0: There you go on, Brittany. We're talking about the final 48 hours of Cash Cars and Stars, man.
1: The last 2 days, I can't get over it. The last 2 days, I'm like, Cash Cars and Stars, what am I going to do? It's honestly, it's consumed my life, Gordy, that I'm like, I'm getting a bit sad that it's coming to an end.
0: Hey, I don't want to make things worse, but... Hear these?
1: Oh, my God, is that my keys?
0: These are the keys to the brand new 2026 Chery Tiggo 4 downstairs in our kids' car park right now. Hang on, and chuck us a wad, baby. $10,000.
1: Ooh.
0: We also have the itinerary here for New York City, flying Unice, and the tickets to Harry Styles as well. I mean...
1: That is the ultimate package.
0: Yeah. And one tune can get it for you. This tune right here. Josh Farrar's Like a Prayer will be playing within the next 15 minutes. Some moment within the next 15 is your moment to call 131065 when you hear it.

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0: 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How we doing? You get up, you get up.
1: Go!
2: You get $1,000.
1: Oh my God!
2: You get $1,000.
1: Yeah!
2: You get $1,000.
0: Oh, I love
1: you
0: guys. I saw the Kiss accountant this morning sweating over this. Our You Getters are back. We're talking Monday, August 10th. So that's this coming Monday, 6 to 9, Kiss Breakfast. You get up. You make that call. 131065. You get on air. You get $1,000. Caller after caller, winner after winner. It's going to be huge. This Monday, you got to be on Kiss. Hey, let's do new Kiss music, right? Stella Lefty. This tune's called Boston. If you're kind of into that sort of country pop vibe, this

0: Coming up on Sydney's number one hit music station. Coming up on Kiss 106.5 DJ Triple XL with an exclusive Kiss mix next. It's going to make your Thursday feel like a Friday, you know what I mean?
1: Kisses, cash, cars and stars.
0: Oh my lord, I feel like this is more than just a prize, you know? This is like a life upgrade, the prize of 2026. Hook us up with Amy, because she was darling when we played the Kiss Key song. What are you doing?
2: Oh, I'm at work and you guys are getting me through it.
0: Oh yeah? Do you know what else is going to get you through it?
2: Oh, I'm hoping that I'm in the running.
0: Yeah, knowing that you could be up for the brand new car, right? The 10K cash. Oh, those business class flights.
2: Oh, so amazing.
0: New York City to see Harry. You'll be smiling all day knowing you're in for cash, cars and stars.
2: Oh, my fingers are crossed. Thank you so much.
0: Hey, you know what? It's the final 48 hours too. Good luck.
2: Thank you so much.
0: Check it out. It all just boils down to you hearing a Kiss Key song, which they can play at any time. I mean, that could be dropping one straight after the ad break. It can all change. Stay on Kiss to win this.
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0: Thursday vibes around the world's best city. How you doing? How you holding up? You're on KISS, your number one hit music station. Don't stress. We got Friday tomorrow. We got the weekend. We got KISS music to get us into it. Oh, doing Dave and Tam's Rain Dance for you in a second. But also playing that KISS music that gives you the most epic prizes. Let me give you a step-by-step. So this is your KISS key song. Taylor's I Knew It, I Knew You. When you hear it, step one, you call 131065. I pick up and say, hey, KISS, you say...
1: Hello, Gordy, how are you?
0: I say you've won a shot at Cash Cars and Stars, and you say...
1: Thank you, I've had the shittiest 6 months. Someone smashed into the back of my work car. They didn't replace it for me. I've had to buy...
0: Okay, I'm not UE Insurance. Take it offline. The point is... This is going to play within 15 minutes. 131065 on the ready. KISS loud. And keep it right here for Cash Cars and Stars.
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0: Winter Vibes, Sydney's number one hit music station, Kiss 106.5. We're on. You got Gordy. You know what's going down Monday coming, right? At Infamous.
1: $1,000.
0: Yeah, the world famous Kiss You Get Us. Back, baby. Back. August 10th. That's next Monday. That's only a couple of days away. You made that call. 131065 between 6 and 9 with Kiss Breakfast. Just get on air. You'll get $1,000. 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Need to be on your number one hit music station for our You Get It. 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

0: 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Hi. Have I got music for you, Sydney? So when Ed Sheeran offers to write your hit, you say yes. Nobody knows you're out of control. This is Cat's Eye, written by Ed. It's his animal. Oh my God, you give this like 20 seconds. This could be your new favorite song. It's playing next on Kiss.
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0: Welcome to the party, Karina. You're in for this.
2: Oh my God, I knew it. I knew you. Hey, see what I did there?
0: Oh my God, do you know what? We've got like less than 2 days. We've got less than 48 hours. Somebody is guaranteed to win this brand new car to take our $10,000 cash. To take these two amazing United Business Class tickets to New York to go check out Harry freaking Styles, man. Like,
2: oh my God.
0: It's legit. Imagine walking down like New York City. You're going through it. You got like a Shake Shack shake in one hand. You got your Harry tickets in the other. You're on your way to Madison Square Garden. Like, what a moment.
2: Oh my God, it would be amazing.
0: And you know what? A Kiss Key song can make it happen. You could be owning this brand new car by tomorrow. Hey, Kiss Key song's going to play any minute. 131065 on the ready and kiss loud for me, okay?
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0: Friday. You got this on Kiss on your number one hit music station. Hey, check it. We've got a whole bunch of Kiss-3 anthems in a sec. In fact, one of those iconic songs, you could hear like a split second of it and you'll probably know who it is. Hang on. Stop. This is coming up. Do you want more? Do you know it? One more. Okay, that's all you're getting. Oh, all right. Of course, if we're going to throw it back in Kiss story, we got to give you one of the biggest hits out of the 90s, right? All right, well, let's get you this, and let's get you Kiss music that gets you into the biggest prizes of the year. Ed Sheeran, Shiver's your Kiss Keys song. Drillies, you call me when you hear this. I'll put you in for Cash, Cars and Stars. Final 48 hours is on.
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26: Sydney traffic. Lake Oak West, the lost load on Epping Road at Moore Street. There's a lane out in each direction. A breakdown at Concord, Parramatta Road at Roberts Street. It's in lane 1 westbound. Homebush's semi-trailer has broken down coming off the M4. It's westbound right at the start of the Homebush Bay Drive off-ramp. A burst water main at Silverwater, Silverwater Road near Beaconsfield Street. The left northbound lane's blocked. La Roche-Posay Merla B3 Double Dose improves the appearance of dark spots on mature skin. 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The Kiss Car Sunny, tops of 18 in the city, 19 in the west. First with Kiss Traffic and Weather together.
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30: Hey, I'm Chandra Llewellyn. Caught today for a man accused of threatening a politician online. Police arrested the 43-year-old on the Central Coast. He's accused of posting multiple threats towards a female MP. The man has been charged with using a carriage service to threaten serious harm. The manager of a Western Sydney RSL has been banned for 5 years after allegedly taking bribes. An investigation revealing the owner of the Seven Hills venue accepted more than $280,000 from a club contractor. He has been banned from holding office in New South Wales clubs for half a decade. Hundreds of Qantas contractors could walk off the job as a long-running pay and safety dispute escalates. News Corp says 600 ground services employees will vote on industrial action. In Kiss Celeb News, Zendaya's former co-star opens up on being pitted against each other. I'll tell you more next.
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30: Zendaya's former co-star Bella Thorne's opened up about being pitted against her during their Disney days. Bella's telling the Call Her Daddy podcast, adults would try and get them to compete with each other while shooting Shake It Up. She says they didn't let the pressure get to them. Your spot check next.
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30: In sport, the Titans and Cowboys kick off round 23 of the NRL tonight. John Bateman returns to the bench for North Queensland, who are looking for redemption after copping a record 82-12 loss to the Roosters last week. The Kiss cast is next.
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30: The Kiss cars, it's mostly sunny. We are heading for a top of 18 degrees in the city and 19 in the west. Sunny tomorrow, 18. 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
5: Ah, the old school. There's no school like it. We had our Von Dutch truck caps on. We had our UGG boots on. We got excited. Remember when the teacher wheeled in the tally into class? Oh, the excitement. I guess it's the same feeling as working from home. You just knew that the day was over. Well, what about the phone plan where you got 15 free texts, but every other text felt like you were throwing down a house deposit? Or even just watching this.
6: What do you want me to do, Kim? I mean, I can't run your life for you. You're a grown woman. And that's enough tiny titties, please.
5: The tally was good. The music was better. Yeah, we're doing Usher and Pitbull.

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1: Hello.
0: Hi.
1: Thank goodness, mate. I've worn my thumbs out trying to get hold of you.
0: Oh, for Cash Cars and Stars?
1: Yeah.
0: You're looking at Kiss Key Song's going to play around about 25 past, all right?
1: Good night. Thank you.
0: Yeah, what a charming young man. Kiss 3 keeps going. Smash Mouth.

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The winning key song. 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
1: You get $1,000.
2: Oh my God, I love you guys.
0: Ooh, check it out. Monday. This Monday. That's August 10 Monday. From 6 to 9 Kiss Breakfast. We're doing a you-getter. You make a call. Just get on air. Get yourself an instant $1,000 to spend however you like.
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0: 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On Kiss 106.5, 14 degrees. If you're on the go on your Kiss iHeart app right now, stop it and call me. We're doing this. Kisses. Yes, we get set to give away the prize of 2026. Hook us up with Put On. Emma, tell me something exciting about you.
1: Oh, I'm not doing anything exciting. I'm watching The Block and listening to you guys. That's pretty exciting for me. And cleaning.
0: What do you mean? You're watching the telly and you're listening to Kiss at the same time?
1: Yours is up loud, don't worry.
0: All right. Hey, you know what? It better be. Obviously, I love how multitasky you are. You're doing the telly, you're doing the cleaning, you've got Kiss on loud and...
1: Oh, for sure.
0: Getting yourself in for cash, cars and stars.
1: Yes, thank you.
0: Dan, did you just scrape in too? Like, we're down to the final 48 hours. Someone is owning this brand new car with the 10K cash and the business class flights to New York, hanging out with Harry Styles tomorrow. So good luck.
1: Yes, please. I really need this.
0: All right. Well, you know what? If you're listening to this thinking, I want that car and I want that 10K cash and I want those business class flights on United Flight KIIS to New York, then you need to listen out for this Kiss Keys song. Whole bunch of tunes on my playlist coming up, and one of them is your winning song. Way there.
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0: Your number one hit music station. You're hanging out with Kiss, right? Give me like 10, 15 minutes. I'm going to put you in front of Kiss music you need to know about right now, like this. The band is Temper City. I am obsessed with Self-Aware. You'll get in a sec. You'll also get your Kiss story. And you're obviously going to get those Kiss Key songs. You know the ones that put you in with Cash Cars and Stars? By the way, this thing is tomorrow. I hand you the keys tomorrow. Turn the lights off, Kato. Could get you sitting in this brand new car, and I want you in it.
1: I want to hop in with you.
0: Yo, come on in, right?
1: Imagine me sitting in one. You rocking up to my place and saying, this is yours, Sam. And then 10K in the boot, and off I am on a plane.
0: Okay.
1: Woo-hoo, baby. You go, Kiss.
0: All right. Woo-hoo.
1: Wow.
0: Okay.
1: Sorry.
0: Can you get out of my Cherry Tigo 4? Thank you. Hear this. Within the next 10, 15 minutes, call me 131065. I'll give you a shot, all right? Stay on Kiss.
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I said-

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0: Hell yeah, it's a You Get Our August 10, James. You heard about this?
4: I certainly have. I've been listening for the past 2 days. It's wicked.
0: $1,000? 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
0: You'd be sensible? 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
4: Maybe a holiday.
0: Okay, there's a little holiday in there. Good, good. Correct answer. I'd win that $1,000 in the morning. You wouldn't see it by the afternoon, you know?
4: Oh, you know what? Fair, same, honestly.
0: $1,000, every single caller, KISS Breakfast.

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0: pops of sunshine around the world's best city with Kiss on your number one hit music station. How are we doing?
1: I need you to stay.
0: Because you know what? Like lunchtime going on and we're turning this Kiss music up. Sabrina Carpenter. House tour for you in a second. Oh, can we throw down a Kiss key here too? Oh, yes, we can. The tune you need for Kiss is Cash, Cars and Stars. And by the way, heads up those going through Struggle Street in their craptastic cars, the ones that are just failing on them.
2: I am driving an absolute shitbox. My daughter has literally trashed it.
3: 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My car is so old.
4: 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All the rims are bumped up.
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10: In Lane Cove West, a lost load on Epping Road at Moore Street. There's a lane out in each direction. A breakdown at Concord, Parramatta Road at Roberts Street. It's in lane one westbound. Homebush, a semi-trailer has broken down coming off the M4. It's westbound right at the start of the Homebush Bay Drive off-ramp. A burst water main at Silverwater. Silverwater Road near Beaconsfield Street. The left northbound lane's blocked. La Roche-Posay, Merla B3 double dose. Improves the appearance of dark spots and mature skin. 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The Kiss Car Sunny, tops of 18 in the city, 19 in the west. First with Kiss Traffic and Weather together.
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0: 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How we doing?
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0: Less than 48 hours to go. I cannot tell you the urgency on this. We've finally come to the business end of Kisses, cash, cars and stars. The brand new car, the $10,000, the United Business Class flights, New York City, Harry Styles, Madison Square Garden, put on, is it Spritz? Hello?
2: Hello? Oh my God, holy f***. Have I just got on?
0: We're live on air. Oh, yeah. Potty mouth.
2: Sorry, I'm just excited.
0: I get it because tomorrow, stop everything.
2: Oh my God.
0: These could be yours.
2: Oh my God, that would look very nice in my hair.
0: The $10,000 cash, the business class, United flights, New York City. Imagine New York over there right now. It is stunning. Oh. Like the sun is out and you'd be going to check out Harry. Look, just put her in.
2: Oh my God.
0: Okay. Hey, you know what? Let's do this one more time, right? Stay there. On the other side of this ad break, I'll reveal the next Kiss Key song, all right?
1: Kiss.
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26: 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Oh, but you get the idea. 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

Yeah, you get a Monday, August 10. What a day to be hanging with Kiss, right? Just for hanging out, just for listening. Kiss Breakfast, you make a call. 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You get $1,000. And it's not just you, it's everyone. Caller after caller, winner after winner. Thousands and thousands of dollars up for wins. 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

0: Sydney's number one in music station. We're Kiss 106.5. You got Gordy. How's your Thursday? Oh, you know we're doing this, right?
1: Kisses, woo, cash, cars, and stars.
0: Oh, yeah, the final 48 hours. The desperation on this is real. You know what? Let's just do it. Chuck Amy on and put her in for cash, cars, and stars.
2: Thank you so much, Kiss.
0: Hey, can I say, I was downstairs parking my car in the Kiss basement and I saw our brand new one, the Cherry Tiggo. Chuck is the keys, guys. This.
2: Oh my God.
0: Is the Cherry Tiggo 4. I can tell you inside, oh, it is luxe. Like, it literally feels expensive. Probably doesn't help the fact that we've put $10,000 in the boot and in the glove box. You're going to find this itinerary we've got going on. This is business class flights, New York City, flight number KIIS, director JFK, Harry Styles. Like, wild. Oh,
2: amazing. I've always wanted to go to New York, let alone see Harry Styles and the cash, the car, everything. Oh, my God.
0: Oh, yeah. Hey, you know you can see more of North America and beyond. You can book at united.com, but chances at cash, cars, and stars. More again in minutes. Wait here. How

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1: Hook us up with Jen. What do you got going on? You said you're in the car or something?
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1: 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Bit of Kiss three out of Ed. 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
7: Bangor, look out for a truck breakdown westbound on the Bangor Bypass near Acuna Avenue, causing some minor congestion. Lane Cove West, a lost load on Epping Road near Moore Street, causing one west and one eastbound lane, causing heavy congestion. Silverwater, a burst water main northbound on Silverwater Road near Beaconsfield Street. It's time to complete your census. 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The KISS cast, mostly sunny today, with tops of 18 in the city and 19 in the west. The best KISS traffic and weather together.
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0: 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Hey, check it out. Zendaya, the highest grossing movie star of 2026. She's in like, what is she in, like three movies at the moment? Spider-Man, Brand New Day. What else is she doing? She's in the Odyssey movie, a whole heap of them. She's also hanging out with Smallsy next. And he's got your exclusive invites to our KISS iHeartRadio Music Festival in Vegas. World's biggest artist, two nights, one epic KISS iHeart stage. BTS is going to be there. Benson Boone is going to be there. Cardi B is going to be there too. Snoop Dogg is going to be there. Zara Larsson, I just need you there. Your exclusive invites for Smallsy next.
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5: Sydney traffic.
6: In Great Staines on the M4 motorway, two car crash eastbound passing Beresford Road, right lane out of action. Sidelined car towing a trailer breakdown to the M4, that's westbound at Edelong Road. All lanes open Mount Victoria, Darling Causeway after a multi-vehicle crash. In Colby, delays westbound for Richmond Road past Fruity Hill Road north after a truck breakdown. Freedom's ultimate sofa sale is on for a limited time. 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The KISS cast today, sunshine, 18 in the city, 19 in the west. That's KISS traffic and weather together. 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
24: Oh, he does. Hello, everybody. Welcome to your Thursday afternoon. Welcome to the Smallsy Show. Lovely to be here. How are you, cuz? What's happening?
25: Bruh.
26: Don't start that on
24: it. Are you looking
25: what
24: at me?
25: What happened? Why'd you just switch Bruz? It up?
24: Hey, sis, what's happening out there?
25: Not much, bro.
24: Go to the gym and have some hot ladies. Last night, there's a new documentary on Stan. Do you know? I don't know if you're old enough. You're probably not. In the 2010s, there was a guy called Ziz. He was like a
25: no idea.
24: Have you ever heard of Ziz?
25: No.
24: He was like a bodybuilder. He was like the first, probably one of the first social media influencers.
26: Yeah, and fitness influencers for sure.
24: Yeah,
25: was he really popular when you were a kid in like the 60s?
24: 2010, okay, 2010.
25: You were a full adult in the
24: 10s. You?
25: Bro.
24: Sis, cuz, if you spent more time in the gym, you wouldn't look like that, okay? Anyway, this is him. Have a look. Have you never seen Ziz before? Anyway, there's a new
25: document. I've never heard.
24: There's a new, RIP, tragic, died in Thailand. Yeah.
25: Oh.
24: Yeah, no, that's what the documentary is about. I watched it on Stan last night.
26: Poster boy.
24: Yeah, Poster boy becoming Ziz. You know how everyone used to get shredded for stereo back in the day?
25: Oh, like the festival.
24: Yeah. Okay, you don't even know stereo. There used to be a music festival called Stereo Sonic. Do you remember that?
25: I've heard it.
24: Okay.
25: Of it.
24: Future Music Festival?
25: Yeah, I heard of it.
24: Okay. This guy, he was the first guy that got everyone shredded for stereo.
25: Sick.
24: Anyway, tragic, RIP died. Documentaries on Stan. It's
25: great. Is it a good documentary?
24: It's interesting because he was the first sort of like a muscle building sort of gym influencer. And you don't realize how toxic it is behind the scenes. And then actually I watched it. And while I was watching it, I was thinking about all of the gym dudes or the buff guys that you see like gymfluencing on Instagram
26: today
24: and TikTok now. And you think to yourself, oh, how toxic it must be behind the scenes for all of your favorite influencers.
25: Well, yeah, you've got like clavicula running the game now.
24: This guy was the original clavicula. There you go. Anyway, he's a Sydney guy. Tragic story. Died in a sauna in Thailand. Yeah. I can't believe you don't know that story. If you don't know the story, it's on Stan. It's called Poster Boy Becoming Ziz Revealed. Watch it. It's very engaging. It's a what not to do when it comes to social media. Anyway, that was my night. So if I do drop a cuz every now and then, it's because I'm just channeling the Ziz.
26: Get on the show, bro.
24: What's coming up on the show, bro? We're 24 hours away from announcing the winner for the iHeartRadio Music Festival. Your chance at getting on that standby list. You're listening out for the United Airlines boarding call. Let me tell you right now, it's on in the next 15 minutes. You could be coming with me to Vegas. Zara Larsson, Cardi B, BTS, Benson Boone. Oh, what a lineup. Get ready to win. G Flip kicks us off. A kiss. Yeah.

0: Vegas, having a weekend I promise you will never forget. Because we're going to see the iHeart Festival, but have we got the budget for a nice dinner? I want to take the winner with me to like Lavo.
1: Oh.
0: Or maybe Tao.
1: Okay, you've gone real top tier.
0: Yeah. Because we can just use the company credit card.
1: Can we?
0: No, didn't yours get cancelled because you haven't, because you bought some Harry Styles t-shirts in Wembley and you haven't found the receipts for them?
1: Yeah, that's a discussion off the air.
0: Okay. All right, so pending a nice expensive dinner at Tao or Lavo, if old mate over here sorts his credit card out. Definitely, though, tickets to the iHeart Festival. Get on the standby list right now. Call me.
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0: Let's start with the big celeb stories of the day, though. Is there a wedding party set for this weekend for these two?
4: Hey, it's Tom Holland.
5: Hey, it's Adair here.
6: Be my star.
0: All right, so we know they got married in secret a couple of months ago, right? Yeah. But the word is that they never had the wedding celebration. Mm. They just got like a shotgun wedding at like the courthouse. Well, after the week that these two have had, Tom Holland and Zendaya, their movie Spider-Man Brand New Day has become the highest grossing movie of the year. In the US alone, last weekend, it made $500 million.
1: That's what they're celebrating.
0: Yeah, it now beat Avengers Endgame from 2019 to make history. And the rumor is this weekend they're celebrating with a wedding celebration with family and friends, and I guess to their new financial success in Tom's hometown of Kingston. Good on them, I say. And if you're not happy for them, you're just jealous.
1: Yeah.
0: It's good on them for making, because she's made a lot of money too from that other movie that she was in, yeah?
1: All her movies, yeah.
0: Yeah. Okay.
7: Matt Damon.
0: Matt Damon not so rich. Well, back in the 90s, remember Matt Damon? If you have to be old enough to remember this, but Matt Damon, his first movie that he made with Ben Affleck, they wrote the script together. It was called Good Will Hunting.
1: Yeah.
0: Had Robin Williams in it too, right? Well, that turned out to be a massive box office success. But Matt Damon has revealed on Travis Kelce's podcast that they didn't spend their money wisely. Because, you know, when you're young and you get a big cash injection super quick, you always buy something silly.
8: We were, like, broke a year later.
9: Really?
8: Yeah. We sold the screenplay for $600,000, right? Which was just so much more money than either of us had ever considered. But after taxes and agent, lawyer, and all that stuff.
9: No, I get it. Yeah.
8: Oh, so
9: yeah.
8: Now we're down under $150,000 each. And the first thing we did was buy brand new Jeep Grand Cherokees.
9: Of course, baby.
0: What a car, the Jeep Grand Cherokee. Some quality American. Wouldn't you buy a Mercedes or something? I don't know.
1: Maybe they couldn't afford that.
0: Maybe they could, absolutely. Hey, and quickly, is this the worst performance of a song you've ever seen in your life?
10: What's up, y'all? This is Timbaland.
11: I got something that you don't like.
0: All right, everyone knows Timbaland, iconic producer. Man, he had some hits, didn't he? Remember they had he had that song with Nelly Furtado, Say It Right? Well, in Poland earlier this week, Nelly and Timbaland have got on stage together performing. Timbaland's performance is what people are talking about. Have a listen to Timbaland. You tell me if you think this is the least amount of shits anyone has ever given when it comes to a live performance. Poor guy. Sounds like he's got emphysema or something. 3.5 minutes of Timbaland. Just why show up? Why show up? Why?
1: Hey, he remembered all his parts, though.
0: How could you forget? Hey. All right, there you go. You're up to date. That's the Hot Minute done. Let's do the iHeartRadio Music Festival.
1: Yes.
0: 13-10-65. If you would like to be getting on standby to join me for a weekend, I promise you, you will never forget. Call now. From Kistory. Eminem is playing now. The Real Slim Shady, A Kiss.
12: Y'all act like you never seen a white person before. Jaws all on the floor like Pam, like Tommy just burst in the door and started.

0: Old School Anthem for a Thursday arvo. Smallsy show here on Kiss. Thanks to Canvas Warehouse. You know, coming up, I am going to do something here on the show that could get me cancelled.
1: We're all a little concerned about that.
0: Yeah. Well, coming up on the show, this could be the last show. So if it's going to be the last show today, gee, just so you know, this could be the last show today because we're about to...
2: Why, what did you do?
0: Well, I haven't done anything yet.
2: Oh, great.
0: We've got 10, okay. ten minutes from now. I'm going to have a hot topic, a hot take on something. Could get me in a little trouble.
1: Could be too hot.
0: Yeah, it's going to definitely leave management with reflux. So just putting you on notice, you could have a new host here tomorrow afternoon. But first...
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0: Okay, less than 24 hours to go till somebody is getting those tickets to join me at this year's iHeartRadio Music Festival in Vegas. It's an incredible weekend. One stage over two big nights, some of the world's biggest stars. You know what we should do? It's because it's the second last day.
1: Yep.
0: Let's do two winners. Two people on standby.
1: Okay.
0: 131065, because we've got person number one right here. Emily, hello.
14: Hi, how are you?
0: Good. What are you up to this afternoon?
14: I've just finished work, so just currently on my way home.
0: You're now officially on standby. Thanks for listening to KISS.
14: Awesome! I'm so excited. I hope I win. I really hope I do.
0: Who's that? Who's tickling your fancy on the lineup?
14: Oh, definitely Cardi B for sure. I love her music.
0: I can sense that in your energy there, Emily. I can sense you're a little red bottom shoes type girl. You know what I'm saying?
14: Yep.
0: Best of luck tomorrow. You could be joining me in Vegas. She sounds like fun. We should take her.
1: Yeah.
0: Kaya.
15: Yes?
0: Yes. Hello? You're also on standby.
15: Oh, my God, yes.
0: Okay, you sound fun, too. Who are you excited to see if you win this?
15: Oh, Snoop Dogg.
0: Oh, Snoop. Snoop. You know what else you could do if you're in Vegas? You love Snoop. You could partake in a little...
1: legal substance in that
0: state. Yes.
15: I will not deny if I will do that.
0: Yes. Oh, she also sounds like fun. Can we take her? Do you like expensive dinners there, by the way, Kaya?
15: Oh, yeah.
0: I love that. Okay, perfect. Well, thank you very much. Best of luck.
15: Thank you.
0: Thank you very much. Hey, another shot coming up tonight, 7 p.m.?
1: Correct.
0: Tonight, 7 p.m., exclusive here on KISS. You could be joining us at the iHeartRadio Music Festival. Now... I don't want to talk about off-air things on the air, but something's wrong with my system in front of me here. So, if there's anyone paying attention... Hi, everybody. Yeah, so we're supposed to do traffic now. Can you come and have a look at this, please? Because it's meant to go to traffic here, but I don't think it's going to play traffic. Does this? It's not going to play traffic, right? It's skipped traffic. It skipped traffic. Hey, Alex, say hello to everyone.
16: Hi, Australia.
0: Yeah, so what would you like me to do here?
16: Can you just press play next? And if we go to the next out of break, that's all right.
2: Do you need me to sing?
0: I mean, I've heard you sing.
16: Or you can stay.
0: Or should I just re... Should I just... I'll talk for a minute. I'm going to talk for a minute. Great. So coming up on the show, what song you got in you?
2: I actually can't think of any songs.
0: Okay.
2: Except for My Neck.
0: My Back.
1: Of all the songs.
0: It's because she got
2: Kaya on.
0: No, it's because she got nervous, right? And then all she could think of is the most inappropriate song that she could actually she could sing. You want to know what's going to get me cancelled coming up in a second? I said we're going to do it. We're going to talk about babies on planes, okay? And if we should set a parents-only plane where people with babies go to that one and leaves everyone else to themselves. How does everyone feel about that hot topic?
2: Let it rip, sister.
0: Well, lucky for me, traffic's ready to go.
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6: Great stains, M4 motorway delays eastbound after a two-car crash clearing at Beresford Road. Also for the M4 westbound at Edelong Road, a car towing a trailer breakdown, but in the breakdown lane. Colby Richmond Road past Rudy Hill Road North, a truck breakdown westbound. First water main repairs, Silverwater Road near Beaconsfield Street northbound. 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The Kiss cast of the afternoon, sunshine 18 in the city and 19 in the west. That's Kiss Traffic and Weather together. 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

0: Driving you home for a Thursday afternoon. The Smallsy Show is on. Here a Kiss, thanks to Chemist Warehouse. Okay, are you ready to get a little spicy up in here? You get a little Hot Topic Thursday action?
1: Usually we save those for Tuesday, but this is an exception.
0: As I said, this could be the last show I do here, depending on how this goes. There's an article floating around the Daily Mail at the moment concerning an influencer by the name of Charlotte Heinrich. Not familiar with her, but she was flying business class with her baby when a disgruntled passenger confronted her about his crying. So the mum of two was travelling to Singapore with their one-year-old son, Freddie, on her lap when he began feeling a little bit unsettled during the flight. You know that'd be annoying if you're in business.
1: Go on.
0: You know when you're like lying flat there in business class? Have you never
2: done that? The most unrelatable sentence you've ever said.
0: You never heard, never done that. Okay, so
2: no, I don't think anyone has.
0: So
2: when you turn
0: left on the plane, you get to lay flat up there. They put a tablecloth down. You get drinks brought to you. It's a very good way to go. Like, you got to do it at least once.
2: Oh, I don't know why I haven't been doing it. That's so weird.
0: You just got to hope there's not a little one-year-old in the cabin with you because, well, look, I'll let Charlotte explain what the disgruntled passenger said to her.
3: Where Freddie was a little bit unsettled and crying a bit, and this lady took it upon herself to scream across the cabin at the top of her lungs, "Shut up." Now, that same lady stood up and stared me down, and I said, "Is everything okay?" And she said, "No, your baby has been crying, and I'm in business class."
0: Wow. The shut up was a little far. Like, that was a little too far. However, I mean, don't we all sometimes, like, we're not saying we don't understand it, but when a baby goes off on a plane, you know, particularly in the middle of the night, you're like, I really need to sleep here because I want to get to Europe rested. I need to land in Paris with a good night's sleep. I need to start tourist mode activated. The question we're asking this afternoon, this is what the Daily Mail's asking. I was flying business class with my baby. Am I wrong? 131065. I guess the question is like, baby, should babies be in business class?
1: I'm actually looking at Charlotte's Instagram now.
0: Yeah.
1: And she's even asking, should mothers with babies be allowed to fly business class? She wants to know for her future trips. I think the confrontation was a bit farther.
0: Yeah, no, am I allowed to give my opinion, or should we ask people to call up and say, should babies be in business class? Or should we just leave them out of that cabin and they should be in economy, babies in economy?
1: Let's put the question out there.
0: Okay, 131065. Babies in business class. Imagine you saved up all your money to fly laying flat to Europe. And then there's a one-year-old in the bassinet seat. The whole 15 hours. Those noise-canceling headphones only work so well, don't they?
1: Oh,
0: they only cancel so well.

0: Benson Boone. You want to see him in Vegas at the iHeartRadio Music Festival? Tonight, 7 o'clock, another chance here at Kiss. Kiss me, give me all you got. I should be hosting the 7 o'clock show tonight, unless I am not cancelled between now and then. Question we're asking this afternoon. There's this social influencer. I've never heard of her. Maybe she's a mummy blogger, but she's traveling business class with a one-year-old baby. A passenger in the business class cabin has told her, basically, take your baby out of here. We ain't got no time for babies in business class. Question is, do babies belong at the front of the plane? Where we stretch out. There's a bar up there. It's not really a great place for a kid to be with the bar, particularly.
1: Oh, well, with the bar, yes.
0: Yeah, I think the bar, it's... What?
2: You can drink in economy. You think it's like a prison back there? 60 has the most fun, thank you very
0: Does
2: much.
0: It? It's been a long time since I've been in row 60. Claudia, babies in business class. Welcome to the show.
3: Hi.
0: What are you thinking?
3: I think babies should be allowed because I don't think it's fair to throw them in the deep end with the people that can't afford it and make us suffer.
0: Oh, hang on. So you're...
3: You know what I mean?
0: You're saying if everyone at the back of the plane has to suffer with a baby, why don't the people at the front of the plane also have to suffer?
3: Yeah, exactly. I'm like, you know what? If we have to deal with it, so can you. Like, a baby's a baby. I don't know.
0: I hear you there. I think I have to say, two things can be true at the same time. I understand it's difficult to raise a child, and travel with a child, and that.
3: Yeah.
0: But simultaneously, I'm on holidays. I mean, I want to.
1: Oh, you're flying business for business.
0: What? Hey,
1: business class.
0: Hey, what if I have to go, like, to iHeartRadio Music Festival? Okay.
1: And here we go.
3: Yeah.
0: All right, I love United Airlines, and when I'm on United Airlines, and I've got to lay flat, I've got a pointy end of the plane, and I'm not rested
1: for your Benson Boone
0: for my Benson Boone interview. Everyone here is going to be like, "What's wrong with Smalsy? He's off his game." I'll say there was a baby in business class. Sarah, you live by a rule, do you?
4: Yeah, it's the 5-year rule.
0: What's the five?
4: So if it doesn't matter in 5 years, so ask yourself a question. Will it matter in 5 years? If it doesn't, let it go.
0: Oh.
4: Do you think the mum's having a bad time with the child crying? Maybe I think we just need to be a little bit more empathetic.
0: If it doesn't matter, you know, I don't mind that rule. I don't mind that. But tell me, Sarah, imagine you save up all your money, okay? And you splurge on that next Euro summer holiday. How are you feeling if you get to the other end and you've got not a wink of sleep because there's a baby?
4: Won't matter in 5 years. I'll just have a quick kiss and get on with it.
0: Okay. Thank you. Thank you, Sarah. I do like that rule, if it doesn't matter in 5 years. But see, I hold a grudge too, though, right? So, that's my problem. Emma, last one. Babies in busy. What are you saying?
5: Hi. My thing is, I think if I have the money to buy myself and my baby a ticket for business class, then we're going on business class.
0: Yeah.
5: It's just more comfortable. And I do feel for parents on planes when their kids start crying. They would have that fear.
0: No, I totally agree. I can't imagine what it would be like to travel with a baby on a plane, because I think a majority of parents would be like, I know what it's like to have another baby crying on the plane, and I don't want my kid to be the one crying. It's completely
5: What
0: I don't sometimes appreciate is like those parents that let the baby cry out and just like watch it cry. I'm like, come on. Like, I'm happy to pick it up and just try and nurse it. Do something here. Like, I'm happy to take one for the team. Can we just try to settle that kid, please?
5: I've offered, like, you need help with the baby, but some have that rule where it's like, you know, they can cry it out.
0: Those ones that want to let it cry it out, like, maybe... Maybe not in the company of others, because, like, I think you have to...
5: Yeah.
0: There's, like, you know, it's a communal space, right? Like, we're all there together. Like, if I was, like, crying hysterically, like, people would, you know... I mean, mind you, though, I'm not... mind you, I'm not a baby, so I could probably control myself. But what, you know... Okay.
5: Yeah.
1: This is a question.
0: Thanks, Emma. Appreciate it. So where do we end on that? People are saying yes to babies in business?
2: Yeah.
1: Majority.
0: Okay.
1: You might need to get some more noise cancelling headphones.
2: You know what you should do?
0: What should I do? You go, tell me, like tell me.
2: You
0: tell
2: me. You are just Moneybags McGee. Why don't you just buy a private jet? I mean, you don't have to worry about this. Hey?
0: That's a great idea.
2: Yeah, just do that.
0: Maybe I should fly private.
2: Maybe we need smallsy free planes.
0: Hey, I do get a little gassy at 30,000 feet, though.
2: Well,
0: I do rip a couple every now
2: and
0: then.
2: When the babies consider that.
0: Yeah.
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0: 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Thanks to Chemist Warehouse this afternoon here at Kiss. Hey, quick plug in. Tonight, 7 o'clock, going to be back. 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
1: K-I-I-S.
0: All right, continuing the drive home in just a second. Oh, Will and Woody there, you boys are. Hello.
2: Hello, Smallsy.
0: Hey, look, I'm looking. I'm just sitting. I can't believe I'm sitting in the presence of one of the next big breaking global DJs.
2: Yeah, that's it, DJ Will. If people haven't heard, he has kicked off his first ever national tour. Mm. I'm sure it feels similar to when you were sitting across from Avicii, Smallsy.
0: Yes, absolutely. Very similar.
3: Same aura?
0: Slightly different. Slightly different.
3: Well, I bet you Avicii didn't DJ in under 14 soccer training. I bet you he didn't do that.
0: No. You got the police clearance, which is exciting. you got that to do that. Hey, so tell me. I just thought, you know what? Obviously, as I said, big breaking DJ. If people haven't heard yet, DJ Will is about to get on the decks. He's about to have a number one Spotify streaming track. How is life behind the decks treating you? Because you're a father as well, right?
3: I'm a father. Well, I had a bit of a hiatus. So I used to do a bit of DJing, had a break, had some kids. Yeah. Woody's taken over the role of manager.
2: Yeah.
3: And he's putting me out here again as a national tour. So far we've DJed a bar mitzvah, awake, an under 14 soccer club and a coffee run at a cafe around the corner.
2: But Chinese
3: the
2: big news, buffet.
3: Chinese buffet. But the big news is we're DJing Club 237 in Townsville this weekend.
0: Oh, that's huge.
3: Yes.
0: Some of the greats have done Club 22. What is it?
2: 237, mate. 237. Get it right.
0: Sorry, only the greats get to do Club 237.
3: Only the greats. That's right.
0: Yeah.
3: So big gig.
0: Cool. What about pool parties? How do we feel about doing pool parties? Because I'm going to Vegas in a couple of weeks, and I could put the feelers out for you. Ooh. What do you look like without your shirt on?
2: Whoa. Well, he'll show you right now, Smallsy. He'll show you right now. whip it off. Please, Will. We need this.
0: Please whip. I want to see.
2: Have a look at that.
0: Look at that AI jobby if I have ever seen AI jobby ever.
2: You like that?
0: Wow.
2: Yeah.
3: It's a great rig, isn't it?
2: Could you sell that at Vegas, Smallsy?
0: I think we could make that work. Hey, question.
3: Yeah, man.
0: Do you wear a toupee? Because the hair's different in the AI.
3: I That is true. You know what's really concerning is three people have asked me this about DJing in Townsville, whether or not I'm going to be wearing the wig. I think we need to have a hair pulling ceremony.
2: I think we have to.
3: I don't want someone like to Austin Powers me and grab my hair and throw me around.
0: Did you get a hair transplant though? Because no shame.
3: No. No shame. I'd tell you, man. If I went to Turkey's, I'm on the hair pingers, and I keep telling everyone hairpingersaros.com. Use the code Will123. You get 10% off.
2: Yeah.
0: No. Legitimately. Are you on the hair pills?
3: I'm on the hair pingers. Yes.
0: Wow. Do they work? I've heard that they put hair everywhere. Everywhere though.
2: Look at him.
3: Yeah, I'm like a woolly mammoth downstairs.
2: Am I right in saying that you wax your back, Smallsy, speaking of hair everywhere?
0: Great question you've asked there. Laser was the go-to. Yeah,
3: go.
0: It's a way more effective than waxing, because waxing you go back 8 or 9 sessions in the laser, and then, hey, before you know it,
3: Smooth as a porpoise.
0: The water runs straight off there.
3: Oh, I love that. Good for you. Well, we're at opposite ends of the spectrum then, Smallsy.
0: You're trying to get more. I'm trying to keep less.
3: Hundo.
0: Coming up this afternoon, what's coming up on the show?
2: It's a great question.
0: Okay, great. You haven't had that meeting yet?
3: No, we'll have a meeting now. We'll be on air in 10 minutes and it'll sound good. Oh, I should mention, you can get yourself a DJ Will t-shirt at willandwoody.com. Put a pre-order in. They are out there. We'll send you one.
0: Are we doing a rev share on that, or what's happening there, or is that straight?
3: No. We just want to use the spot on your show to plug out.
2: Okay, good. I need to do Smallsy shirts. I don't know what I would put on. I need to do one too.
3: No one's buying a Smallsy shirt.
0: Please. Okay, now you can leave. Okay, bye everyone.
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27: Sydney traffic.
0: Sydney traffic.
1: M7 slow moving westbound into Quakers Hill with an incident near Quakers Road. Also up the M7 northbound from Rudy Hill towards the Rudy Hill Road North exit. We've got heavy delays for the truck that's broken down westbound on Richmond Road, Colby. The M4 motorway slow westbound at the off-ramp to Kent Road in Claremont Meadows for the truck breakdown. 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That's Kiss traffic and weather together. Will and Woody driving you home next.
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6: Sydney's latest info.
8: Now.
6: Hey, I'm Chandra Llewellyn. The federal government is cracking down on unsafe devices, with the ACCC tasked with developing uniform safety standards for e-bikes and e-scooters. It's to prevent unsafe products from entering the Australian market and reduce fire risks. The New South Wales government is introducing sweeping new laws to fight crime. The reforms would give police new powers to access encrypted digital devices linked to serious offences. Police Minister Yasmin Catley says it's to disrupt criminal networks using the new technology.
27: And we want to make sure that they can get the masterminds behind these crimes.
6: School kids across the country are expected to walk out of classrooms next week as part of a nationwide protest targeting Pauline Hanson and One Nation. In Kiss celebrity news, an Aussie business mogul weds again. More details next.
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6: James Packers married for a third time. The 58-year-old billionaire wedded Kylie Lim, who is a former model and New York socialite, in a private ceremony in Italy. The nuptials witnessed by a small party of guests. The pair have been engaged since March, but have known each other since 2017. Your sport check next.
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6: Updating sport, the Titans and Cowboys kick off round 23 of the NRL tonight, and hooker Brandon Smith has had an insider betting charge dropped but is still facing a charge of unlawfully supplying cocaine. The Kiss Cast is next.
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6: Staying mostly clear and down to 6 degrees tonight, then a mostly sunny day tomorrow, a top of 18. And Monday from 6 a.m, every caller on air wins $1,000. 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

0: another one.
1: Australia. You know what time it is. It's time for something big.
2: Big.
1: It's time for something bold. It's time for something sexy.
2: Sexy.
3: Sexy. DJ Will.
2: The DJ Will National Tour is in full steam, baby. For those that don't know, Will, you used to be a DJ, my friend. Then you had kids. You got busy. You became a loving father, and I love that. I respect that. But it was just so sad to not have you on the decks. So as your best friend, as your manager,
4: yep.
2: I have organized a national tour for you, and gee whiz, have we been rocking it. We had the under 14 soccer training on Monday. We had the 6 a.m. coffee gig on Wednesday.
4: Yes.
2: Sure, it got cut off after 10 minutes because you were playing deep techno at 6 a.m.
4: No, because you hadn't told the cafe owner that we're going to be playing loud music.
2: Yeah, it was kind of bad, boy.
1: DJ Will.
2: That's what I was trying to create. A little bit of cred for you, my friend. DJ Will don't care. He plays whatever music he wants to play. The huge news, guys, is that we'll be playing in Townsville in an actual club this Saturday night. Club 237. I'm being told it's not too late to get your flights. Those flights are booking out quickly. Word has got out. Club 237, Saturday night. But here's the thing, Will.
4: Yeah, talk to me.
2: And this is where I want to start the show.
4: Yep.
2: There's this weird rumor that's starting
4: about you. It's not weird.
2: Townsville.
4: No, I'm starting to smell a rat.
2: I don't know where it's
4: I feel
2: come
4: like
2: from.
4: You started it.
2: No.
4: I feel like you've started it.
2: Why would I start it? Because it's not good.
4: Because you're jealous. You're jealous.
2: Jealous?
4: Yeah, you've got that Elvis Presley manager thing going on where you're like, geez.
2: Jealous of your success all of a
4: you
2: sudden.
4: You are.
2: All right. Well,
4: I'm going to be in the limelight at the Snake Pit, Club 237 at Townsville on the weekend. You want to be behind the decks. You want to be in the booth.
2: Yeah.
4: So you started a rumor about me, and I'm not finding it funny.
2: Maybe. Well, I'll tell you what the rumor is up next on Will and Woody.

0: Will and Woody. Hope you're having a wonderful drive home. Woods.
1: The DJ Will National Tour is in full swing, ladies and gentlemen.
0: It is.
1: As your tour manager, I couldn't be happier with how everything's going. For those that are just joining the journey, Will, you used to be a DJ, used to be a cool guy, you had kids, other things took your time, but finally you are back on the deck,
0: my friend.
1: Can
0: you get back on them, yeah.
1: So I've organised this national tour for you.
0: Yep.
1: We are going to Townsville Saturday, Club 237. It's going to be a massive, massive finale. I couldn't be more confident with what you're going to bring.
0: It's not the case.
1: This is slight.
0: Not the case.
1: What's not the case?
0: You're undermining me. You're not.
1: I'm not.
0: You are.
1: You've been out there.
0: You've been out there in the airlock. You said I don't have a banger. On my you said a number of times. I don't know what a banger is.
1: There's a few concerns over your song selection, and I'm being honest about that. If I can't be honest with you, who can be? And I just think in your two gigs so far,
0: be honest with you?
1: Under 14
0: soccer
1: training.
0: Can I be honest with you?
1: And the cafe, there were no bangers played. Okay. I said play Sinead O'Connor.
0: Can I be honest with you?
1: Yeah.
0: You don't earn 20% as a manager.
1: Well, contractually, I do, mate. Now,
2: DJ Will.
0: We haven't signed a contract.
1: I may have forged it. Anyway, that's with the lawyers. Really excitingly, we are going to be in Townsville, but I'm really worried about this rumor that has just erupted out of nowhere. I don't know who started it, Will.
0: Mm.
1: As your manager, I'm worried about the PR of this particular rumor. We're just having a chit-chat with a couple of the Townsville guys at 106.3 there. Adam and Donnie for breakfast, DJ Delicious, Danny does the afternoons there, Stu does the Arvo shift. We're just having a chat with them just about like us coming, etc. All of them, really strangely, were saying that you wear a wig. And even this has got to Smallsy as well as the national shows. I don't know how he's heard it as well. But have a listen to this.
3: There's rumours going around that, Will, you wear a toupee from time to time.
0: Boys, the hair's real. The hair's real. I promise the hair's real.
4: All these people up here are saying toupee this, toupee that.
0: Is that right?
5: It's an old Queensland rumour, I don't know.
2: Is he going to wear the wig?
1: I don't know why this rumour is starting in Townsville.
0: Is that I'm currently wearing a wig?
1: He doesn't wear a wig.
0: Let's just say that, yes, I will be wearing the wig.
2: Okay.
6: Well, these two boxes arrived last week from wigs.com or something. It's addressed to you.
1: Okay.
6: Are you wearing a wig? Are you still wearing a wig? Or did you go to Turkey?
1: So I'm going to jump in as his manager. It's not a wig. It is real hair. There was no transplant out. And I know that's bizarre for people to hear because he was bald.
0: Yeah.
1: It's just real hair.
6: So it's your hair. It's not like Timu hair. It's yours.
0: No, it's my hair. And
7: Final thing, Will.
0: Yes.
7: You've got no hair. Well, you got hair now. I just need some advice. I'm losing hair.
0: If you go to hairpingersrus.com.
7: Great.
0: And just put in the code WILL123, they'll sort you out 20% off.
1: What is going on in Townsville?
0: Yeah, why do people think I'm wearing a wig?
7: Because it doesn't look real, mate.
0: Hello, Smallsy.
8: Question.
0: Yeah, mate.
8: Do you wear a toupee?
0: I think we need to have a hair pulling ceremony.
8: Did you get a hair transplant, though? Because no shame.
0: No, I'd tell you, man, if I went to Turkey's...
1: Look, I don't know where that's come from. I mean, that's the internet, eh? That's the internet these days. Someone started that as a joke.
0: I know you think it's a bit funny, but
1: I don't, mate. I think it's a bad

0: people think you wear a wig.
1: I know you think it's a bit funny, but like I'm taking this gig this weekend very seriously.
0: Me too, mate.
1: Well, you're not. You're calling the radio station in Townsville telling them I'm wearing a wig.
0: I didn't start that, mate.
1: I'm wearing Timu hair.
0: That was funny, but I don't. It's not true. Funny line, not true. And I just want to put that
1: on
0: record now.
1: Playing in a club on the weekend, and like I've got to be putting my best foot forward. I can't have people thinking I'm wearing a wig, so it's up to you.
0: They'll all be staring at
1: it. It's up to you to disperse those rumors.
0: I'm trying to squash it. Maybe we should get hats made, not a wig, or something. I don't know. Just a
1: hat that says not a wig.
0: Yeah, this isn't a wig. I don't know. Just putting it out there. But speaking of merch, and this is pretty exciting. So I just want to say one more time.
1: Oh, Joe, you've a flag.
0: Oh, what's up?
2: If you are going to wear your toupee, we should just watch the smoke machines because it could blow up and off. And so just be careful.
1: Guys, I don't wear. I'm not wearing. It's my hair.
0: How is it stuck down though?
1: It's not. I've grown it.
0: Okay.
3: DJ Will.
0: You grew your wig in a lab or something and then put it on you.
1: No, it's like.
0: All right. Hey, guys.
1: You know, I'm on the hair pingers. I've told you this.
0: Yeah. It's not a wig, guys. It's real hair. Now. Speaking of merch,
1: yeah.
0: There is a big announcement about merch. Yep. Everyone knows some
1: big
0: t-shirts
1: announce.
0: Have been kicking around. We've been wearing these DJ Will t-shirts. How you get them? Up next on Will and Woody.

0: It is Will and Woody on your Thursday. I hope you guys are having a wonderful drive home. Woodrow, the big gig is this weekend. The DJ Will gig, the final gig of the national tour. It's going to be Club 237 in Townsville in the Snake Pit.
1: Oh, yes. I like that. Become the snake. Become the snake. If you're artists joining us, Will used to be a DJ, frequent DJ. You name a club, Will DJ'd it.
0: He'd played it.
1: Right?
0: Yeah.
1: He was the DJ Town Bicycle. That's what they called him because he was, that's a weird way to describe it. Anyway, we're getting you back in the game. As your manager, as your best friend,
0: yep.
1: I'm organising gigs. We've done the under 14 soccer training. We've done the 6 a.m. cafe gig. But as you said, this weekend is the big finale. It's yep. you back in the clubs.
0: Yeah, I'm pumped.
1: I mean, I don't know what I can relate this to. Like maybe Michael Jordan returning to basketball. That's kind of what it feels like.
0: Yeah.
1: DJ Will stepping back into a club.
0: There'll be a Netflix doco after this.
1: I would have thought so.
0: Yeah.
1: But the big news, the huge news, we have been inundated with messages from people who are asking about the DJ Will t-shirts.
0: The merch. Yeah, because we tried to get them online last time, but Sexy Das didn't have his shit together, our digi producer.
2: I just didn't expect so much demand for them, so it was overwhelming.
0: I didn't expect it either. We sort of made them as a bit of a joke, but
1: yeah.
0: I think they are hip.
1: Like,
0: that's what we've been told by the kids.
1: We've stumbled into hip here.
0: Hipness.
1: All the kids at under 14 soccer training, they all wanted a t-shirt. So look, we wanted to answer those questions,
0: answer
1: those demands.
0: Yeah.
1: So if you go to willandwoody.com and you hit shop, which is also the picture of a banana, you can pre-order a DJ Will boxy tee. Ladies and gentlemen.
3: DJ Will.
1: I want to say once we sell out or once 13th of August hits, they're gone. It's just doing a short run.
0: How many tees have we got, Sexy?
2: To be honest, I haven't checked.
0: Should have been across this.
1: We're really not sure. So there's 1 week.
0: It's
1: there's
0: 1 week one of
1: week
0: tees.
1: To get a tee. So like just get in quickly. It's just pre-order.
0: Okay.
1: And then we'll figure it all out later. There's a couple of... Well, I don't really understand how this works, but you will get a t-shirt. Don't worry.
0: Yes. So willandwoody.com, click shop.
1: Yeah, $50.
0: $50 for a tee, for a DJ Will exclusive DJ Will tour tee. It's got a back, got on the back there. It's got a photo of me. Oh, look, that you guys have taken from a long time ago. On the back there, you've got the different gigs that I played.
1: Yeah.
0: Throughout the tour.
1: A bloody oath, mate. I mean, this is once in a lifetime. We will not make more teas after this. Couple of things as well.
0: Yep.
1: If you are planning on going to the gig this Saturday, Club 237 in Townsville.
0: Yep.
1: By the way, fly in. Flights are booking fast, but fly in because this will be a once in a lifetime gig. If you've got proof of purchase of a t-shirt, you skip the queue at Club 237. So for all my brothers and sisters in Townsville, get yourself a tee. And don't do any of the screenshotting. All right, we'll be on to that. So we need proof of purchase, skip the queue. And also,
0: who's monitoring? Like, I mean, it's a great idea. I love what you're thinking, but like, are the bouncers across that?
1: They will be.
2: They will be.
1: They buddy will be. And I'll be stern with them. Mate, we're running the night. You're headlining the house.
0: No one says
1: headlining
0: that.
1: The house. Anyway, the other thing.
0: Headlining the house.
1: Headlining the house. The other thing.
0: Headlining the house.
1: The other thing. This is a big one.
0: Nice to be headlining the house.
1: This is a big reason to want a t-shirt.
0: Yep.
1: So if you purchase a t-shirt and you either show us the t-shirt on you or you show us proof of purchase as well and then you see one of us in public, if you ever see one of us in the wild and you can show us that you own a DJ Will t-shirt, we have to give you an item of clothing that we are wearing.
0: You're kidding.
1: Not kidding. That's not my idea because I hate this. We can choose the item of clothing that we give you. But we have to give you an item.
0: Do they have to? They've got to be wearing the tee, though.
2: No.
1: Or proof of purchase.
2: Proof of purchase, mate.
0: I didn't make it.
1: Yeah, that seems completely outrageous to me.
0: Ridiculous.
2: It's in the terms and conditions. It's legally binding. It's in the website. I'm sorry, boys.
1: I'm thinking of just keeping a whole bunch of me jocks in the backpack. That's where I'm at.
0: Why would you give them jocks? That feels a bit weird. Socks, maybe.
1: Oh, yeah, socks is better. Socks is way better.
0: I have an old pair of my underwear. Very strange. All right, willandwoody.com. If you want an exclusive DJ Will t-shirt, we're very excited about Townsville this weekend. Make sure you guys check out the socials to stay up to date with just how it's unfolding. Hope you're having a wonderful drive home. It is Will and Woody. It's Kiss.
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5: 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Sydney traffic.
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7: M4 Greystanes, a three-vehicle crash eastbound on the approach to Greystanes Road. Earlier truck breakdown for Colby westbound Richmond Road, still leaving delays back down the M7 through Plumpton. Also for the M7, a breakdown westbound at Quakers Road, speeds at 80, queues back to Baulkham Hills. A three-car stack, Auburn, heavy traffic, Parramatta Road West at Rawson Street. 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Kiss Car tomorrow, a repeat. Sunshine, 18 in the city, 19 in the west. That's Kiss Traffic and Weather together. 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
5: Oh, yeah.
4: Right now, and right up next woods, I should say, if you're not in love with the Matt Damon and Ben Affleck love story, you really should be. I love that they just keep revealing these little nuggets about how they got to be two of the biggest people in the world.
5: Yeah. It's nice they're working together again as well.
4: One of them involves what they bought with their first paycheck.
5: Oh, yeah.
4: And I'm going to tell you exactly what that was back in the year 2000. Will and Woody. Oh,

0: Will and Woody. Hey, what was shit hot when you were younger is what I want to know. 131065. You can text us 0429 131065. I want to know, like, not necessarily fads or movies. I want to know, like, items, like things that you had that were kind of like, if you had that, you were shit hot.
1: I'll end this discussion right now. Shark tooth necklace. As soon as you had one of those bad boys around your neck, people looked at you like, whoa, did you kill that shark?
0: When was that?
1: I don't know, but when I was rocking that bad boy,
0: I remember getting one of them. You should rock that again, brother. I reckon that'd be cool.
1: I can bring that back.
0: I think it all started because there was a couple of surfers that had one, like Mark Ocalupo might have had one on, sure, and I remember thinking that was just the coolest thing ever.
1: The bee's knees. Yeah. And then at certain holiday destinations, you could get them cheap. They were,
0: you never knew if, ultimately, you also never knew it was a shark tooth, which I always found very funny.
1: No idea.
0: I always got the sense when you're in Southeast Asia that someone had just ripped out one of their dog's rear teeth.
1: Yeah, and we don't care.
0: Seriously. And we wouldn't care. You look at the tooth, you're like, I don't actually know what a shark tooth looks
1: shave
0: like.
1: Shave it into a diamond. You know, it's all about the shape for mine.
0: That's a great example. Now, the reason we're talking about this, you can text us as well. This is a good one for the text line, actually. 0429 131065 if you'd like to send us a text. The reason we're talking about this is because there's a great story that's going around right now. And I mentioned before, Matt Damon and Ben Affleck used to be best mates. They got very famous from writing the movie Good Will Hunting. If you didn't know that, it's an incredible story. They wrote this screenplay together. They ended up going to win the Oscar for best original screenplay at the Oscars. I think it's 97 or 98 when they did it. They sold the screenplay. This is 30 years ago now. So they sold the screenplay. They get Robin Williams involved with it later on, but they sold the screenplay for only $600,000,
1: which is not a lot.
0: Nothing.
1: Yeah, right.
0: Okay. Like nothing. Well, for what the movie ends up becoming,
1: of course.
0: And then is there someone? I think we've got Matt Damon talking about what they used the money for. Is that right?
2: Ben, when we were
0: oh no, sorry, I'm going to get to that audio in a second. Sorry, that's the wrong audio. So he sells the screenplay for $600,000,
1: and they split it in half between the two of them, I assume.
0: Yes, exactly. Yeah. So, but then after taxes and all that sort of stuff, they end up pocketing just under 150 grand each.
1: Which would be huge at that time. They're 18 at this time, right?
0: They're 18
1: That's
0: at this time.
1: That's big money at that time.
0: So, yeah, they're 18.
1: Yeah.
0: They've got 150,000 US
1: yeah,
0: each.
1: Yeah, yeah, yeah.
0: And the first thing they do is they both go and buy a brand new Jeep Grand Cherokee.
1: Just one, or they get
0: one? No, one each. The reason I know that it's one each is because when you and I interviewed them, saw this story, thought, hang on a second, here's an opportunity. When you and I interviewed them, we found out that when they were writing Good Will Hunting, only Ben Affleck was getting the acting roles, and they actually had to share a car when they were living in Hollywood.
2: Ben, when we were taking all the writer meetings in for Good Will Hunting, I remember we took Ben had a Ford Taurus.
3: Yeah,
2: it's old maroon Ford Taurus, and it was more comfortable than my car, which was a little Acura Integra, which he could barely fit in. So we took the Taurus. Ben drove.
4: Yours was like an automatic transmission,
2: right?
4: Really made a difference, you know.
0: Car chat, Matt Damon, Ben Affleck.
1: Very good.
0: How good was that?
1: Get it on the podcast.
0: Get it on the pod.
1: Get it on the podcast. Full chat.
0: So they go to buy two Jeep Grand Cherokees, and I love the idea that when you're 19, because a car, like a cool car when you're that's the hottest thing in the world.
1: I had a cool car.
0: That's all you want.
1: Yeah. You remember my first car, George.
0: George, the Toyota Corolla.
1: 91, beautiful year for the Corolla. Never died.
0: No, well, until you drive it into a fence out the front of school.
1: Yeah. True story.
0: Yeah, he was school captain as well.
1: True story.
0: Yeah, he'd been spotted at a local nightclub the night before.
1: But I slept. I slept.
0: And no one said you didn't sleep.
1: Oh, good.
0: Christian's called on 131065.
1: Don't you laugh, Christian.
0: Christian.
5: How's it going?
0: Christian, what was red hot for you when you were younger?
5: The wetsuit pencil cases for high school.
0: Oh, yes. Red hot.
1: Yes.
0: Great stuff, Christian.
5: If you had one of them, you were definitely cool.
0: Oh, yeah, so true. Christian,
1: yes, you were.
0: Very good. We're going to take more of these up next. Christian, we're going to send you a DJ Will t-shirt. Exclusive.
1: Whoa.
5: Awesome.
0: You're on pre-order, brother. They're exclusive. WillandWoody.com. Click shop if you want one. Only for a few days. We'll take more of these calls up next. What was red hot when you were younger? Will and Woody. Kiss.

0: 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Only running them for a week, so get in hot. The tour is ending this weekend, so you want to get in before then, I suppose. They are live, guys. I know we said a couple of days ago they weren't, and a lot of people were annoyed about that. You can get them now, willamudi.com. Click shop, which is the banana icon on the website. Right now, though, 131065, or text us, 0429131065. What was red hot when you were younger? We're just talking about Matt Damon and Ben Affleck. They got their first ever paycheck. They bought a Jeep Grand Cherokee each. I forgot to add the end of this story, Woods. So they bought a Jeep Grand Cherokee each, cost them both pretty much all of their paycheck from Goodwill Hunting.
1: That's really funny.
0: And then they immediately were like, oh, we can't afford rent. We need to write another movie.
2: That's awesome.
0: So they spent their whole, entire paycheck on their first movie on a car. And then they were like, shit, we got to keep working.
2: I just wish I had that kind of chutzpah.
0: It's just so 19, isn't it?
2: Yeah, but not me at 19,
0: No. You're putting them in blue chip shares, baby. And look at those things. Look at those things now, they've 20 years on.
2: Done nothing.
0: Look, you're a tycoon.
2: No, they've done nothing, quite honestly.
0: So red hot. What was red hot when you were younger? For me, you mentioned the shark tooth necklace before.
1: Yeah.
0: I reckon in and around when I was buying a car, I reckon personalized number plates were pretty cool.
2: Never.
0: No, they weren't.
2: Your Mac Daddy license plate was never cool.
0: They were cool at some stage. No. The other thing that came to mind for me, and I can't believe this was a thing, were red hot, were the shutter shades. You know when Kanye did that video with the sunglasses with the lines through them?
2: We all wanted it.
0: They were cool. They were so impractical as well.
2: The worst thing to wear in the world. You'd wear them at night as well, and you're like, I literally can't see anything, but got to be cool.
0: Yeah, they were cool.
2: Cool was premium.
0: Sean.
2: Shawnee, you there, Sean? Did you just whistle like a bird, Sean?
3: Hello.
0: G'day, Sean. Hey, Sean, what was red hot when you were younger? Come to us, Sean.
2: Hey, I don't reckon you called Sean. Is it John? Is it
0: John?
2: Fawn? John. Is it John? The guy with the bird behind him. Are you whistling? Are you? Is the cool thing that you can whistle like a bird?
0: I can't wait to hear that. Hey, the text line's open for this. 0429 131065. Dylan from Brisbane said, back when I was a kid 20 years ago, Converse All-Stars were shit hot. If you had a pair at primary school, you were the bee's knees. We called them Chuck Taylors back then. Even cooler if you got them special color.
2: Still cool though, right?
0: The Connies.
2: Yeah, bloody oath they are, aren't they?
0: They're a lot cooler. For me, the school kicks were the globes.
2: Oh, yeah, globes.
0: If you had a set of globes, you were red hot.
2: Etnies. Or globes.
0: Osiris.
2: And the fatter the tongue, the cooler they were for mine.
0: They were very impractical, I found.
2: Oh, not that comfy at all, really. Anyway, let's go to Sean here. We're going back to
0: Sean.
2: We're
0: trying it.
2: We're going to the Birdman. Sean?
0: The Birdman.
4: Hey, Will. Hey, Woody. How are you, boys?
0: Hey, Sean.
2: Mate. What was hot back in the day?
4: So I'm 30 next year, so I'm aging a bit. Do you boys remember the Power Balance bands that
0: were here? Yeah.
4: My unathletic footy career ended with the end of the Power Balance band. I pretty much gave up on the sport because I thought, the Power Balance band was my only little bit compared with the long skins that used to go down to your knees.
0: Oh, the long skins. Yeah, of course. The long skins. Yeah. Skins in general. Do you remember when footballers just used to run around in a pair of tights?
2: So hence, that's what we wore.
0: Button pusher Tommy loved that.
2: Good phase.
0: I just heard it. Yeah.
2: Good phase.
0: Yeah.
2: Let's go to Joe here on 131065. Joe, what was red hot for you back in the day?
5: Oh, it would have to be the Von Dutch hat and the Von Dutch t-shirt.
2: Yeah.
0: Is that the Von Dutch? They're back.
2: Are they back?
0: The Von Dutch trucker hats are back in a big way. Back. I saw Sexy Dust wear one the other day. He's my cool barometer these days.
2: Now you know it's back.
0: They're back.
2: Yeah.
0: In a big way.
5: I can't believe it.
2: Do you still wear the Von Dutch, Joe?
5: Oh, no. I gave that up in about 2004.
2: Ah, fair enough. Bring it back, Joe.
0: Just on the magnetic bands, the balance bands.
2: That was an extraordinary marketing campaign.
0: That was
2: by the
0: one
2: way.
0: Of so the. Do you guys know what we're talking about with him?
6: We debated not putting that cooler across to you. We had never heard of that.
0: So basically, they were like two rubber bands that you put on your wrist, and they had what looked like kind of like an air tag in the middle of it. It was like a little metal magnet in the middle of it. And the idea was they helped you balance better.
6: You guys are so dumb.
2: You become more flexible, more powerful,
0: sold.
2: You become fitter. Yeah.
0: And I remember the first time someone showed them to me and I was like, there's no way. And he goes, look, someone pull my arms behind my back. And I remember he couldn't, his arms didn't go back that far. And then someone else came along and he goes, now you try. He put the balance bands on. And his arms went back further. But of course, it's just because he's stretched. Yeah. So that was the selling point for them. They'd always do this. It was incredible.
1: But they paid like all these superstars to wear. So LeBron James wore one.
0: Yes, LeBron James wore one.
1: They spent their entire budget on who they would get to wear it, but they did nothing.
0: Yes. You know, now we're in the band chat though.
1: Yeah.
0: Live Strong bands. Like they were cool once upon a time. Like it was a symbol of status to have a Live Strong band. It was the same kind of like, and you could see it. It was the same with the when iPhones first came out or iPods first came out. The white cords.
1: Oh yeah,
0: your cables. That was the only cable you want on the tram.
1: Let's go to Shannon here. Shannon, what item was hot for you back in the day?
3: Oh, the Hypercolor T-shirt from Rip Curl.
1: The Hypercolor T-shirt, that might be a bit before my time, Shannon. What's a what?
3: Oh yeah, what? I was 15. That would have been probably about 90, 92.
1: Yeah, are we talking tie dye?
3: No, well they did come out with the tie dye, but these ones you could get them in a plain color. But when you heat it up or someone put their hand on you, the handprint would appear.
0: Oh, the heat activated tea.
1: I do remember that.
0: Yes, absolutely.
3: Yeah, and if you were unfortunate to be really hot blooded, you know, you could tell exactly what parts of your body were hot when you were wearing it. I don't know why they were so cool, but they were.
1: That's true, actually, because if you felt anxious, if you were feeling anxious or nervous, your T-shirt would change color. Up. It was horrific.
0: Yeah, that actually sounds awful.
1: Yeah, laser pointers for mine were pretty cool back in the day. Yeah. You know, I used to hit the streets, right?
0: Sounds like you think laser pointers are still pretty cool.
1: I kind of want to bring them back.
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8: 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Sydney traffic.
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9: Greystanes M4 approaching Greystanes Road. 3-car stack eastbound. Heavy delays. It's in the breakdown lane though, but a 40k speed. M7 westbound Quakers Hill. A 3-car crash. Only one lane getting through at Quakers Road. Also a 40k speed. Queues to Balcombe Hills. 2-car crash. Minchinbury. Great Western Highway eastbound near Culverton Road. 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Sale ends Monday. Only at Freedom. Kiss cars tomorrow. Sunshine 18 in the city, 19 in the west. That's Kiss traffic and weather together. This is Will and Woody for the drive home.
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1: 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We are in the middle of the DJ Will National Tour. If you haven't heard any of this yet, then stay with us because we've got some audio for you from the first two gigs of the week. They couldn't have gone better. Right now, Will's not with me. He's practicing his mixes. He's a professional. He's the best. I love him. He's my best friend.
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1: Oh, and a big announcement on the t-shirts we're selling. It's Will and Woody driving you home.

0: Will and Woody.
1: Hope you're having a wonderful drive home. Woods, I'm not sure what you're doing here. I know you want to play a bit of DJ Will stuff.
0: Yeah, man. We're in the middle of a national tour.
1: Okay, maybe at the end of that, I'll let you know how the DJ Will t-shirts are selling. WillandWoody.com, by the way. Exclusive run of t-shirts.
0: Uh-huh.
1: I think we're only running them for a week, so if you'd like one, look, I personally think the price point's a bit high. Sexy Das has set them at $50 a tee. That's just me personally.
0: Yeah, but they're high quality t-shirts. We're not going cheap on this, guys. We're not going cheap on this. And it's once in a lifetime. You'll never be able to buy them again. Anyway, the national tour, which did kick off this week, I organized it for you. You used to be a DJ.
1: Yeah.
0: You went away. You had kids. I fully respected that. As your manager, I was starting to get a bit worried about the bottom line. So I organized for you a national tour, getting you back out there into the clubs. I didn't think you were ready to jump straight into clubs, though, if I'm being honest. I'm glad we can be so honest with each other as client manager.
1: Mm.
0: You are playing a club this Saturday, Club 237 in Townsville. Yeah. We'll get to that more up next.
1: Yeah.
0: But I just want to get people up to speed as to how the week has gone. So it all kicked off in the rain at an under 14 girls soccer training. But bloody hell, did you bring the vibe, mate? Under 14 soccer training. Are you guys ready to dance?
2: Yeah!
0: Cue the smoke machine. Anyone who's going to the toilets is getting a great song to go to the toilet to. He's not playing the bangers. I told him to play the bangers.
3: You can book me for these gigs, but I'll play my music.
0: Just play one Katy Perry song.
3: Absolutely not.
0: Just play Firework.
3: Don't have it.
0: Just play Firework.
3: I'm not playing Firework.
0: Raw by Katy Perry.
3: Not playing
4: Raw.
3: Louder.
4: Louder.
3: Soccer songs.
4: The World Cup.
3: World Cup. Let's go.
4: Don't slow them down.
3: Okay.
1: I think everyone should get around this track. I think you'll really like it. Ame, Swedish DJs. Anyway, very famous remix. I won't talk over it. This is the best bit.
0: I am that close to pulling the irons out of the fire. You can go and find another manager unless you play a banger. All right?
5: We play Taylor Swift.
1: This is the Fortet remix, Taylor Swift.
3: All together now.
1: Thank you so much, guys. Thanks for coming. I really appreciate it. Really appreciate it. Thank you. Thanks for coming out. First gig on the tour, big shop.
0: Okay, so the headline there, absence of bangers. We've talked about that. I think if you just played your Katy Perry's, your Sinead O'Connor's, your Taylor Swift's, like, they would have really got around it. But that was good feedback, I thought, from the first gig. Otherwise, I thought you great. Your gratitude at the end was really nice, thanking them all. I chanted your name. Thought that was all beautiful.
1: Are we going to keep doing this? Are you doing the feedback now?
0: Well, I was just getting people up to speed as to how we're feeling about how everything's going.
1: Sure.
0: Second gig was a 6 a.m. Gig at a cafe.
1: Yeah.
0: It was going awesome.
1: No, it wasn't. There was no one there, and you didn't tell them I was going to be there.
0: And then this happened.
6: I'll have a latte with a banger, please. Ladies and gentlemen, I give you, that's loud, DJ Will.
1: Can someone get me a coffee?
0: Here it comes. There it is. Morning, guys. DJ Will. I reckon give him a banger now.
7: It's 8 o'clock in the morning, mate.
6: Yeah, okay. Right? Yeah.
7: Something cooler, something low. I've had complaints. The cops will turn up in 5 minutes, I'm telling you now.
6: Yeah, okay. All right.
7: You sorted that?
6: Yeah. Easy. I'll check it. Where's the volume button?
7: I just turned it down.
6: Oh, right, okay. Maybe low, but bangers too?
7: Low bangers?
6: Low bangers.
7: I don't think that kind of is a bit of a contradiction, isn't it?
6: Well, I'm thinking like down tempo bangers, like Sinead O'Connor, Nothing Will Compare to You. Here we go. Turn it down.
7: Too many complaints.
6: Yeah.
7: Too many complaints. It's time from DJ Will to DJ Vaughn.
6: Okay. Turn it off.
7: Mic off. We're done.
6: Yeah. No worries.
7: Wow.
6: That was a good run though.
0: Couldn't handle your heat, man. That's fine. That's on there. Couldn't handle your heat. Now I think we're
1: DJ'd for 11 minutes.
0: And you bloody rocked it for 11 minutes. keep the people wanting more. That, you know, you didn't hear it from the package, but the people inside with their lattes, no, bring him back. Anyway, I think we're in a great spot for Club 237 in Townsville. But you just have to start playing some bangers.
8: I'll think about it.
0: So look, quiz is up next.
8: Yeah.
0: We're going to hear from all of you guys as to like, what is a banger? Because I'm not sure if you know.
8: Then I'm going to hear from other people.
0: Yeah.
8: Like what they consider to be a banger.
0: Some suggestions. Okay. What is a banger?
8: After the quiz, we'll do that.
0: After the quiz. Yeah.
8: Little update for you before we go out of here. The Will and Woody DJ Will t-shirts.
0: That's a low banger.
8: That's a low banger. 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
0: Yeah.
8: We've had... Daz, how many orders have we had?
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5: Sydney traffic. Minton Bridge, two car crash eastbound for the Great Western Highway near Colleton Road. We're trying to ease up citybound for the M4 into Greystanes after an earlier crash. Much the same for the M7 westbound to Quakers Hill after a three vehicle accident has moved off. Bangor Bypass, a truck breakdown westbound, and burst water main repairs, Silverwater Road north of Beaconsfield Street. It's the big one at Nissan with an unmissable finance rate across the MY26X Trail Hybrid and petrol range. Search Nissan offers today. 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Kiss cars tomorrow, sunshine, 18 in the city, 19 in the west. That's Kiss Traffic and Weather together. This is Will and Woody for the drive home.
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8: Hey, I'm Chandra Llewellyn. A legal win for NRL star Brandon Smith in a Gold Coast court today, with police withdrawing a charge alleging

0: Lethal Tesh with violence has been granted conditional bail. The 43-year-old's been charged with using a carriage service to threaten with serious harm. In Kiss Celeb News, Shawn Mendes has hard launched his new relationship. Those details next.
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0: The singer has gone public with his girlfriend, posting an Insta pic for the Brazilian actress's 31st birthday. Shawn says Bruna's the light of every room she walks into. Your sport check in a sec.
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0: In sport, round 23 NRL action kicks off tonight with the Cowboys and Titans going head-to-head on the Gold Coast. North Queensland's coming off an 82-12 point thumping by the Roosters last week. And Alexi Poprin's through to the third round of the Canadian Tennis Open. The Kiss Cast is next.
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0: The Kiss Cast, it's staying mostly clear in the city and the west, down to 6 degrees tonight, then sunny skies tomorrow, a top of 18 degrees. Monday from 6 a.m, every caller on air wins $1,000. 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

0: Jersey's easiest quiz. Tell us,
1: buddy, let's play. Alrighty, playing the quiz today, we have got Beck. Hey, Beck, quick warm-up question.
2: Yes. And
1: we're going to talk about this more up next to help out, excuse me, DJ Will. But what would you say is a banger of a song to you?
2: One that gets all the girls to the dance floor is Give me a man after midnight.
3: That is
1: gotta
3: just
1: play that. We
3: wild that a song from like 1978.
1: It's a banger.
2: Absolute banger.
3: 50 years old. It's crazy.
1: Yeah, it is crazy.
3: All right, Beck.
1: 30 seconds on the clock. Got to get 10 questions right. Can pass. Have to take your first answer. Beck, good luck.
2: All righty. Thanks, boys.
3: Here we go, Beck. What is Will's DJ name?
2: Oh, that is so bad. Pass.
3: What's your favourite T-shirt?
2: Jagged T-shirt.
3: What is the Hilton franchise famous for?
2: Hotel?
3: What's the capital city of Australia?
2: Canberra.
3: Would you wear a DJ Will T-shirt in public?
2: Absolutely. Send me one.
3: What is baby kangaroo called?
2: Joey.
3: Name a famous cartoon dog.
2: Oh, pass.
3: What's 100 minus 75?
2: 25.
3: What's a good excuse to cancel plans?
2: Sick kids.
3: Yeah, it's a good
1: classic.
3: One.
1: It's a classic.
3: It's a good one. I feel like we stumbled into Will's DJ name a little bit later on in the quiz. DJ Will was the answer we were looking for, Beck.
2: I stumbled, I'm sorry.
3: Name is on the tin there. It's been nice to meet you, Beck. If you'd like a DJ
2: Thanks,
3: Will
2: please.
3: T-shirt.
2: Will and Woody Pardon, Dog. What was that?
3: If you'd like a DJ Will T-shirt.
2: Mm. Yeah.
3: Yeah, willandwoody.com. They're $50 each. Head over to the shop. Yeah, you get on there, mate.
1: It's a bar. You could resell it straight away for double that.
3: Limited edition.
1: Now, speaking of DJ Will, we're going to talk more about the national tour, which is currently on. Got a big gig this Saturday night at a club, Club 237 in Townsville. But we need your help as to what songs to play, because right now I'm just not sure if we're hitting them. It's Will and Woody. Thank you for dinner, baby.

0: Are you coming in or what?
1: Hey, it's Will and Woody. Hope you're having a wonderful drive home. Woods, the DJ Will National Tour comes to a close this weekend, Saturday night, Club 237 in Darwin.
2: Mate, switch on.
1: Well, look, I'm getting a lot of info here.
2: Switch on.
1: No, I've had a lot of info. I've been dragged across the country. There's been some shocking gigs. You've had a number cancel on me as well. There was one in Darwin that was lined up.
2: That is true, actually. Yes. Yes, there was a wake in Darwin, which we were no longer required at. But here's the thing, Will. I don't want you to worry about all the business stuff, okay? You just focus on the beats.
1: Club 237's in Townsville.
2: It's in Townsville. Right. And like, mate, Club 237 in Townsville is Townsville. Everyone talks about the snake pit. Anything goes in the pit is what people say, right?
1: Right, what do you want to get done here? Because I feel like you kind of, it's getting a bit tedious, the feedback.
2: I'll put it down. That's fine.
1: I know you've got an axe to grind here though. Come on.
2: No axe to grind. I'm just saying we've done two gigs this week on the national tour. And you know, we're flying and we're humming and we're going to be very much ready for the club.
1: Mm.
2: But I just don't think we've played a banger yet. Which seems like a weird thing not to do. I'm not a DJ.
1: If you were DJing a cafe with one person in at 6 a.m. in the morning, you hold your bangers. You don't just throw bangers around willy-nilly. It doesn't work like that.
2: But you've been holding.
1: You hold them for the right moments. You don't give the people too much cheese because it overdoes it.
2: Yeah, but at some point.
1: You got to build to it. I only DJed for 11 minutes at the cafe before the owner told me to respectfully F off.
2: We fully respect that as well. But you did an under-14 girls soccer training session as well. No bangers.
1: None of them were listening. They were playing a scratch match, which you were also playing with them.
2: But if you play a banger, the people come, my friend. This, like, just as an example, I know I'm not the DJ.
1: You're not the DJ.
2: I'm not the DJ.
1: You're not the DJ.
2: And hey, 131065.
1: Yeah.
2: I think it'd be great to hear from everyone listening right now as to what they believe is a banger. Because at the end of the day, you're playing to the people. Like, what do they believe is a banger? Give them what they want. And make a move. For me, I'm just on the dance floor right now. I'm in the pit.
1: Mm.
2: What do I really want to hear?
1: Mm.
2: This one.
3: My milkshake brings all the boys to the yard, and their life is better than yours. Damn,
1: it's been your favorite song since you were 13, and I know why. And I don't need to bring up the film clip. And it's weird.
2: It's not about anything but milkshakes, and that brings me to the yard. And by yard I mean dance floor. Okay? And I'm picturing it now. Everyone just coming from every corner of the club and they're in. Okay? And we haven't played anything like that all week. Okay? I'm a little bit worried.
1: Okay.
2: 131065.
1: Mm.
2: What is a banger to you guys? What is a song that will definitely make you personally go to the dance floor?
1: You can text us 0429131065. I'm interested to hear these just to see what everyone else thinks. What am I going to use in the snake pit?
2: Exactly.
1: You guys can kind of curate the playlist a bit now. I should mention the DJ Will National Tour t-shirts. They're on willandwoody.com.
2: Selling like hotcakes.
1: They're going to be hard to get your hands on. So get there as fast as you can. Will and Woody.

0: Will and Woody, hope you're having a wonderful drive home. The DJ Will National Tour closes in Townsville this Saturday. Club 237, I'm playing the Snake Pit. If you are in Townsville, get a DJ Will t-shirt, willandwoody.com. Click the shop banana in the menu.
1: Yeah.
0: And I'm pretty sure, Woods, you get to skip the queue if you've got proof of purchase of a DJ Will t-shirt.
1: Bloody oath. Absolutely, you do. So get there quick, though. They will sell out. Right now, though, there's just a couple of concerns, sure, coming from me, but maybe a couple of other people just around. At this point of the tour, we've already done two gigs, the under-14 soccer training, the cafe gig on Wednesday. You haven't yet played a banger?
0: Subjective.
1: No, there definitely just has not been a banger yet. And I get it. Like, it's cool that you're going, like, just holding all your bangers back. But as your manager, I'm starting to go, does he have a banger? So,
0: right, let's just get this over with, shall we?
1: 131065 is our number.
0: Yeah.
1: Just going to ask these guys, anyone to call the show now, like, what is a banger to you? What's the song that gets you to the dance floor? Sarah, what is it for you?
2: Hey, boys. Bohemian Rhapsody by Queen. Oh, yeah.
0: Banger. Big song. Big song, Sarah. I'll write it down. You reckon they'll like it in the Snake Pit, Sarah?
2: Yeah. Got to end the night on Bohemian Rhapsody.
1: Oh, finisher. Wow. I think it's a finisher.
0: Sarah, you can have yourself a DJ Will t-shirt for the recommendation. Thank you very much.
1: If I can just speak to my
0: DJ
1: client
0: Will,
1: real quick.
0: DJ
1: real quick.
0: Will t-shirts.
1: Stop giving them away.
0: What do you mean?
1: We're going to lose money on the t-shirts. So just ease up.
0: Stop giving them out, mate.
1: Yeah. We're like, there's a bottom line right now, because we have made no money from the tour. And I don't want to tell you that because I deal with the business. We are in the hole.
0: You've dealt with it badly.
1: We are in the hole. What's up,
3: Joe? I think we just got our first sale, guys.
1: You're kidding. We made a sale. Not that we're excited about that because, like, we've got heaps coming in, but that's the first.
3: Can we shout them out?
1: Yeah, shout them out.
3: Shout out Anna.
0: Nice, Anna. There you go.
1: Is that our friend Anna Dragon?
0: It could well be our friend Anna.
1: Willandwoody.com,
0: click menu, and then hit the shop banana if you would like to get yourself an exclusive DJ Will t-shirt button. Push it, Tommy.
4: Yeah, well, shout outs if you do get a t-shirt, so we'll shout you out. But also, we've received some bangers on the text line.
0: Oh, like, I love that. Some. Yeah, please. Fire away, mate.
4: Okay, we've had...
0: For the Snake Pit this weekend.
4: Yeah, I liked this suggestion by a band. Do you remember Black Box?
1: No.
0: Yes, I do. Italian. Yeah, they did Right on Time.
1: Oh, that's a banger.
0: Yeah, that's a great song.
4: That was Marcello.
0: A nice Marcello remix of The Letter Holloway. Great song.
4: And then another one here, your favourite, Will.
0: Yes.
1: Oh yeah.
0: There's no doubt in the flow there.
1: More flow. I think we need to play 4 to 5 Flow Rider songs.
0: I'm going to put Right on Time in. What is Apple Bottom Jeans called?
4: It's called Low by Flow Rider.
0: It's called Low.
4: T-Pain.
0: It's called Low.
1: That is a certified banger.
0: Okay.
1: Let's go to Cody here now. Cody, 131065. What song gets you on the dance floor, Codes?
5: Well, I think it's The Millennial in Me, but I love Down by Jay Sean.
1: Banger!
5: Yeah.
6: The sky is falling down.
1: And then the crowd can get down as well. I love crowd interaction. I think that really works.
0: Mate, you're not going to be on the stage. I'll remind you of that on the night as well.
1: I'm in the booth.
0: I'll remind you of that on the night.
1: I'm in the booth, mate. I'm standing behind you.
0: I'm going to remind you of that on the night. And if I need to, I'll call security. And it'd be weird for me to have to do that to my manager, but I'm happy to.
1: So disrespectful. Organise this whole tour for you. Let me have some fun. Let's go to Peter here.
0: We all know what happens when that happens.
1: Nothing,
0: no one wants
1: nothing
0: that.
1: Nothing bad has ever happened no when one I've wants had
0: that.
1: Fun.
0: No one.
1: Peter.
0: Need I remind you what happened when I played coup d'etat in Bali?
1: Okay, that was bad. You picked the one night where I got a bit irresponsible. Peter, my friend.
7: Hey, guys.
1: Dance floor filler for you. What is it, Pete?
7: Well, you are not a DJ unless you play Sandstorm by Duru.
1: Yes.
7: 100%.
1: I mean, Peter. 100%. Peter, question for you, Peter. Are we thinking we give him Sandstorm early to win him over, get him in the palm of our hands, or do we finish with Sandstorm?
7: It's got to be later. You can't go too early with Sandstorm.
1: Okay.
7: It's a classic banger.
1: It's a classic banger. Yeah. Maybe if we're losing him, if we feel like we're losing him, Sandstorm.
0: We'll send Peter a DJ Will National Tour t-shirt. Yep. No. There you go, Pete, for you.
7: Champions, you guys are the best.
0: Yeah, no worries
1: at
0: all,
1: brother. We'll send it to you as long as you go to the website and pay $50. That's
0: no.
1: All fine. I'm just saying.
0: No. No, if you'd like a DJ Will t-shirt, by the way, willandwoody.com, click on the shop banana in the menu.
1: Please stop giving away free t-shirts.
0: I'm not giving them away for free. I'm just like, you know.
1: You are. You
0: I'm not literally trying to make money off the t-shirts. I'm just trying to share the love.
1: Well, one of us is. Okay?
0: I think it's a bit sad.
3: 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The choo-choo tune is on in just minutes on Will and Woody.
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10: Guildford, B double breakdown. 4 Woodville Road near Rawson Road. Southbound is impacted. Emergency works for the burst water main, Silverwater. Silverwater Road near Beaconsfield Street northbound. Delays extensive westbound for the M7 off the M2 to Richmond Road after an earlier crash. And the M4 slow both ways around Greystanes after multiple incidents. Cupra, Terramar, S&V now include the leather and sound pack with attractive finance offers until the 30th of September. 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The Kiss Cars tomorrow, sunshine 18 in the city, 19 in the west. That's Kiss Traffic and Weather together. This is Will and Woody for the drive home.
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4: 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Woodrow.
5: Yeah.
4: Before we move on to the next little bit that we're going to be talking about, I thought we'd do a little bit because we've just been taking suggestions as for bangers that I can play this weekend in the Snake Pit at Club 237.
5: Yeah, thank you to everyone who called.
4: And texted. I think Cody texted in with I think, a song that might get a rinse this weekend.
5: Oh, yeah.
4: I'll give you a little heads up. This is Jay Sean, feat. Lil Wayne.
5: Oh, yeah. Yeah, Cody called.
4: Oh, thank Cody called.
5: Yeah,
4: is that
5: thank
4: right?
5: You. Thank you for this, Cody.
4: We speak to Cody.
5: Yeah.
4: We're taking calls. We're taking texts. You know, it's hard to keep up with things, guys. I'm also, in the back of my mind, longer the bangers. So there's a lot going on under this lid.
5: And this is a banger.
4: And this is a banger. Let's
5: hear
4: it.
5: This is a banger.
4: On the other side, we continue with our grievances with each other.
5: Oh.
4: It's Will and Woody.

0: Will and Woody, we're using this time to air some grievances with each other.
1: Do you think it's been good for our relationship or bad for our relationship to this point?
0: I think we were having fun with it. I think it got a bit real yesterday when I targeted you people pleasing.
1: Yeah, because that's, you know, that's for the therapist, man. And even they can't figure it out.
0: You targeted my knowledge topping. I did. And underneath that, that's real. You know that's real.
1: I know that's real. You know? Okay, we're getting serious. Anyway, the reason we're doing it, obviously, is because there's this woman who aired all her grievances about her ex-husband after she divorced him. And we just think, have the
0: bad
1: grievances
0: time.
1: Before you break up.
0: Do it on the do it it's while the relationship's on foot.
1: This is healthy.
0: Yeah.
1: Just a quick one to the side.
0: Oh, yeah, I've got a side one for you as well.
1: Just a couple of honourable mentions.
0: Hang on, but you haven't done your third real one yet.
1: I know.
0: We can do the honourable mentions afterwards.
1: No, I'm saving
0: No, do your third real one.
1: Okay, third real
0: one. And then we'll do honourable mentions afterwards. Okay. The honourable mentions. I think I counted 12.
1: Oh, yeah, I got 205.
0: Oh, see, there's, there's,
1: okay.
0: There it is.
1: There's
0: the
1: what?
0: There's the topping. There's the competitiveness. There it is.
1: Well, let's have a bike ride together. Let's go for a ride. You said you'd be better at riding. Anyway, I'm going to put that down.
0: I said if I trained, but the funny thing is...
1: You won't, because you're not disciplined.
0: No, because I don't care.
1: Yes, you... Oh, damn it. Oh, that really gets me. When people say I wasn't trying. Oh,
0: I know.
1: My brother used to say that to me.
0: That's why I said it.
1: Yeah. Oh, it worked. Anyway. Okay. Here it is.
0: Oh, yeah.
1: Using the company credit card for breakfasts without me. Now, Will, I went through the credit card statement recently.
0: Yeah.
1: You took Annalise out for breakfast.
0: I took Annalise out for breakfast.
1: Without me.
0: Yeah. Everyone gets one breakfast a year with me.
1: You can't make that a company credit card expense.
0: She's an employee.
1: Yeah, but I'm not
0: She's
1: there.
0: She's an employee.
1: You can't. We
0: Tough
1: can't,
0: titties.
1: We can't
0: you
1: be
0: missed
1: going
0: it. You
1: out.
0: Missed the invite. We missed the invite.
1: I never got the invite.
0: That's true.
1: I think company.
0: That's true.
1: I think the company pays for breakfast when we are both eating breakfast.
0: So what's the difference between me taking Annalise out for breakfast and then you shouting everyone coffee and me not being on the coffee order? It's the same thing.
1: You were in the earshot though. You could have ordered a coffee.
0: No,
1: you could have ordered.
0: No,
1: I always say
0: days where I've been away. You've ordered 8 to 10 coffees and 3 pieces of cake.
1: That's a good retort. Let's both stop doing that. I think that's a fair.
0: Well,
1: we
0: I'm
1: both
0: not,
1: need to put the.
0: Yeah,
1: we probably need to set some rules for the company credit
0: I
1: card. That might be tomorrow.
0: I think that's fair.
1: That's off air?
0: That's not fair, chat.
1: Oh. No. You guys don't want to hear about how we want to spend our money on the company credit card? Sure.
0: I did. The latest one, I've got a few expenses in Europe. I've been in. Accidentally.
1: There was one in Nice that popped up, I saw.
0: Accidentally.
1: Mm-hmm. Mm-hmm.
0: It's hard. You know, you double tap, your kid's screaming at you on your phone.
1: It's
0: for
1: funny
0: your
1: how I never do it, though.
0: You've done it. I just can't mention what you did it for. All right. Here we go.
1: Is these the honourable mentions?
0: Honourable mention. One honourable mention from me.
1: Okay, we'll both get one.
0: Okay. You hang out far too much with Sexy Das, a.k.a. The Sex, our digital producer.
1: We've never hung outside work. We've literally never
0: no,
1: hung.
0: No, with him at work. It's a problem. It's a problem.
1: We just have a good energy together, I find. Sexy, is it too much?
2: I think he's jealous.
1: Yeah. Are you jealous of being sexy? Feels that way.
0: Does feel that way.
1: Let's talk about it. Why? Is it just another man in my life?
0: Well, yeah, you're my boy.
3: 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It's Will and Woody.
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5: Heavy conditions in Guildford. Woodville Road near Rawson Road. A B-double truck has broken down to southbounders. The M4, it's a crawl westbound from the tunnel exit in Homebush out towards the M7 Eastern Creek. That's 34 minutes. And the M7 still busy westbound through Glenwood. 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The Kiss Cast tomorrow, sunshine 18 in the city, 19 in the west. That's Kiss, traffic and weather together. This is Bill and Woody for the drive home.
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0: It's Will and Woody Woods. We're going to get out of here. It is a post-show meeting, though, on the air. The post-show notes right now.
1: Yes. And I think for mine, if I can, Will, I do want to talk about the National DJ Tour that we are currently on for you, DJ Will. Used to be a DJ, had kids, left the clubs for a while, but we're back, baby. We are back on the main stage. That's why I've organised this national tour. But I'm just a little bit concerned because we've got this massive finale gig, Club 237 in Townsville. As your manager, I'm looking out for your public image that's out there. Mm. And I'm just starting to get a little bit distressed and concerned about a bit of a rumour that's getting out there about you wearing a wig.
0: Yeah.
1: I don't know where it's come from.
0: Right. Yeah. Well, you made it up, I think.
1: Absolutely. Why would I bring us down from the inside like that?
0: Because you think it's funny.
1: Not at all. Not at all. Anyway, here's a couple of grabs from just some chats we've had, right? People in Danville, Smallsy's in there as well. They just keep bringing it up.
2: There's rumours going around that, Will, you wear a toupee from time to time.
0: Boys, the hair's real. The hair's real. I promise the hair's real.
3: Yeah, All these people up here are saying toupee this, toupee that.
0: Is that right?
2: It's an old Queensland rumour, yeah. I don't know.
4: Is he going to wear the wig?
1: I don't know why this rumour is starting in Townsville.
0: Oh, sorry. Is that I'm currently wearing a wig?
1: He doesn't wear a toupee.
0: Let's just say that, yes, I will be wearing the wig.
4: Okay.
5: Well, these two boxes arrived last week from wigs.com or something. It's addressed to you.
1: Okay.
5: Are you wearing a wig? Are you still wearing a wig? Or did you go to Turkey?
1: So I'm going to jump in as his manager. It's not a wig. It is real hair. There was no transplant out. And no. I know that's bizarre for people to hear because he was bald.
0: Yeah.
1: It's just real hair.
5: So it's your hair. It's not like Temu hair. It's yours.
0: No, it's my hair. And
6: Final thing, Will.
0: Yes.
6: You've got no hair. Well, you got hair now. I just need some advice. I'm losing hair.
0: If you go to hairpingersrus.com.
6: Great.
0: And just put in the code WILL123, mm-hmm. they'll sort you out 20% off.
1: What is going on in Townsville?
0: Yeah, why do people think I'm wearing a wig?
6: Because it doesn't look real, mate.
0: Hello, Smallsy.
7: Question.
0: Yeah, man.
7: Do you wear a toupee?
0: I think we need to have a hair pulling ceremony.
7: Did you get a hair transplant, though? Because no shame.
0: No, I'd tell you, man, if I went to Turkey's.
1: So, look, that's out there. Just want to say again, it's not a wig.
0: It's not a wig.
1: It's not a wig, guys.
0: It's real hair.
1: No toupee.
0: It's real hair, and there'll be real beats at Club 237 this Saturday night. Don't forget, I mean, the tour's only come to a close. I don't know why we're selling our merch at the end of the tour, but yes, the DJ Will t-shirts are at willandwoody.com. Click menu, hit the banana. You can get yourself a DJ Will tee for a hot price.
1: Yeah, great.
0: Limited edition.
1: Yeah.
0: And no fans on stage. Yeah.
8: In like physical fans that blow air just in case it comes off.
0: I thought you meant like people on stage.
1: We'll speak to the club about that. Are there fans at the club? That
0: just give me a hat and you can have as many fans as you like.
1: Hat
0: strong. Hat's headband.
1: Headband's good.
0: Yeah, yeah.
1: Look, guys, Andre Agassi number.
0: It'll be glued down. Yeah. It'll be glued. Oh, the glue.
1: It's a professional job.
0: I know what I'm doing.
1: Yeah.
0: Oh. I was
9: to say goodbye to Will and Woody.
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9: Sydney traffic.
10: Guildford heavy traffic. Woodville Road southbound at Rawson Road. A B-double truck is broken down. First water main repairs for Silverwater. Silverwater Road near Beaconsfield Street. Traffic on the M4 heavy westbound. 35 minutes. Tunnel exit to M7. Meanwhile, the M5 motorway is still taking just over half hour getting from Kingsgrove to Preston's. 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Kiss cars tomorrow, sunshine, top 18 in the city and 19 in the west. That's Kiss traffic and weather together.
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14: Now.
13: Hey, I'm Chandra Llewellyn. The Royal Commission into Anti-Semitism has been told misogyny is one of the main drivers of extremism. The University of Melbourne researcher Sarah Meagher says teachers reported social media influencer Andrew Tate and the so-called Manosphere had a big influence on the attitudes of young men and women. She says early intervention at a primary school level could help. The New South Wales government is introducing new laws to fight against organised crime. The proposed reforms include new powers to access encrypted devices. Police Commissioner Mal Lanyon says it's designed to disrupt criminal networks.
15: We lawfully seize their digital devices, but we don't have the ability to get an access order.
13: A 38-year-old man has been arrested after a 53-year-old man was stabbed in Laylaw Park this morning. In the latest on Celeb from Smallsy's Hot Minute, Brooklyn Beckham says he'll always protect his wife, Nicola. Details next.
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13: The eldest son of David and Victoria posted on Insta, writing Nicola is his best friend and he's so lucky to call her his wife. The pair renewed their vows last year because of how the Beckham family apparently acted at their wedding back in 2022. Your sport check next.
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13: Updating sport, NRL star Brandon Smith has scored a big legal win in a Gold Coast court, with police officially dropping a charge of disclosing betting knowledge, but a more serious charge alleging he helped supply cocaine to a former teammate remains. North Queensland will be desperate to restore some pride when they take on the Titans tonight. His cast is next.
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13: Staying mostly clear and down to 6 degrees tonight, then a mostly sunny day tomorrow, a top of 18. And Monday from 6 a.m, every caller on air wins $1,000. 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
9: 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Mwah.

0: Anarchy right now on Kiss. We are back to the music in just a moment. Fun fact about this new song that's coming up, the girl group, they're called Cat's Eye. Ed Sheeran, he actually co-wrote the song. He put a little snippet of it on his Instagram.
1: You move like an animal. As in, love so good, how could this be free? I keep your secret safe with me.
0: Mm-hmm. So let's swap out Ed Sheeran for Cat's Eye's vocals.
2: Won't you to give it to me?
0: Song is so much fun. It's the kind of vibe that we need as we're heading ever so close to the weekend. It's Kiss new music. It's called Animal. It's going to be your next favourite song. Plays inside the next 10 minutes.
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5: In Bangor, for Bangor Bypass, crews have finally cleared that truck breakdown. Westbound, all lanes are open and traffic is steady. Silverwater burst water main repairs continue. Silverwater Road northbound near Beaconsfield Street. Checking traffic for the M2 motorway. Westbound Lane Cove Tunnel to Windsor Road. That has settled just 11 minutes now. Still pretty packed for the Harbour Bridge and Tunnel. 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Kiss cars tomorrow. Sunshine again. 18 in the city and 19 in the west. That's Kiss Traffic and Weather together.
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let's get the party started. See you at the bar, you was hardly talking. That's when I knew that your heart was scarring. 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

0: Counting down to the Smallsy Show, back live on your radios tonight from 7 o'clock here on KISS. Back to the music in just a moment. In the meantime, I mean, we've all had a bit of a spiral before, right? You start thinking too much about something and then it snowballs and before you know it, you're having a little mini spiral in your living room. Can you imagine how bad that would be if you heard a brand new song from one of the biggest pop stars in the world and you go, oh my God, this song's written about me. Yeah, that would suck. Hate that I made you love me and I didn't even try that hard. Oh, lyrics that just take you out. Not if the song's not written about you. We think this is great. Brand new Ariana. Hear it inside the next 10 minutes on KISS.
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2: Silverwater, we have emergency roadwork for a burst water main northbound on Silverwater Road near Beaconsfield Street, closing one lane, causing some minor congestion. The M5 moving slowly westbound with around half an hour's travel time from the Kings Grove main tunnel exit through to Preston. The MG3 Vibe is available now from just $19,990 drive away. 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The KISS cast, mostly sunny tomorrow with tops of 19 degrees in the city and in the west. First with KISS, traffic and weather together.
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2: 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It's Zara Larsson, it's Cardi B, it's Benson Boone, it's the Goo Goo Dolls. Snoop Dogg's going to be there as well. BTS, Korean boy band, anybody? So many more live. And Smallsy, he's like one of the only shows that can get you consistently in front of these incredible artists week in, week out. 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
2: Hey, I'm Chandra Llewellyn. A man's been arrested and another man is in hospital in a serious condition after a stabbing in Sydney's West. Superintendent Brendan Gorman says the accused was arrested swiftly in Laylaw Park this morning.
22: Police, we're lucky at this stage. We have a number of resources available to us with the Public Order and Riot Squad. We're patrolling in the area and police responded very quickly to the incident.
2: School students across the country are expected to walk out of the classroom next week as part of a nationwide protest involving Pauline Hanson and One Nation. The radical students group High School Anti-Capitalist is staging demonstrations next Thursday. And Gina Reinhardt has been given an apology by the ABC. The public broadcaster's boss, Hugh Mark, says an episode of its show Race Around the World fell short of community expectations. And in Kiss Celebrity News, an Aussie business mogul weds again. More next.
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2: James Packer's married for a third time. The 58-year-old billionaire wedded Kylie Lim, who is a former model and New York socialite, in a private ceremony in Italy. The nuptials witnessed by a small party of guests. The pair have been engaged since March, but have known each other since 2017. Your sport check next.
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2: Staying mostly clear and down to 6 degrees tonight, then a mostly sunny day tomorrow, a top of 18. And Monday from 6 a.m, every caller on air wins $1,000. 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
4: Oh, you do? And we're live, baby. Welcome to Thursday night. How was everyone's day? I didn't get cancelled, by the way, from the 3 o'clock show.
2: Aww.
4: Happy day. Celebrations.
5: Love that for you and all of us.
4: I love that I can get more controversial and get away with it. Don't you love that?
5: I've always loved a hot take.
4: Yeah, but I normally say them not for the on the radio. If you missed my hot take this afternoon, you wait. I'm going full MAGA next week.
5: You're really rage baiting.
2: Yeah.
4: No, I'm going full MAGA next week.
2: All right.
4: I'm going to wear my big Make America Great Again hat in here.
5: Awesome. Okay. Lucky for us, we're in Australia.
4: Yeah.
0: Coming up tonight on the show, last chance at the iHeartRadio Music Festival. You could be joining me in Vegas where we can mag it together, baby. And what?
1: That's a real selling point.
2: Oh, geez.
0: It's going to be so much fun.
2: Mm-hmm.
1: The festival.
0: Indeed. Zara Larsson, Benson Boone, Lainey Wilson, BTS, Goo Goo Dolls, Cardi B. Huge lineup. You're listening out for the United Airlines boarding call. It's playing sometime tonight on the show. Also, we're doing the $200 Mecca Shopping Spree. It's back again, baby. You want to get yourself $200 of stock up on Road Beauty, Charlotte Tilbury. What does she make?
2: She does, like, makeup.
0: Yep.
2: All the best things.
0: Is she a good one?
2: She's, like, the best.
0: Oh, okay, Charlotte.
2: Her and Hayley are... Okay,
0: if you want your Charlotte Tilbury and your Road Beauty, yep. 13-1065, $200 worth, that can be yours. Hey, also tonight on the show, we're going to blow the dust off of the archives. No one can rewrite. And Zendaya's going to be on the show. No lie, Zendaya is probably the biggest female actress in the world right now.
1: Oh, hands down.
0: She is going to be on the show. And I think we're going to play Replay as well. Because it deserves to be played.
1: Hang on.
0: It was her only song, really, wasn't it?
1: She had a couple, but this was
0: the big one, yeah. Hey, Zendaya is going to be here on the show tonight. Just to prove, I've been interviewing all the stars. Even when no one else was saying their name, Zendaya is going to be here on the show. Coming up in a second, we're going to do the Hot Minute, get you across the big celeb stories of the day. But that $200 Mecca Shopping Spree can be yours right now. 13-1065, call if you want to win. Olivia Dean kicks us off. This is Baby Steps right here at KISS. 20.

0: Small C Show is live and now on Kiss. And for a Thursday night, you could be getting yourself the $200 Mecca Shopping Spree. You want to get that, 131065. Can we get a couple more names onto the standby list, please? Yes. Hello?
1: Yes.
0: Okay, well, you're listening. What are you doing over there? Are you on the porn or something?
2: It always is.
0: It is. On the work Wi-Fi, too. I've told you not to look. I've told you not on the work Wi-Fi because they can search it. And if you get a look at it, share it.
2: You share.
0: Yeah, you watch, you share. Coming up, Zendaya is going to be on the show. Oh, plus I'm going to bring you across a new relationship trend. You've heard of ghosting?
1: Yep.
0: You've heard of gaslighting? Have you heard of ghost lighting? You haven't? I'm going to tell you about it coming up right now.
3: 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Hot Minute.
4: I got breaking news.
0: Let's get you across the big celeb stories of the day. I'm going to give you the worst live performance, well, the least amount of effort ever given in a live performance from an artist in a second. But first, an update on yesterday's horrible story.
5: Hey, this is Perez Hilton.
6: Lights, camera, action, that's it.
0: Yeah, yesterday, entertainment journalist, blogger Perez Hilton, we covered this on the show. It was alarming live stream video that I think has been taken down now, but then I did get on Twitter earlier today and someone had re-uploaded it. It's like they're constantly in the social media companies are like taking it down every time this video shows up. Mind you though, I see a lot of people asking the question now. Apparently he was live streaming for like 30 minutes. And everyone's like, hey TikTok, how did you let this go on for 30 minutes?
1: That's so bad.
0: Anyway, an update from Perez's family. They've shared an update on his website saying that Perez has been able to communicate. They've asked for their privacy. They are hopeful that he is getting the help that he needs, but we're waiting for further updates. 911 audio too has been released. But are we playing that or are we not playing that?
2: No, we didn't think it was necessary to.
0: See, I wanted to hear that. The 911 audio.
2: Okay.
1: But we're not. It even sound very distressing.
0: Mm. Oh, does it? Is it a caller?
2: No, it's like the police.
0: Oh, on the.
2: Yeah, describing Perez.
0: Oh, okay.
2: What's on him?
0: Okay, good call.
2: Yep.
0: Good call. That's why you're here to stop. I would have just played that. I would have played that. And then in the moment gone, oh, I don't think we should have played that. Okay, there's your update on Perez.
7: What's up, y'all? This is Timberlake.
8: I got something that you don't like.
0: Stand by for the worst version of a performance of a song of all time. Nelly Furtado, Timbaland. They had that song called Say It Right. Remember?
1: Yeah.
0: Old school banger. Hasn't stood the test of time, guys. Bad news. I mean, Nelly Furtado sounds great. Timbaland doesn't sound that great. Like he's trying to cough something up. You know when your dog clears its throat? It's like, eh, in the middle of the night. Eh, eh.
1: He must have really wanted to perform that song without her.
0: I don't know why you'd do that.
1: No.
0: I would have just left the backing track to do that. I would not have. Anyway, that's Timbaland.
3: Hey, what's up? This is Melanie C.
0: And quickly, if you heard the show yesterday, you would have heard a world exclusive. Sporty Spice. She was here on the show. She's obviously a coach on The Voice at the moment. While she was here and we were interviewing her last night on the show, she gave us an exclusive about her wedding. She just got married to an Aussie guy and she walked down the aisle to a Spice Girls song.
9: I will give you an exclusive. I did, when I was married, I walked back up the aisle with my husband to Two Become One, played by Beautiful String Quartet.
0: You did so not? That's so beautiful.
9: Yeah. You know, it was a little bit of fun, but it's also obviously a beautiful song.
0: And totally.
9: So we satisfied everyone.
0: Isn't it beautiful? Now, is this a song about marriage or sex? No. Because you think about the act of intimacy, they become one person. Yeah. I'm thinking it's when it goes in.
1: And you did get him. It was a beautiful moment, beautiful song choice.
0: In my head, though, two people.

one huge body. There you go. They did that on the wedding night, didn't they? Hey, next on the show, G Flip Bet on Fire's playing Smallsy Show tonight, right here at Kiss.

0: Stars, Like a Prayer. Thursday night right here at Kiss, 13-1065, $200 Mecca shopping spree can be yours tonight if you want to get it. Call now, let's get you on the standby list. Zendaya on the show before 8 o'clock. Right now, new dating trend to get you across. Are you ready for this? If you're single and you're going out this weekend coming, be on the lookout for it.
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0: You've heard of gaslighting.
4: Oh, yeah.
0: Yeah. You've heard of ghosting.
4: Yes.
0: Well, I bring you a new dating trend called ghost lighting.
4: Okay.
0: Okay, so this one is a combo of gaslighting. That's when someone makes you feel like their bad behavior is your fault, right?
4: Yeah.
0: But then ghosting, you know, that's when you're with someone and then boom, they disappear without a trace.
4: Yeah, I've done that a few times.
0: Yeah. Well, the new trend, this is called ghost lighting. Now, it's when you might be seeing someone and then they ghost you, okay? But then when you reach out to them, they gaslight you saying that it's your fault you haven't heard from me. Because then they say, oh, I didn't think you were into me. And then they start making you question what you did wrong to lose a person that you were interested in. Welcome to the new dating trend of ghost lighting, where they blame their bad behavior on you while also simultaneously disappearing.
4: That's terrible.
0: And then they just disappear. Like, I bet you there's someone less. Actually, let's put this out here as a question. How long were you with someone before, boom, they ghosted you? Because I reckon there'll be people living who have been in relationships where they were living with their partner and they've completely disappeared without a trace. Ghosted. Kelly, this happened to you. How long were you together?
5: Just over 18 months. So.
0: Oh, my God.
5: So we were dating. He lived about 25 minutes away from me. So, like, we would travel to see each other a little bit.
0: Yeah.
5: But he was living with his uncle and everything was going great. We'd see each other on the weekends. We'd work during the week, occasionally see each other during the week. But, yeah, it was nothing, you know, out of the ordinary.
0: No.
5: And one day he went like a whole week without messaging back at all.
0: Now, is that strange? Was that strange not to hear from him for a week?
5: For a week, yes.
0: Yeah.
5: So
0: yeah.
5: It's not strange for a day or so if he was, like, tired from work. But a week was like, okay, no, something's wrong.
0: Yeah.
5: So, like, I drove to his house,
0: to where he
5: was living with his uncle. So I drove over there to see if he was okay, because I'm like, okay, this is weird.
0: Yeah.
5: And when I got there, his uncle said, no, he moved back to Brisbane.
0: No.
5: And we lived in Sydney, so.
0: He fled states without. He fled a state without telling you.
5: Yeah, and apparently this was, like, something that had been planned for months, so he just. He just left.
0: You think your relationship is bad? I mean, unless your partner leaves you and plans an exit. Oh, you got nothing to complain about. Okay. Wow. Well, there you go. Be alert. Be on the lookout. Ghost lighting. It's a new trend. People are doing it. Hey, Malcolm Todd. This is called Earrings. Kiss. New music.

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0: You can get yourself the $200 Mecca shopping spree if you want it. 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Oh, by the way, if you want to be off to the iHeartRadio Music Festival, you are listening out for the United Airlines boarding call. It is not far away. Hey, but right now on the show, Zendaya, a certified superstar. She is the it girl of the moment, right? She's just become the highest grossing star of 2026 thanks to Spider-Man, The Odyssey, and she's still got that June 3 movie to come later this year. Tonight on the show, we're blowing the dust off the archive. A throwback Thursday. We're rewinding 10 years ago. I got to go on the set of her, was it Nickelodeon?
2: Was it Disney.
0: Disney, the TV show KC Undercover. I just remember her mum and her dog. rewind 10 years ago to February 2026. I got to hang out with Zendaya backstage on the set of her TV show.
3: I'm MJ.
4: 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Did you miss me, Spidey?
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0: Hey, hanging out with Zendaya. How are you doing?
3: I'm good. How are you?
0: I'm really good. So, tell me, you probably are one of the busiest young Hollywoodites. I don't know if that's a word. Is Hollywoodite?
3: Hollywoodites.
0: Yeah, you are a new young, one of the busiest women in show business. Let's just go with that.
3: Yeah, no, I mean, I guess. I just, honestly, you know, I would much rather be doing something than that. And,
0: yeah.
3: You know, of course, my schedule is busy and crazy and everything, but I wouldn't have it any other way, you know? I love my job and I love what I do, and sometimes I do need a break and I need to chill.
0: How do you unwind?
3: Sleep.
0: Okay,
3: I mean, it's just like basically hibernation.
0: Okay, just like lock the door.
3: Yeah.
0: No one talk to me.
3: No light.
0: Are you watching anything on Netflix? Or
3: Okay. Binge just, watch.
0: Yep.
3: Ice cream. You know what I mean?
0: Before the interview, I heard you asking for garlic knots, right?
3: Yeah, garlic knots.
0: Do you
3: eat
0: carbs? Because you have
3: Really? All things.
0: I thought they were against the law in Hollywood.
3: Absolutely not.
0: Pasta,
3: you know what's so funny is people see that I'm skinny and I live in Hollywood and they're like, they just assume I don't eat.
0: Yeah.
3: Or like I want a salad.
0: Supermodel diet, right?
3: I want a salad and some water. I'm like, absolutely not.
0: No.
3: Can I get some pizza, some garlic knots, maybe some pasta
0: well,
3: with
0: Well, one
3: that?
0: Day your metabolism will slow down and you will no longer be able to eat like that.
3: Yeah. Well, you
0: but
3: know,
0: while you can,
3: it is what I'm saying. Why I still got this metabolism? Please, just let me live. You
0: absolutely,
3: know what I mean? Give me all the garlic knots.
0: Okay, I sound young. She sounds younger. Coming up in a second, I'm going to talk about her Hollywood crushes. Who was she obsessed with? Zendaya. Let's do replay
2: yes.
0: Right now. A Kiss.

0: what's going on? This is Zendaya.
1: You are young. You are at the very beginning of your career. Is there anyone in the business that makes you nervous when you meet them? Is there anyone that you'd be like, oh, okay, I'm on guard. Like, I'm a bit shaky here. The butterflies are in the tummy.
2: Okay, when I met Leonardo DiCaprio.
1: Oh, hello. Did you know what you were going to say? I feel like I'd be a bumbling. Well, I really love Titanic. Yeah, no shit. Everyone who's ever met him says that as an opening line. I'm sure he's heard that way too many times.
2: Well, here's the thing. I was at this party, like my agent's party or whatever, and I was with my best friend, and we were probably the youngest people there.
1: Okay.
2: And we're like, bro, we got to meet him. Like, we got to go up to him. And like, we're the only...
1: I feel like you are a younger version of me. I'd be there in the back corner of the party going, now, do we just go to the canapé table, or how do we
2: like,
1: get
2: how do we
1: in
2: get,
1: his...
2: Right.
1: How do and, we get near him without it looking without like we're weird. Trying to get near him?
2: Yeah, and plus it's like, you know, he's got like a little bit of an entourage, so you got to get through that.
1: Yeah.
2: And I don't want to like anybody to punch me in the face.
1: No, I hear that.
2: Move too fast.
1: No, you definitely don't want to come at him at a fast pace, right?
2: Exactly. You got to go real slow.
1: Yeah.
2: So then I came up to him, and this is what I did. I pulled the young card.
1: Okay.
2: This is how you do
1: okay,
2: it.
1: Okay, all right, here we go.
2: So I go up to him.
1: Listening.
2: Like,
1: everyone
2: like,
1: listen. Everyone listen.
2: I was like, look, bro, hi, I just wanted to say, like, I'm really inspired by what you do and everything you do. This is me and my best friend, and we're the youngest people at the party. And as young people, we really thank you for, like, all the work that you've done as an actor.
1: Oh, wow.
2: It definitely
1: humble
2: inspired
1: and,
2: us.
1: Humble
2: to
1: and
2: want
1: graciousness.
2: To be actors,
1: good
2: you know
1: good
2: what
1: in.
2: I mean?
1: Good
2: and
1: in.
2: And people really, like, were like, well, because it's true.
1: Yeah, no.
2: A, it's very true. And people respond to you being heartfelt and honest.
1: Yep.
2: And plus, I mean, us being, like, the cute teenagers at the party.
1: How does
2: I mean,
1: he say no? Yeah, how does he
2: just
1: say
2: the
1: no?
2: Cherry on top.
1: So, absolutely,
2: you know what I mean?
1: Absolutely.
2: He was so nice and super cool. So I was like, yes.
1: Okay,
2: he
1: great.
2: Was cool.
1: What are red carpets like? Obviously, you've walked a lot of them in your time. Are they an intense experience?
2: Red carpet? No, not anymore.
1: No.
2: I mean, to me, like, red carpets have kind of become like my thing. You know
1: yeah,
2: what I mean?
1: Okay.
2: So it's like I have my poses. I would know what I'm going to do.
1: Tell me about the poses.
2: Okay.
1: Is there like an actual place where you can go to learn your poses?
2: Well, basically, what I do is I keep the same face.
1: Okay.
2: And I just slowly move my body because, like, a lot of times you get bad pictures when, like, you're off guard. You just
1: right.
2: keep that cute face and you just walk really slow so every frame is like click, click, click, click, click.
1: Oh, well, you know what? You're doing amazing things. Congratulations on all the success
2: you.
1: That you've had. Thank you for taking time out of your busy day to have a chat.
2: Of course.
3: What a great question from me, by the way, re her posing on red carpets. 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
4: Queen of the carpet.
3: So move your body slowly and don't move your head. 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There you go. Zendaya from the vaults. Let's do some Kiss new music tonight. This went viral around the World Cup after this song was used on a bunch of TikToks in the change rooms. They are Dutch DJs called Another. It's Talk to You. Smallsy Show here at Kiss.

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34: 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Let me tell you, you're very close. Also, Gretel Colleen from The Traders on Channel 10 is going to be dropping by the show right now. Let's do your Tampa City. 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The Smallsy Show is now on Kiss.

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0: All right, this is the last one, yeah? This is the absolute last chance for you to be joining me at the iHeartRadio Music Festival in Vegas. How are the phones out there, G? Are people gagging? The people, what's
10: pumping,
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0: Not the answer I was looking for.
10: Just happened to be there.
0: Oh, okay. Let's say hello to Alexis.
11: Hello?
0: Yes. Hello, Alexis.
11: Hi.
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11: Yes.
0: What sounds more exciting to you?
11: I will do the weekend in Vegas.
0: Hey, I'm there.
11: Sorry, Smallzy.
0: I'm there as well. I was just trying to find out if you were as excited for me as you were for the incredible lineup.
11: Oh, yes, of course. If you're there, it's going to make it even better.
0: Perfect. You're officially the last person onto the standby list.
11: Oh, my gosh.
0: Alexis, you are the last in the draw to be coming to Vegas with me at the iHeartRadio Music Festival. We announce and reveal the winner tomorrow afternoon.
11: Oh, my gosh. Thank you so much. I can't believe it. I'm the last. Lucky last.
0: Lucky last. Now, I don't want to say your lack of enthusiasm for wanting to spend time with me will affect your chances. I'm just saying it's been noted, okay?
11: All right, I'll take it on notice.
0: Take it on notice. Hey, if you do win, who are you most excited to see? Because the lineup is insane.
11: It is insane, but one of my top picks would be Benson Boone.
0: Oh, Benson Boone. Hopefully, if you win, hopefully for you, he also takes off his clothes and runs around in his Speedos like he loves to do every now and then.
11: Yeah, I'm down for that, hopefully.
0: Alexis, tomorrow afternoon, you could be the winner. Best of luck, all right?
11: Thank you so much again.
0: Thanks, Alexis. All right, coming up next on the show, Gretel Colleen from The Traders. She's live in the studio.

0: and Chanel in the Smallsy Show Thursday night here at Kiss. Hey, last calls for the $200 Mecca shopping spree. Get yourself some Road Beauty. Get yourself some Charlotte Tilbury. What else can you get from who there?
1: Kylie Skin. You know, like Kylie Jenner.
0: Oh, is she still doing the lip kits?
1: Yeah, but she does skincare and everything as well.
0: Oh.
1: Yeah.
0: That's what the girlies are wearing?
1: Yeah.
2: You can also get fragrances at Mecca.
1: Yep.
0: Can you?
1: GHD, hair straighteners.
2: You can even get candles and stuff.
1: Yep.
0: Okay. You get everything. 131065. If you want to get the $200 shopping spree at Mecca, call now. Get you on the standby while we get on the air. Tonight's guest, second guest. She's the host with the most. You loved her on Big Brother. She's back on the TV with the highly anticipated new series called The Traitors. It's on 10. It's Gretel Colleen.
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4: 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Thank you.
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6: Hi, this is Gretel Colleen.
7: What an amazing thing. Now, I want you to think of me as your mother.
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0: On the show this afternoon, she is the queen of Australian television. Yeah, have you heard that before?
7: Yes, but not from you.
0: Thank you. Gretel Colleen is here, everybody.
7: Oh, thank you, thank you. I'm cheering too.
0: You can cheer. Welcome to the show.
7: Oh, I'm so thrilled. And I brought you a present.
0: You have two, what are
7: henchmen.
0: They called? Henchmen with you in the studio as well.
7: Yes, they're Traders henchmen, and I brought you a Traders cake.
0: Okay, great. Now, this is what...
7: You need to put it on.
0: Oh, this is the henchman one. Okay.
7: Yeah. But it is a bit of an IQ test to see if you can put it on.
0: I can't even separate it. Gretel.
7: Oh, my goodness.
0: No, I've got it.
7: There's
0: a
7: hood.
0: I've got it. Hang on.
7: Okay, totally wrong.
0: I see you undo it to put it on.
7: Basically, it's one piece of fabric that you have to drape around your shoulders.
0: Yes, thank you. I appreciate the gifts. You know, I always love a guest who brings a gift.
7: Well, thanks.
0: Because they don't bring, you know what? Guests don't bring enough gifts these days.
7: Don't they? What do
0: the free things are drying up. Oh, have you not noticed that?
7: It used to be caps ahoy. Everybody used to come with a hat.
0: I remember back in the...
7: Are you vaguely distracted by that?
0: I'm completely distracted.
7: Would you like me to help you?
0: No, but... it's fine. I've got it.
7: Yay!
0: I've got it. Thank you very much.
7: And you look like Little Red Riding Hood.
0: That was what I was going for. Hey,
7: yes.
0: You're back.
7: Yes.
0: And I'm very excited that people in Australia have got a first chance to watch an incredible version hosted by yourself.
7: Thank you.
0: As a fan... personally, of the UK and the US versions, Traitors is a new series launching on 10. Do you want to explain how the show works?
7: Well, I know you're a big fan, but you actually, there are 40 countries around the world that have created their own
0: 40?
7: Versions. Yeah, we've only seen the English and American ones here and perhaps New Zealand, which was also fantastic. Yeah, it's all around the world and people are loving it and it's a great mystery as to why everybody loves it. But I think part of it is we all wish we could have that permission to be sneaky and naughty.
0: Totally. Now, for anyone who hasn't seen Traitors before, can you break it down for us?
7: Right. So what would we say? 22 people, I say it in first person, 22 people come to my mansion on the first night. I choose a certain number to be traitors.
0: Yes.
7: I select them. Everybody doesn't know who they are. And the game every day involves challenges.
0: Yes.
7: Where people as a group try to earn money that goes into a big pot. Then they have a round table after that event, after the mission, and people talk about what they've noticed.
0: Yes.
7: And who do they trust and who don't they, and who do they want removed from the game?
0: Yes.
7: And all the while they're trying to remove those chosen traitors without knowing who they are. They reveal all of their evidence at the round table, and that sitting at that round table, presumably, are the traitors who take all this information on quietly, cunningly,
0: totally.
7: And secretly, and then murder whoever is a threat or knows too much.
0: The idea being, if a traitor is in the final round table, they take the entire pot of cash that is collected, no matter how many faithfuls are left over. The idea being that the faithfuls want to eliminate all the traitors from the game.
7: That's exactly right. You see, you honed in on the money side.
0: Yeah,
7: I see,
0: that spoke my language.
7: Didn't
0: that spoke
7: you?
0: My language.
7: 1 minute it's gifts, the next minute it's money.
0: Are you a good liar, Gretel?
7: No.
0: No.
7: No, because I talk a lot, and the main thing you've got to do if you tell lies is remember them. Oh. And I talk a lot and I don't always remember what I've said.
0: Yeah.
7: Do you remember what you said to who?
0: I say a lot of things. and sometimes people say, you said that. And I would swear blindly I never did.
7: I get that too. You've already said that. And if it's your family, they suggest you've got dementia. But if it's your friends, they often haven't even noticed because they're not listening.
0: This is true.
7: Yeah. So I think if you're going to be a good liar, you need to remember things. In this particular game, it's not just about lying and deceiving. You've got to strategize. Like, I really think play it like a chess game.
0: Is that okay? Because this is what I was going to say. Because having watched the show, I have not worked out whether or not I would be a good faithful or a good trader. I think because I think I'm a better hunter of information.
7: Hunter.
0: I think I'm a better hunter of information than I am a secret keeper. Because I kind of like get a secret and everyone knows.
7: But you could be both because you could reveal information about others. I think you'd be an excellent traitor.
0: You think?
7: Yes, because there's an innocence about you, but I can feel there's a bit of a subtext going on.
0: Okay, is that so?
7: Yes.
0: Okay, well, let's see if you can work. You know what? There's a segment on the show called The Roundtable. When we come back, Gretel, we've got our own little mini roundtable set up here. I'm going to see if you can pick a traitor from a faithful. Can you work out my lies? Gretel Colleen is on the air with us tonight. Olivia Rodrigo and The Cure now playing a Kiss. Oh.

0: DNCE, Cake by the Ocean. Smallsy Show is on tonight, right here at Kiss. Okay, tonight's guest, Gretel Collini's here. Now, you're the host of a brand new show called The Traders. First two episodes came out this week. You can stream them on 10 to catch up, and then they're on every single week. The show is called The Traders. It's a bunch of reality stars this time around. Some of them are truthful. Some of them are traders, requiring them to lie and deceive to make it through the game.
1: Yeah, be as sneaky as you can. See, you're just a blossoming traitor, as
0: am I? Is that what you think? Hey, well, I thought, you know what, we could do our own version of a round table here on the show.
1: All right. It's a strange shaped table.
0: It's an oblong shaped table.
1: What's going on here?
0: It's okay, but we've got music.
1: It's got 80s written all over it, this table.
0: Okay. The guests are rude this week, aren't they?
1: That made it sound like there's cocaine everywhere, but there isn't.
0: There isn't. There isn't. I was like, you know what? Let's do our own version of a round table. You've heard of the game Two Lies and a Truth.
1: Yep. Is this just you and I playing this?
0: Yeah, just you and I head to head. And I'm just going to present to you three facts.
1: Yes.
0: Two of them will be lies.
1: Two alleged facts.
0: Yes. Well, one of them will be an actual truth. Would you like to interrogate me?
1: Yeah.
0: Okay. Two lies and a truth. Only one of these three.
1: Two lies, one truth. Go.
0: I was in a Christina Aguilera music video. I'm cousins with the Hemsworth. And when you were hosting Big Brother, I once auditioned to be on it.
1: Okay, I just think all of them are true.
0: Well, you're terrible at this game because there's two lies there and only one of them is true.
1: All right, I've got to try.
0: Interrogate me, Gretel.
1: I've got to interrogate you. So how often do you see the Hemsworths?
0: Like probably not close, once a year.
1: Okay, that's definitely one of the lies.
0: Okay.
1: You're in a dance?
0: Because I didn't think I had to tell stories about my lies. I was just making...
1: Okay. Didn't you make the game up?
0: I did. Continue. Interrogate me, Gretel.
1: Note to self. Think game through.
0: Yeah, great idea.
1: Okay, so now I've got two remaining. One is that you danced in a Christina Aguilera...
0: I didn't say dance.
1: Oh, you
0: but I was in
1: it.
0: A Christina Aguilera music video. And what? Then the other one was that I auditioned to be part of Big Brother when you hosted it.
1: All right. What were you doing in the... Which Christina Aguilera video?
0: The one with Pitbull called Feel This Moment.
1: And what was your role?
0: It was like a tour documentary video clip. And so while it wasn't a credited starring role, it was a combination of just like, here I am interviewing Pitbull.
1: So when you say you were in it, were you like more one of those people they wanted to get out of the shot?
0: No, I was in it because I was featured interviewing him in it.
1: Really?
0: Yeah.
1: And what year did you audition allegedly for Big Brother?
0: It was 2004, 2005.
1: And what stage did you get to?
0: Just this weird room where you had to do stupid things in front of people.
1: How did you audition?
0: What do you mean by that?
1: Well, what did you do? How did you get to the room?
0: I made a video.
1: Did you?
0: I did, I think.
1: Okay, I'm going with the Christina Aguilera.
0: You'd be absolutely correct.
1: Okay, and I also think you're a terrible traitor.
0: I can't lie.
1: Oh my goodness!
0: I sweated. I got sweaty brow.
1: Did you even just say, maybe it's the cape?
0: The cape. It's the cape.
1: Blame the cape.
0: I got sweaty brow. This is why I think I would be better faithful.
1: No, I think you'd be bad at both.
0: Okay. And on that note, you can leave and take your men with you.
1: Thank you for having me on your show.
0: The highly anticipated new series of Traders, it premieres tonight on 10. It's already streaming on the 10, what do they call that?
1: 10 Stream.
0: 10 Stream.
1: I don't know what it's called.
0: New episodes every Tuesday.
1: And Wednesday. 7:30.
0: Gretel.
1: Don't miss it.
0: Absolutely.
1: Especially you.
0: I'll be on next season.
1: Watch and learn.
0: I will be practicing my lying for next season. Otherwise, I'll be out at the first round table.
1: Oh, definitely.
0: Yeah.
1: I'm not even sure you're going to get into the show. Thank you.
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0: It's Amy Shark. Kind of hot. That is the Smallsy Show done. Thanks for hanging out with us, everybody, for a Thursday night. Hey, it's been a fun week, yeah?
1: Yes.
0: Next week on the show, well, tomorrow night, we're not going to be on at this time because Alex Warren has decided to kick me off the air. You know, yeah. Alex Warren? He's got a new song coming out tomorrow and he's got a radio show. And we were like, you know, who am I to get in the way of Alex Warren?
1: He wanted to do his own radio show.
0: And I said, take my slot, give me the ratings. So Alex Warren's going to be here tomorrow night. But next week on the show, next week, we are going to have Harry Jowsey here. We are going to have, is it Ash Magic?
1: Yes.
0: I don't know if you've seen this guy. He's got like 2 million followers on Instagram. He does like mind reading.
1: Mentalism
0: and magic. He's going to be here on the show. Plus, we're going to have Dua Lipa's husband, Callum Turner, here live. He's in the country next week. He's got a brand new movie. It's called One Night Only.
1: Yeah.
0: The movie sounds like a lot of fun. Get this. He plays a single guy who, in some weird sort of like world, if you're single, you're only allowed to have sex on one night of the year, but it's a free-for-all from 7 p.m. to 7 a.m. You can just bang as many people as you can, and he plays one of the people who does the banging. Is that right?
1: Well, I mean, it's a rom-com. It's not a...
0: It's not a sex movie.
1: No.
0: But there is nudity.
1: Well, have you seen it yet?
0: No, I'm going to the premiere next week.
1: Okay, well... Brace yourself.
0: Okay. Anyway, Callum Turner is also going to be here next week on the show. Catch you tomorrow afternoon, final show of the week, 3 o'clock, where we are revealing the major winner for the iHeartRadio Music Festival in Vegas as well. Lowy, live next. See you then.
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0: for your Thursday night. Hello, my name is Craig Lowe. This is my show, Lowey Live. It is called Lowey Live because ain't nothing pre-recorded up in this bitch. Wouldn't even know how to pre-record. I don't know if that's a good thing, but it's certainly a thing we're doing. We're also live streaming this entire radio experience. No one is doing this before, and honestly, I get it. Why? Jump in the live stream. Hang out with us behind the scenes. Facebook, TikTok, Instagram, YouTube, and Twitch. Whatever app you use to avoid having to make eye contact with your children, jump on that app and hit us up at Lowey Live. Or, of course, any of the KISS platforms. You could be winning tickets and early access to some cool shit. Tell you what that is, including Louis Tomlinson tickets. If you're into boy bands, I know I am. That sounded creepy. Guys, big show this evening, of course. People are coming after Jetstar right now.
1: Jetstar faces a backlash from passengers over its decision to charge them for carry-on luggage.
0: Oh.
1: The budget airline is defending the move, claiming it will help more flights depart on time.
0: First and foremost, in the words of Will Smith, you'll need to keep my boy Jetstar's name out your mother effing mouths, okay? I love Jetstar up in here. That's how Lowey Live rolls. Plus, if you thought that was bad, tonight on the show I'm going to be launching my very own airline. It is called Lowey, Your Expectations Airlines, and you aren't going to believe the shit I'm going to be charging you guys for. I'm going to play it to you in five hits time after a little Fisher, a little Sabrina Carter, a little Joe. Oh, so many biggity bangers in the first 10 minutes. Good work, music department. Usually you guys are a bit meh, but tonight, not bad. Plus, we got those tickets to Louis Tomlinson before the hour is out. If you're a huge 1D fan, you're going to want to play our game of Louis Tomlinson Lunacy. You're going to hear Louis Tomlinson walk on stage just like this. See, right? There's the audience clapping. And then Louis introduces himself right now.
2: Hello, it's Louis Tomlinson.
0: And then you just need to scream like, oh, my God, Louis Tomlinson, I love you. You're not the hottest person from One Direction, but you're certainly in the top five. And if you can do that, you could be winning tickets to see Louis Tomlinson. I'm trying to give these tickets away to actual fans. That's how we're doing it. It's coming up in the next... we're doing the next halfie. 131065 is going to be the number you be needing to know. Plus, it's Thursday, which means we do one thing here at Lowey Live, and that is Throw Hands Thursdays. Yeah, get it, get it. Want these hands? That's right, every Thursday I invite our loyal listeners, all 15 of them, to call into the show and nominate someone they hate, loathe, could be anyone, someone that cut them off today, a co-worker, a loved one they no longer talk to. Simply getting that rage off your chest by calling in, you can not only win prizes, but if you're watching on the live stream, you will can see that I'm in my boxing clothes, you can actually see my calf muscles, you're welcome Australia, plus we got our inflatable boxing bag up in here, which I'll be honest, it kind of looks like a woman's sex toy, but it's here, and we're going to be doing that later on. It's one of our favorite things to do on the show, so you want to be in the live stream. You want to be part of that, but right now, let's be doing this. The Daily Roundup. Breaking down the biggest pop culture stories of the day with a stand-up comedic monologue that people are calling the greatest jokes of a generation or something. I don't even know. Aussie supermodel Miranda Kerr has said she now thinks of former lover Orlando Bloom as a brother. Ugh. In related news, Miranda will now be the spokesperson for a new DNA genealogy website called Ancestry.com. You see, it's a play on Ancet. English cricket captain Ben Stokes has denied his country has a drinking problem. His country is apparently all the British guys are just getting shit-faced in the locker rooms. Hilarious. Michael Clarke has come out and said, upon hearing that, it's hard to keep a straight face, but that could have just been Michael Clarke's Botox. So mean. Michael Clarke's not listening to this show. Please. Or maybe he is. That'd be crazy. Nah, he seems like a Triple M guy. Sean Diddy Combs has had his release pushed back. Much like a prison shower where you're on your back getting pushed until release. I have no idea why the lawyer let that joke go ahead, but she cleared that one. I absolutely would not have done that. But good on her. Guys, let's get into the show. The reason you hear the tunes. This is brand new stuff by Sabrina Carpenter. If you love Espresso, if you love Man Child, if you love House Tour, you're going to love this song right now. It's off her album, what does it say here? Toxicity? It's called Chop Suey. It's a new sound for Sabrina Carpenter, so crank it up. Lowey Live! on Kiss.

I am so sorry. Everyone's just come running around the corner. Apparently, that is not Sabrina Carpenter. That was what is it called? What are they called? System of a Doon? System of a Down. I am so embarrassed. Right now, J Beebs, Ludacris, Baby, Louie live on Kiss. Oh, I'm so.

0: You read my mind, Steve from Stranger Things, and then you just drop one randomly really good song. End of Beginnings, Lowy, live on KISS. We are live streaming the first show ever in Australian history. That's right. I created live streaming single-handedly. I created it, and it's going okay. You may have heard of my website, Twitch, Facebook, TikTok, Instagram, YouTube. I'm a multi-billionaire now, and I just do this because I'm an attention-seeking little prick. Hey, jump on in and get one of these too.
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0: Shout-out to Josh Kelly or Joe Vecchio, Mickey the Moon, Mandy Evans, and Todd Cook all kicking it with us right now. We are up to 13,000 likes so far on TikTok. I guess it must be because our show was voted the number one radio show of all time on from 9 till 12. Is it? I'm not lying. That's for real, dude. Whatever. Hey, everyone's coming at my boy Jetstar right now.
2: Jetstar faces a backlash from passengers over its decision to charge them for carry-on luggage. The budget airline is defending the move, claiming it will help more flights depart on time.
0: First of all, you got to keep my boy Jetstar's name out your mouth because in 2 hits time, I'm launching my own airline. It's called Lowy, Your Expectation Airlines. I cannot wait to play the commercial to you next as we do.
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0: Aussie banger, Fisher, Tones and I, Favour. If you've ever had Fisher's got his own alcohol brand. It's called Fizz, and man, that shit'll get you ruined. Probably shouldn't have said that on the radio. Oh, you're still going. My bad. Hey, Facebook, TikTok, Instagram, YouTube, and Twitch at Lowy Live. Kick it with us, man. Hit any of the Kiss pages up or hit us up at Lowy Live. Right now, I want to give a shout out to.
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0: Lake Sean, Lizzybit 122, Joshua, Maddie, Steve Musiel, King Bo. Oh, guys, we are up to 19,000 likes right now on TikTok, and we have a whole bunch of people. Wow, are people actually watching this live stream? Wow, guys, I'm going viral. Not really. They're just numbers are better than they usually are. Again, my name is Craig Lowe. Thank you for kicking it with us across Australia. Having a lot of fun. I would dare say, honestly, not doing radio voice right now, but I would say I'm probably having the most amount of fun on air when my voice doesn't break like that. Than any other show. When you hear other radio shows, you can hear how tense they are, right? You can hear they're just like, hey, we're talking to this kid that lost his shoe or whatever. Like, you know what I mean? It's always like downtrodden, or they'll just be like, oh, I've got Megan on the phone right now. Megan, tell us about the time you drop something down a drain. But here at Lowy Live, this shit actually sounds like we're having fun. And I'll tell you a secret. Because we're actually having fun. The live stream also makes it incredibly unhinged, so we love that as well. So thank you to everyone kicking us tonight at Lowy Live right now as we do the Hootenanny. Now, this has been in the news a bit lately. People be coming after my boy Jetstar.
2: Jetstar faces a backlash from passengers over its decision to charge them for carry-on luggage. The budget airline is defending the move, claiming it will help more flights depart on time.
0: Yeah, just leave Jetstar alone. They ain't done nothing wrong to you. You don't want to fly with them? Don't fly with them. I love Jetstar. Why? Because I'm actually trying to launch my own airline. My own airline. It's going to be named after me, Craig Lowy Low. It's going to be called Lowy Your Expectations Airlines. And I'm going to be honest with you. The things I plan on charging you guys for, I don't think you're going to be happy. Here's the commercial for you right now for Lowy Your Expectation Airlines. On Lowy Live.
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0: 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The Lowdown Daily Download. Up next, I got your tickets to Louis Tomlinson when we play. When we play, hang on, Button. Come on, Button. You're making me look like someone from regional radio right now. When we play.
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0: You ever make me look stupid again, I swear to God. Got your tickets to Louis Tomlinson coming up in three hits time here at Lowy Live. Find out how you're going to win them right now. Coldplay X BTS. This is called My Universe. So if you're into that kind of thing, here it is now on Kiss. Yeah.

0: Sonny Federa featuring Libyanka. Those are fun Italian names. Let Me Be In Your Arms on Lowy Life. Thank you so much for kicking it with us tonight here on Kiss and iHeart. Having a lot of fun yelling on the radio and getting attention and validation. It is what I run on. It's my fuel. Facebook, TikTok, Instagram, YouTube, and Twitch at Lowy Live, any of the Kiss pages.
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0: Shout out to Matthew and Matilda. They have a joint account because they definitely don't have trust issues. Kelpid, Slab, my boy, Court, and also Fiona. It's her 46th birthday. Her husband wanted me to shout her out and let her know that she is a fine hot mama.
2: Keep your liver spotted hands off my beautiful mother. She's a saint.
0: I will do no such thing.
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0: Fiona turned 46, by the way. Not that that means anything to you, but Fiona, if you're listening, thank you. Happy 46th birthday. If your husband isn't up to scratch, you can also slide into these DMs. I have not a lot going on, except for giving away Louis Tomlinson tickets right now for you and a buddy to be checking him out live. That's right, Louis Tomlinson. You know, I'm from One Direction. He's back. He's got a kick-ass new song. It's called The Imposter. And his tour's heading down under. It's called How Did We Get Here? Sometimes these guys name their tour stuff, and it sounds like they're asking a question, like they don't know where they are, like they're in an Uber. And that would be one of them. But right now, we're playing a game called Louis Tomlinson Lunacy. Here's how you're going to be winning it. You're going to hear the sound of Louis Tomlinson walking up to the microphone and introducing himself at a show. Now, a little bit of audio theater. You, as the contestant, just needs to show me how you would react at a Louis Tomlinson concert after seeing this man live. I will give you a demonstration right now. Oh, here it comes. Here it comes. Oh, my God. It's Louis. Oh, my God. It's Louis Tomlinson. Oh, my God. Oh, my God. Oh, my God.
4: Hello, it's Louis Tomlinson.
0: Oh, my God. I've won tickets to you off Lowy Live. His show's really, really good, but it's on super late, 9 till 12. I don't know what radio station is on. Maybe it was Nova, but I think he got fired from them years ago. Oh, my God. Thank you so much for giving me these tickets. Oh, yeah. And then you win. And then you win. That's how you be winning. The number to call right now is 131065 if you want to be winning them. Sounds pretty cool. Sounds pretty easy. I'll be very honest with you guys. So if you want to win them, again, the number to call, 131065. You could be up to see Louis Tomlinson as we get set to play.
1: Louis Tomlinson Lunacy.
0: If I sound like I am worried right now, I'm looking at the computer and either I'm about to fire off this next button and we're going to go into a whole bunch of commercials, which are super cool. They keep us paid. Love these commercials. They're going to be the best commercials, guys. Or we're about to play a sweeper, and I've screwed a lot of things up. We're about to find out right now, next on Kiss, in 3, 2, 1.
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0: Oh, it's done. Okay, Ariana Grande, Hate That I Made You Love Me on Lowy Live. My name is Craig Lowe. This is my show. We are Unhinged AF, and you can watch that for yourself. Jump on into the live stream, Facebook, TikTok, Instagram, YouTube, and Twitch. Any of the KISS pages, or hit us up at Lowy Live. Literally, with just a click of a button on any of the apps you are probably constantly looking at right now, you can see just how bad this haircut is and why I'm not exactly wearing pants at work. You also get one of these.
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0: Shout out to Nisbet, Candy Ass, Melanie, Mama J, Keely Rhodes, Blakey Random, and Nicole. I see you guys in there, and it almost brings a tear to my eye. Let it out. Let it out, crackhead. We're also up to 43,000 likes right now on TikTok. Hell yeah, squad!
2: Louis Tomlinson Lunacy!
3: Hello, it's Louis Tomlinson.
4: I am the imposter.
0: You are the imposter. Hello, my name is Craig Lowe. Again, right now with tickets to see Louis Tomlinson. We're doing it every single night this week. Tomorrow is your last chance if you didn't get through tonight. People are really wanting these tickets, and I get it. Louis Tomlinson live, girl. He's the one in One Direction that had the bowl cut. Never really talked, but I've got tickets to him, and I guess he's going to be talking this to her. 131065 is the number to call if you want to be playing. I will explain the rest. Joining me right now, Stacey. Hi, Stacey.
5: Hi, how are you going?
0: Oh, so good for a big old Thursday. I am so ready for the weekend, sis. Are you?
5: Yes, I absolutely am. We call this Friday Eve.
0: Oh, my God. What a great way to break that down. We can start drinking now, girl.
5: 100%.
0: Ah, don't mind me. I'm live on air. I'll get fired if I do that, but we'll just do it. I don't think any of my bosses watch this live stream. All right, here's how it's going to work, Stacey. You're going to hear Louis Tomlinson walk out on stage. The moment he introduces himself, you just got to lose your goddamn mind. You are up against Ayla tonight. You're both from Sydney, so this is going to be a hell of a competition. You good to go?
5: Yes.
0: Here we go.
3: Hello, it's Louis Tomlinson.
5: Hey God, it's Louis! I can't believe I'm actually here to see you!
0: Ah, that was wonderful! Ah, that was brilliant! Great work, Stacey. I'm so proud of you. You stay right there. We're gonna jump on over to Ayla right now and see what your competition can bring to the table, okay, Stace?
5: Awesome.
0: On the phone right now is Ayla. Hi, Ayla!
6: Hi.
0: Ayla, thank you so much for calling into Lowy Live. It means the world to me.
6: Yeah. Thank you.
0: No, anytime. Okie dokie. Now, you're about to hear Louis Tomlinson walk on stage, then you just got to lose your mind. You good to go, Ayla?
6: Yeah.
0: Here we go.
3: Hello, it's Louis Tomlinson.
0: Ah, that was beautiful. Screaming at her. Well done.
6: I'm like shaking right now.
0: Me too, girlfriend. You ain't alone. Okay, you stay right there for me, Ayla. I'm going to throw it over to the judges. Well, there it was, Australia. Stacey gave it her all. Sounded like she really lost her mind. And then, of course, Ayla. It was Ayla, guys. Ayla also sounded like she should maybe be in some sort of a home. But, guys, only one person can walk away with these Louis Tomlinson tickets tonight, and I believe it's going to go to... Stacey, you are up to see Louis Tomlinson!
5: Oh my God, you're kidding, Louis! Oh, you've made my night!
0: You've made my night. Thanks for calling into the show and helping out with content. Means the world to me.
5: Oh, absolutely, any day.
0: Oh, I love you, so stay right there. Touring this October in Melbourne, Sydney, and Brisbane is Louis Tomlinson with his anticipated How Did We Get Here? 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Tomorrow is your last chance to win those tickets. 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Next on Lowy Live right now, back into the music. This is Gracie Abrams. That's so true.

0: This is Lowy live on Kiss FM. Usually the computer lets me know how much longer the songs have and what fader the songs are coming out of, but that part of the computer has stopped. So tonight's going to be a little loosey-goosey up in here. And by that, I mean it's going to be a little unprofessional. I mean, you can't jump in the live stream and watch me panic at the disco right now. Facebook, TikTok, Instagram, YouTube, and Twitch at Lowy Live. 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
0: Shout out to Jasper, Tamara, Adam McGrath, and Jeffy Grubb. You'll be kicking it with us right now. We are up to 52,000 likes on TikTok. Oh, y'all have no chill.
2: Daddy, chill.
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0: It's a Lowy. Up next, we're doing one of our favorite segments here on the show.
1: Throw Hands Thursday.
0: That's right. Up for grabs tonight, I got a double pass for you to check out. One Night Only. It's a kick-ass new rom-com. It stars Dua Lipa's husband, Caleb Turner. And all you got to do is call me up and let me know about someone in your life. Could be a past love, a co-worker, a barista, a parking officer, a police officer, a public figure, a celebrity. A board member. You just got to call me up and let me know who you believe deserves to catch these hands and why. And then I beat the shit out of this punching bag. I kicked it all the way over here. I got a blow up punching bag that I done beat up. You can hear this right now on the left. Then I beat this up on the live stream for you. Because that's just how we do it around here.
4: I only came here to do two things, man. Kick some ass and drink some beer.
0: 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And I'm sick of seeing these people on the news. And every time I see these people on the news, it just makes me want to beat the shit out of someone. So I'm going to be telling you who that is next and why. 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

0: Lowy Live. Don't know what panel that's coming out. Three, okay. Like a Prayer, the Madonna cover. Ah, that song is about... I nearly said a very highly sexual thing on the radio, and I was like, nah, you had codes and conduct training for that exact word. Don't say it. Don't say it. And I was like, you guys know that the song Like a Prayer is about getting a blue. And then my mouth was like, don't you do it. You need this job, wee man. Facebook, TikTok, Instagram, YouTube, and Twitch at Lowy Live or any of the Kiss FM pages. You can get one of these. 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
0: Dick. Hanging out with us right now is Nah Pip, Seb, Loz Cola. First time kicking it with you. Thank you so much. Cody upstairs. And then also Grace Jane Tattoos. She tattoos at Pink Raven Tattoo Gallery. She's kicking it with us tonight. Guys, so surprising to see all of you in here. Surprise. Oh, it's the best. Surprise. Right now it's time we throw these hands.
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0: 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You can win a whole bunch of cash and prizes. Tonight I'm giving away a double pass for you to check out one night only. All you gotta do is call me up and complain about someone you hate in your life who you believe deserves to catch these hands. Now, it could be a former co-worker, could be a political figure, could be a celebrity, could be someone who cut you off. You don't even need to know their name. Who is pissing you off right now? You call me up. And then I throw hands at this inflatable punching bag I have back here. What the? If you're watching on the live stream, you can see that I'm wearing shorts because Daddy ain't here to play this evening. 10 toes deep, I'm ready to throw hands, baby.
5: I only came here to do two things, man. Kick some ass and drink some beer.
0: You're damn right, so you get ready to call me right now. 131065, and I'm going to tell you who I believe deserves to catch hands right now. So this is my Throw Hands Thursday nominee. Youth crime, man. Youth crime.
6: Footage has emerged of two Brisbane children who look younger than 10 years old, believed to have been recruited as part of a group to help thieves target homes across the city.
0: Okay, first and foremost, if you are someone committing youth crime, I know you don't listen to the radio because you're probably one of the dumbest dickheads people know. I wouldn't even know how to touch that knob, you know what I mean? You're a loser. I hate youth crime. I think it's one of the biggest stupid things that has just emerged in Australia. I'm sick of turning on the TV and seeing youth crime this, youth crime that, right? And they always look the same. It's always these eshy-looking dickheads, always with fanny packs, always with shitty little rat's tails, always running around with knives because none of them know how to actually fight. Buddy, if you have to go to Target and go to the kitchen area because you don't know how to fight, you're a bitch. I don't know what else to tell you. Every time I turn on the TV, they're like, hey, someone got attacked with a machete. Where are you getting these machetes? And what's wrong with you? Back when I was growing up, the craziest thing we ever did was, like, rip each other off with pogs. That shit was wild. That was it. You'd screw someone over on a deck of NBA upper decks. That was, like, it, right? And everyone on the news is just like, every politician, adult crime, we're going to put it. And they don't. They never do. They never do. These kids are like stealing cars, doing drugs, hurting everyone in the public. And every time a politician's just like, I'm going to crack down on it. By the way, those people that just got arrested, we let them off with like a high five and a pack of Juicy Fruits. And you're like, what? Yo, dog, I'm up to $2,500 in speeding fines because the cameras that they've just hooked up are able to find me. But we can't seem to find any of these people recruiting kids or these home invasion dickheads. So here's what my thought on how we fix it, right? If you're a kid and you get done for youth crime, your parents immediately get hit with a 6-month community sentence. They got to go around. They got to clean up graffiti. You commit something again, your parents go to jail for a year. So do you. That's how I plan on solving youth crime in Australia. That's who I believe deserves to catch these hands tonight. So right now, I'm going to take it out of my inflatable punching bag. Here we go. Throw Hands Thursdays. This is what you get, you crime, because no one disciplined you growing up, and Low Train Express will do it! Call us right now, 13 10 65. It's time we launch into
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0: but only on Lowy Live. Oh, can't wait. The phone lines are blistering right now. No, it's going to be a good one. Cannot wait to hear who you guys believe deserve to catch these hands. Looking back into the tunes right now. It's a somber 12 to 12. Lowy Live, keep Kiss loud.

0: God, she is good. Those tickets for her concert are so hard to get right now. I've got all my friends being like, can you get me Olivia Dean tickets? I'm like, buddy, I got a better chance of getting you tickets to when Jesus comes back right now. Hey, we are live streaming Facebook, TikTok, Instagram, YouTube, and Twitch at Lowie Live or any of the KISS pages. 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
0: Shout-out to Magoo, Sienna, Tanya, Basedo, Mel KC, and, of course, Chew Factor Creative, my boy Dane, kicking it with us right now on Instagram, and we are up to 82,000 likes on TikTok. Damn, Daniel.
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0: That's what I said. Damn, Daniel.
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0: Okay, relax.
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0: All right, now you're just being a dick.
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0: 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This is when I open up the phone lines to you, the loyal listener, to get a little rage off your chest. You can tell me someone who you believe deserves to catch these hands right now. Could be a coworker, could be the person who cut you off this morning in a 1997 Ford Ranger. Could be a political figure, could be a celebrity. Don't matter me, none. You simply call me, 131065, get it off your chest. You could be winning a double pass to check out One Night Only, starring Monica Barbero and Calum Turner. And then I beat the shit out of this inflatable punching bag for you all to watch on the live stream to help you positively get this out of you. 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Call us up just like Chloe. Hi, Chloe.
6: Hi, Lowie. How are you?
0: Oh, so good. Chloe, do tell me, Throw Hands Thursdays, who or what deserves to catch these hands?
6: It would be my ex-partner from maybe 5-6 years ago.
0: Okay. Okay, damn, you're not holding on to this at all. Okay, what did he do?
6: He cheated on me for a whole month. And then when I saw him at the movies with another girl, he acted like I never knew him. So he was like, oh, sorry, who are you?
0: No, wait, when you guys were dating, he did this?
6: Yeah.
0: Oh, my God. Chloe, stay right there. You know what needs to happen, sis. 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
6: 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Let's go.
0: Time to throw hands with this inflatable boxing bag for everyone on the live stream. 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
6: 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Get it.
0: There you go, Chloe. 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

0: Hello, my name is Craig Lowe. This is my show, Lowy Live. Currently, the computer has stopped working and I cannot see when the songs end or when they begin or what fader they come on. Currently, I'm staring at four different faders, unaware of which one the song will come out of. I would call a tech, but none of them will answer. This is what I go through nightly. Am I crashing out right now live on the radio? You bet. We're also live streaming Facebook, TikTok, Instagram, YouTube, and Twitch. You can jump on in. You can watch this all unfold in real time. You can watch me rub my eyes, stare up at the sky, and question God why he put me in this situation, and how do I get myself out of it? 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
0: Shout-out to Gracie Jane Tattoo, Mel KC, True Factor Creative, my boy Dane's up in there, the Deej. Love and appreciate all of you. We are up to 92,000 likes on TikTok right now. Wow. Hell yeah, dog. That's cool. Here's a little message for you guys.
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0: Yes, you are.
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0: Yep.
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0: I used to be, but now I'm on from 9 till 12.
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5: 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Throw hands Thursday. Throw hands Thursday.
0: Hello, my name is Craig Lowe. I will probably be looking for another job soon. I can type 400 words a minute. 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I am punctual. People call me a positive psycho. And I think I would be great for your company. Right now, we are doing Throw Hands Thursdays here at Lowy Live. Ryan Voigt, you, loyal listener, to call us up and just tell me who in your life you believe deserves to catch these hands. Could be a public figure. Could be a musician. Could be an actor. Could be someone who cut you off this morning. Could be a former lover. Up for grabs tonight, a double pass for you to check out One Night Only. Kick-ass new movie stars Monica Barbaro and Calum Turner. The number to call is 131065. You get it off your chest and then I beat the shit out of this inflatable punching bag. My headphones fell off. My headphones fell off. One second. My headphones fell off. Now they're back on. Joining me on the phone right now is someone. Apparently there's a fight in our live stream, which is on TikTok, at Lowy Live. More on that now is Blakey. Hi, Blake.
6: Hi, Low Dog.
0: Oh, Blakey boy. Thank you for watching in the live stream. I see you, sis. Do tell me, it's Throw Hands Thursdays. Who do you believe deserves to catch these hands?
6: Well, there's been some drama happening in the live stream, and I want to throw hands with these two people who are entitled. And think they act like five-year-olds. So I want to throw hands with these two people right now.
0: Okay, what's their handles? What's their handles in the live stream so I can see them?
6: You know what? I'm going to name and shame. It's Sean. So watch your backs. That's right. You think I'm going to stand up for my girl, Kirsty, right now. Yeah.
0: Okay, so you want to throw hands with a whole bunch of people that are currently in the At Lowy live stream. You want me to throw hands with this punching bag right now for you, Blakey boy?
6: Yes!
0: Here it is. Here it is. Leave Blake and Kirsty alone!
6: Yes, get him, Lowy! Get him!
0: You're very welcome, Blake. Stay right there. I am out of breath right now. Okay, guys, we are wrapping up, doing a little thing we like to call Throw Hands Thursdays in less than 8 minutes' time.
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0: Up next, I'm going to be reading out the top three comments in our comment section. Ask Lowy Live, people who believe they ready to throw hands with. Oh, and someone's mentioned someone who I would love to throw hands with. Find out who I'm talking about next when we wrap up doing
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0: 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Now. Yeah.

0: getting addicted to bass. My name is Craig Lowe. This is my show, Lowy Live. Thank you so much for kicking it with us tonight. Hey, name one thing that's better than another straight white guy with a podcast.
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0: 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It's got the Lowdown Daily download. 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
0: Throw
4: hands Thursday!
0: Hello! Again, my name is Craig Lowe. I appreciate you checking out my show tonight. We are having so many technical difficulties tonight, but Daddy's doing his best. And by that, I mean things are getting bad. You can watch it all unfold on the live stream, which is a lot of fun. And it's also where we are about to read our three funniest comments for Throw Hands Thursday. Now, Throw Hands Thursday, it's a very simple concept. Could be anyone in your life. Could be an ex, could be a political figure, could be a celebrity, could just be a thing that you hate. You call me up 131065. And you share that with me, and then I beat the shit out of this punching bag here in the studio. That hurt my wrist. And then also, you can win prizes for it tonight. It's a double pass to check out One Night Only. It's a kick-ass rom-com film. But right now, it's time we read the top three comments in the live stream. Facebook, TikTok, Instagram, YouTube, and Twitch at Lowy Live. These are three people that the live stream believes deserves to catch these hands.
5: I only came here to do two things, man. Kick some ass and drink some beer.
0: All right, well, let's get to it. And I better get this punching bag. Get out of here, you! All right. I got my inflatable punching bag ready for all of you watching on the live stream. I beat the shit out of this after I read out the comments. Let's get into it. Yeah, take it. Take that. All right. All right. Up first is Griffy Longstockings. Hilarious. He wrote, person I believe deserves to catch his hands, Lowy, is my boss, who has been DMing my girlfriend on Instagram. Damn, dog. Up next, we got Twisty. Nice, Twisty. Twisty's got a great comment. Twisty says, here's who I believe deserves to catch hands, Louise. Any Gen Z kid that works at fast food, they never say hello or thank you, and they always forget to give you napkins and sauce. Dude, I couldn't agree more. Whenever you go anywhere now and get fast food, they just sort of throw your shit on the counter, and then they just walk away. I always walk up, and I'm like, thanks, you too. Have a great day, champ. And finally, Frankie Fighter with a very unhinged comment. Frankie Fighter said, Lowy, here's who I believe deserves to catch hands. Whoever invented speeding cameras on the highway, your mum's a hoe. Couldn't agree any more with you right now. It's time for me to beat up this boxing bag just for all of you on the live stream and everyone who comes in the comment section and everyone who called up tonight for Throw Hands Thursdays. Here we go. It's what you get. This is what you get. And this is for anyone that works in our tech department that continually doesn't fix this studio. And that is fine. We're going to deal with it here. That was
6: Throw Hands Thursday
0: on Lowy Live. Thank you so much for everyone who got involved. Don't you be going anywhere. One of our favorite airlines is getting absolutely ripped lately.
7: Jetstar faces a backlash from passengers over its decision to charge them for carry-on luggage. The budget airline is defending the move, claiming it will help more flights depart on time.
0: I think you all need to leave my boy Jetstar alone, because up next on Lowy Live, I'm going to be launching my very own airline. I got a commercial for you. You're not going to believe the shit I'm going to be charging you all for. It's called Lowy Your Expectation Airlines. We're going to play it to you next. You do not want to miss it. Probably the most controversial thing we've played on Lowy Live. But you've got to keep a kiss.
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0: G Flip, friend of the show here at Lowy Live. They are incredible. Bet on Fire, thank you so much for kicking it with us across Australia. Appreciate your love, time, and energy. Hey, are you stuck in a glass case of emotion?
1: I'm in a glass case of emotion.
0: Boy, do I got a podcast for you. It's called the Lowdown Daily Download. It is our show's podcast. We drop it every single day on the free iHeart app or wherever you get your potties. The best parts from tonight's show, if there was any, I play them again tomorrow on the podcast. 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
2: Yeah, holy hootenanny.
0: Again, my name is Craig Loy. Thank you so much for checking out my radio experience, Lowy. 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
3: Jetstar faces a backlash from passengers over its decision to charge them for carry-on luggage. The budget airline is defending the move, claiming it will help more flights depart on time.
0: Oh, that's crazy. 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
0: 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Guys, up next, one of our favorite musical segments to do here on the show.
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0: It's where I get to play one country song a week. Right? Because as you guys know, I like keeping it country.
9: What am I going to do, quit? That's not an option. You got to keep on keeping on. Life's a garden, dig it? You make it work for you. You never give up, man. That's my philosophy.
0: You're damn right. It's going to be a brand new song by one of my favorite new emerging Aussie artists. Her name is Sarah Grace Buckley. The song kicks ass, man. It's called Tequila in Mexico. I'm going to play it for you next, and I guarantee you this girl is going to be huge. She'll go anywhere. Hello, live.
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Dumb Dollar saving up on Lowy, live an absolute banger. Hey, we're also a podcast. Exactly right. Another guy with a podcast. Oh, don't be like that. You can grab it on the free iHeart app. It's called Lowdown Daily Dallin. You also grab it wherever you get your potties right now as we do one of our favourite musical segments here on the show. G'day, my name's Craig Lowe. This is my show, Lowy Live. Getting ready to wrap it up soon, but not before we do our honky-tonk hoedown hit. It's where I get to play some of my favourite country artists of all time. But tonight we're doing something a little different. We're playing an absolutely kick-ass emerging Aussie talent. Her name is Sarah Grace Buckley. This was sent over to me by my boy Justin from iHeart Country. So go and check out Justin as well, iHeart Country. He's like, yo, you got to check out this song. It's called Tequila and Mexico. That's the name of her brand new song. It absolutely rips. So I'm going to play it for you guys right now. This is our Honky Tonk Hoedown hit. Again, her name is Sarah Grace Buckley. Go and check her out wherever you get the chance here on Lowy Live.

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0: Go and check her out again, Sarah Grace Buckley. Ah, oh, that absolutely kicked ass. 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

0: 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Thanks to everyone who came on the live stream, Facebook, TikTok, Instagram, YouTube, and Twitch at Lowy Live. More chances tomorrow for Louis Tomlinson. Plus, tomorrow is our Friday night live stream request line. You control the music tomorrow night and win prizes for doing it. Other than that, I will see you tomorrow evening. Good night. Bye.
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0: Hey, it's Will and Woody. You're either up early or up late. And welcome to the show. I mean, this is probably the best of the worst bits from the week. I keep saying that. It's not the best of the worst. It's the best of the best. I mean, we consider this stuff to be good, surely.
1: It's just incredible. It's absolutely incredible.
0: I don't think
1: stuff.
0: It's incredible.
1: No, it's amazing.
0: No, I wouldn't have thought it's incredible, but this is
1: the best stuff you will have ever heard.
0: I think this is the best cut of Will and Woody that you're going to hear.
1: Nah, it's better than that. Raise the bar. So I would say power nap now. Pull over, power nap.
0: Why five. Nap?
1: Just a quick power nap because you want to be up and about for when our best bits start.
0: They're starting now.
1: Well, you got a song. You got a 3-minute power nap and then game on, baby.
0: All right. Well, yeah.

0: Nothing good happens after midnight, except these two. It's Will and Woody keeping you up.
1: The DJ Will National Tour is in full swing, ladies and gentlemen.
2: It is, it is.
1: As your tour manager, I couldn't be happier with how everything's going. For those that are just joining the journey, Will, you used to be a DJ, used to be a cool guy, you had kids, other things took your time, but finally, finally you are back on the deck,
2: my
1: friend.
2: Can you get back on them, yeah.
1: So, I've organised this national tour for you.
2: Yeah.
1: We are going to Townsville Saturday, Club 237. It's going to be a massive, massive finale. I couldn't be more confident with what you're going to bring.
2: It's not the case.
1: This is slight.
2: Not the case.
1: What's not the case?
2: You're undermining me. You're not. I'm not. You are. You've been out there in the airlock. You said, I don't have a banger on my... You said a number of times, I don't know what a banger is.
1: There's a few concerns over your song selection, and I'm being honest about that. If I can't be honest with you, who can be? And I just think in your two gigs so far...
2: Can I be honest with you?
1: Under 14 soccer training.
2: Can I be honest with you?
1: And the cafe, there were no bangers played. Okay. I said, play Sinead O'Connor.
2: Can I be honest with you?
1: Yeah.
2: You don't earn 20% as a manager.
1: Well, contractually, I do, mate. Now,
3: DJ Will.
2: We haven't signed a contract.
1: I may have forged it. Anyway, that's with the lawyers. Really excitingly, we are going to be in Townsville, but I'm really worried about this rumor that has just erupted out of nowhere. I don't know who started it, Will.
2: Mm.
1: As your manager, I'm worried about the PR
2: of
1: this particular rumor. We're just having a chit-chat with a couple of the Townsville guys at 106.3 there. Adam and Donnie for breakfast, DJ Delicious, Danny does the afternoons there, Stu does the Arvo shift. We're just having a chat with them just about, like, us coming, etc. All of them, really strangely, were saying that you wear a wig. And even this has got to Smallsy as well as the national shows. I don't know how he's heard it as well. But have a listen to this.
4: There's rumours going around that, Will, you wear a toupee from time to time.
2: Boys, the hair's real. I promise. The hair's real.
5: Yeah, all these people up here are saying toupee this, toupee
2: is
5: that.
2: Is that right?
4: It's a Queensland rumour, yeah. I don't know.
3: Is he going to wear the wig?
1: I don't know why this rumour is starting in Townsville.
2: Oh, sorry. Is that I'm currently wearing a wig?
1: He doesn't wear a toupee or a wig.
2: Let's just say that, yes, I will be wearing the wig.
3: Okay.
6: Well, these two boxes arrived last week from wigs.com or something. Are these? Right. It's addressed to you. Okay. Are you wearing a wig? Are you still wearing a wig? Or did you go to Turkey?
1: So I'm going to jump in as his manager. It's not a wig. It is real hair. There was no transplant out. And I know that's bizarre for people to hear because he was bald.
2: Yeah.
1: It's just real hair.
6: So it's your hair. It's not like Timu hair. It's yours.
2: No, it's my hair. And
7: Final thing, Will.
2: Yes.
7: You've got no hair. Well, you got hair now. I just need some advice. I'm losing hair.
2: If you go to hairpingersrus.com.
7: Great.
2: And just put in the code WILL123, they'll sort you out 20% off.
1: What is going on in town?
2: Yeah, why do people think I'm wearing a wig?
7: Because it doesn't look real, mate.
2: Hello, Smallsy.
8: Question.
2: Yeah, mate.
8: Do you wear a toupee?
2: I think we need to have a hair pulling ceremony.
8: Did you get a hair transplant, though? Because no shame.
2: I'd tell you, man, if I went to Turkey's...
1: Look, I don't know where that's come from. I mean, that's the internet, eh? That's the internet these days. Someone started that as a joke.
2: I know you think it's a bit funny, but like...
1: I don't, mate. I think it's a bad look. People think you wear a wig.
2: I know you think it's a bit funny, but like, I'm taking this gig this weekend very seriously.
1: Me too, mate.
2: Well, you're not.
1: Me too.
2: So you're calling the radio station in Townsville telling them I'm wearing a wig.
1: I didn't start that, mate.
2: I'm wearing Timu hair.
1: That was funny, but I don't. It's not true. Funny line, not true. And I just want to put that
2: I'm
1: on record.
2: Playing in
1: now.
2: A club on the weekend,
1: mm-hmm.
2: and like I've got to be putting my best foot forward. I can't have people thinking I'm wearing a wig. So it's up
1: they'll
2: to you.
1: They'll all be staring at.
2: It's up to you to disperse those rumors.
1: I'm trying to squash it. Maybe we should get hats made, not a wig, or something. I don't know. Just a hat
2: that says not a wig.
1: Yeah, this isn't a wig. I don't know. Just putting it out there. But speaking of merch, and this is pretty exciting. So I just want to say one more time.
2: Oh, Joe, you've a flag.
1: Oh, what's up?
9: If you are going to wear your toupee, we should just watch the smoke machines because it could blow up and off. And so just be careful.
2: Guys, I don't wear... I'm not wearing... It's my hair.
1: How is it stuck down there?
2: It's not... I've grown it.
1: Okay.
6: DJ Will.
1: You grew your wig in a lab or something and then put it on you.
2: No, it's fine. Like...
1: All right. Hey,
2: guys. You know, I'm on the hair pingers. I've told you this.
1: Yeah. It's not a wig, guys. It's his real hair. Now... Speaking of Speaking of merch, sorry, focus. Yeah. There is a big announcement about merch. Yep. Everyone knows some big t-shirts have been kicking around. We've been wearing these DJ Will t-shirts. How you get them? Up next on Will and Woody.

0: pick-ons you've ever been to. Will and Woody keeping you up.
1: Woodrow, the big gig is this weekend. The DJ Will gig. The final gig of the national tour. It's going to be Club 237 in Townsville in the Snake Pit.
2: Oh, yes. I like that. Become the snake. Become the snake. If you're artists joining us, Will used to be a DJ, frequent DJ. You name a club, Will DJ'd it.
1: He'd played it.
2: Right?
1: Yeah.
2: He was the DJ Town Bicycle. That's what they called him because he was, that's a weird way to describe it. Anyway, we're getting you back in the game. As your manager, as your best friend,
1: yep.
2: I'm organising gigs. We've done the under 14 soccer training. We've done the 6 a.m. cafe gig. But as you said, this weekend is the big finale. It's you back in the clubs.
1: Yeah, I'm pumped.
2: I mean, I don't know what I can relate this to. Like maybe Michael Jordan returning to basketball. That's kind of what it feels like.
1: Yeah.
2: DJ Will stepping back into a club.
1: There'll be a Netflix doco after this.
2: I would have thought so. I would have thought so.
1: Yeah.
2: But the big news, the huge news, we have been inundated with messages from people who are asking about the DJ Will t-shirts.
1: The merch. Yeah, because we tried to get them online last time, but Sexy Das didn't have his shit together, our digi producer.
3: I just didn't expect so much demand for them, so it was overwhelming.
1: I didn't expect it either. We sort of made them as a bit of a joke, but
2: yeah.
1: I think they are hip.
2: Like,
1: that's what we've been told by the kids.
2: We've stumbled into hip here.
1: Hipness.
2: All the kids at under 14 soccer training, they all wanted a t-shirt. So look, we wanted to answer those questions,
1: answer
2: those demands.
1: Yeah.
2: So if you go to willandwoody.com and you hit shop, which is also the picture of a banana, you can pre-order a DJ Will boxy tee, ladies and gentlemen.
4: DJ Will.
2: I want to say once we sell out or once 13th of August hits, they're gone. It's just doing a short run.
1: How many tees have we got, Sexy?
3: To be honest, I haven't checked.
1: We should have been across this.
2: We're really not sure. So it's 1 week.
1: It's one week of tees.
2: To get a tee. So like just get in quickly. It's just pre-order.
1: Okay.
2: And then we'll figure it all out later. There's a couple of I don't really understand how this works, but you will get a t-shirt. Don't worry.
1: Yes. So willandwoody.com, click shop.
2: Yeah, $50.
1: $50 for a tee. For a DJ Will exclusive DJ Will tour tee. It's got a back. Got on the back there, it's got a photo of me. Oh, look, that you guys have taken from a long time ago. On the back there, you've got the different gigs that I played.
2: Yeah.
1: Throughout the tour.
2: A bloody oath, mate. I mean, this is once in a lifetime. We will not make more tees after this. Couple of things as well.
1: Yep.
2: If you are planning on going to the gig this Saturday, Club 237 in Townsville.
1: Yep.
2: By the way, fly in. Flights are booking fast, but fly in because this will be a once in a lifetime gig. If you've got proof of purchase of a t-shirt, you skip the queue at Club 237. So for all my brothers and sisters in Townsville, get yourself a tee. And don't do any of the screenshotting. All right, we'll be on to that. So we need proof of purchase, skip the queue. And also...
1: It's a great idea. I love what you're thinking about. Like, are the bouncers across that?
2: They will be.
3: They will be.
2: They bloody will be. And I'll be stern with them. Mate, we're running the night. You're headlining the house. This is a big reason to want a t-shirt.
1: Yep.
2: So if you purchase a t-shirt and you either show us the t-shirt on you,
1: yep,
2: or you show us proof of purchase as well,
1: yep,
2: and then you see one of us in public, if you ever see one of us in the wild and you can show us that you own a DJ Will t-shirt, we have to give you an item of clothing that we are wearing.
1: You're kidding.
2: Not kidding. That's not my idea because I hate this. We can choose the item of clothing that we give you, but we have to give you an item
1: of
2: clothing.
1: They've got to be wearing the tee, though.
3: No.
2: Or proof of purchase.
3: Proof of purchase, mate.
1: I didn't make
2: that. Yeah, that seems completely outrageous to me.
1: Ridiculous.
3: It's in the terms and conditions. It's legally binding. It's in the website. I'm sorry, boys.
2: I'm thinking of just keeping a whole bunch of me jocks in my backpack. That's where I'm at.
1: Why would you give them jocks? That feels a bit weird. Socks, maybe.
2: Oh, yeah, socks is better. Socks is way better.
1: I have an old pair of my underwear. Very strange. All right, willandwoody.com. If you want an exclusive DJ Will t-shirt, we're very excited about Townsville this weekend. Make sure you guys check out the socials to stay up to date with just how it's unfolding.
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0: Like those mates that just want to keep going. It's Will and Woody keeping you up.
1: And I want to know, like, not necessarily fads or movies. I want to know, like, items, like things that you had that were kind of like, if you had that, you were shit hot.
2: I'll end this discussion right now. Shark tooth necklace. Soon as you had one of those bad boys around your neck, people looked at you like, whoa, did you kill that shark?
1: When was that?
2: I don't know, but when I was rocking that bad
1: boy, I remember getting one of them. You should rock that again, brother. I reckon that'd be cool.
2: I could bring that back.
1: I think it all started, like, because there was a couple of surfers that had one, like Mark Ocalupo might have had one on, and I remember thinking that was just the coolest thing ever.
2: The bee's knees. Yeah. And then at certain holiday destinations, you could get them cheap. They were,
1: and you never knew if, ultimately, you also never knew it was a shark tooth, which I always found very funny.
2: No idea.
1: I always got the sense when you're in Southeast Asia that someone had just ripped out one of their dog's rear teeth.
2: Yeah, and we don't care.
1: Seriously. And we wouldn't care. You'd look at the tooth, you're like, I don't actually know what a shark tooth looks
2: shave
1: like.
2: Shave it into a diamond. You know, it's all about the shape for mine.
1: That's a great example. Now, the reason we're talking about this, you can text us as well. This is a good one for the text line, actually. 0429 13 1065 if you'd like to send us a text. The reason we're talking about this is because there's a great story that's going around right now. And I mentioned before, Matt Damon and Ben Affleck used to be best mates. They got very famous from writing the movie Good Will Hunting. If you didn't know that, it's an incredible story. They wrote this screenplay together. They ended up going to win the Oscar for best original screenplay at the Oscars. I think it's 97 or 98 when they did it. They sold the screenplay. This is 30 years ago now. So they sold the screenplay. They get Robin Williams involved with it later on, but they sold the screenplay for only $600,000, which is
2: that's not a lot.
1: Nothing.
2: Yeah, right. Okay.
1: Like nothing. Well, for what the movie ends up becoming,
2: of course.
1: And then is there some? I think we've got Matt Damon talking about what they used the money for. Is that right?
3: Ben, when we were
1: oh no, sorry, I'm going to get to that audio in a second. Sorry, that's the wrong audio. So he sells the screenplay for $600,000,
2: and they split it in half between the two of them, I assume.
1: Yes, exactly. Yeah. So, but then after taxes and all that sort of stuff, they end up pocketing just under 150 grand each.
2: Which would be huge at that time. They're 18 at this time, right?
1: They're 18
2: That's
1: at this time.
2: That's big money at that time.
1: So, yeah, they're 18.
2: Yeah.
1: They've got 150,000 US each.
2: Yeah, yeah.
1: And the first thing they do is they both go and buy a brand new Jeep Grand Cherokee.
2: Just one, or they get
1: one each. The reason I know that it's one each is because when you and I interviewed them,
2: saw
1: this story. Thought, hang on a second, here's an opportunity. When you and I interviewed them, we found out that when they were writing Good Will Hunting, only Ben Affleck was getting the acting roles, and they actually had to share a car when they were living in Hollywood.
3: Ben, when we were taking all the writer meetings in for Good Will Hunting, I remember we took Ben had a Ford Taurus.
1: Yeah.
3: It's old maroon Ford Taurus, and it was more comfortable than my car, which was a little Acura Integra, which he could barely fit in. So we took the Taurus. Ben drove.
4: Those was like an automatic transmission.
3: Right. Mine was
4: that is like really made a difference, you know.
1: Car chat. Matt Damon, Ben Affleck.
2: Very good.
1: How good was that?
2: Get it on the podcast.
1: Get it on the pod.
2: Get it on the podcast. Full great chat.
1: So they go to buy two Jeep Grand Cherokees, and I love the idea that when you're 19, because a car, like a cool car, when you're that's the hottest thing in the world.
2: I had a cool car.
1: That's all you want.
2: Yeah. You remember my first car, George?
1: George, the Toyota Corolla.
2: 91, beautiful year for the Corolla. Never died.
1: No, well, until you drove it into a fence out the front of school.
2: Yeah. True story.
1: Yeah, he was school captain as well.
2: True story.
1: Yeah, he'd been spotted at a local nightclub the night before.
2: But I slept. I slept.
1: And no one said you didn't sleep.
2: Oh, good.
1: Christian's called on 13-1065.
2: Don't you laugh, Christian. Don't you laugh.
5: How's it going?
1: Christian, what was red hot for you when you were younger?
5: The wetsuit pencil cases for high school.
1: Oh, yes! Red hot.
2: Yes.
1: Great stuff, Christian.
5: If you had one of them, you were definitely cool.
1: Oh, yeah, it's so true. Were. Christian,
2: yes, you were.
1: Very good. We're going to take more of these up next. Christian, we're going to send you a DJ Will t-shirt. Exclusive.
2: Whoa.
5: Awesome.
1: You're
5: you
1: on pre-order,
5: boys.
1: Brother. They're exclusive. WillandWoody.com. Click shop if you want one. Only for a few days. We'll take more of these calls up next. What was red hot when you were younger, Will and Woody?
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6: kisses you get her. 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
1: 13 1065 or text us 0429 13 1065. What was red hot when you were younger? We're just talking about Matt Damon and Ben Affleck. They got their first ever paycheck. They bought a Jeep Grand Cherokee each. I forgot to add the end of this story, Woods. So they bought a Jeep Grand Cherokee each. Cost them both pretty much all of their paycheck from Goodwill Hunting.
2: That's really funny.
1: And then they immediately were like, oh, we can't afford rent. We need to write another movie.
3: That's awesome.
1: So they spent their whole
3: paycheck
1: on their first movie on a car. And then they're like, shit, we got to keep working.
3: I just wish I had that kind of chutzpah.
1: It's just so 19, isn't it?
3: Yeah, but not me at 19,
1: No, you're putting them in blue chip shares, baby. And look at those things. Look at those things now, they're 20 years on.
3: Done nothing.
1: Look, you're a tycoon.
3: No, they've done nothing, honestly.
1: So red hot. What was red hot when you were younger? For me, you mentioned the shark tooth necklace before.
3: Yeah.
1: I reckon in and around when I was buying a car, I reckon personalized number plates were pretty cool.
3: Never.
1: No, they weren't.
3: Your Mac Daddy license plate was never cool.
1: They were cool at some stage. No. The other thing that came to mind for me, and I can't believe this was a thing, were red hot, were the shutter shades. You know when Kanye did that video with the sunglasses with the lines through them?
3: We all wanted it.
1: They were cool. They were so impractical as well.
3: The worst thing to wear in the world. You wear them at night as well, and you're like, I literally can't see anything, but got to be cool.
1: Yeah, they were cool.
3: Cool was premium.
1: Sean.
3: Shawnee, you there, Sean? Did you just whistle like a bird, Sean?
4: Hello.
1: G'day, Sean. Hey, Sean, what was red hot when you were younger? Come to us, Sean.
3: Hey, I don't reckon you're called Sean. Is it John? Is it
1: John?
3: Thorn? John. Is it John? John? The guy with the bird behind him. Are you whistling? Is the cool thing that you can whistle like a bird?
1: I can't wait to hear that. The text line's open for this. 0429 131065. Dylan from Brisbane said, back when I was a kid 20 years ago, Converse All-Stars were shit hot. If you had a pair at primary school, you were the bee's knees. We called them Chuck Taylors back then. Even cooler if you got them special color.
3: Still cool though, right?
1: The Connies.
3: Bloody oath, aren't they?
1: They're a lot cooler. But for me, the school kicks were the globes.
3: Oh, yeah,
1: if you had a set of globes, you were red hot.
3: Etnies. Or globes.
1: Osiris.
3: And the fatter the tongue, the cooler they were for mine.
1: That was very impractical, I found.
3: Oh, not that comfy at all, really. Anyway, let's go to Sean here. We're going back to Sean.
1: We're trying it.
3: We're going to the Birdman. Sean?
1: The Birdman.
5: Hey, Will. Hey, Woody. How are you, boys?
1: Hey, Sean.
3: Mate. What was hot back in the day?
5: So I'm 30 next year, so I'm aging a bit. Do you boys remember the Power Balance bands that
1: were in the
5: area? Yes. So my unathletic footy career ended with the end of the Power Balance band. I pretty much gave up on the sport because I thought the Power Balance band was my only little bit compared with the long skins that used to go down to your knees.
1: Oh, the long skins. Skins in general. Do you remember when footballers just used to run around in a pair of tights?
3: So hence, that's what we wore.
1: Button pusher Tommy loved that.
3: Good phase.
1: I just heard a yeah.
3: Good phase.
1: Yeah.
3: Let's go to Joe here on 131065. Joe, what was red hot for you back in the day?
6: Oh, it would have to be the Von Dutch hat and the Von Dutch t-shirt.
3: Yeah.
1: The Von Dutch, they're back.
3: Are they back?
1: The Von Dutch trucker hats are back in a big way. Back. I saw Sexy Dust wear one the other day. He's my cool barometer these days.
3: Now you know it's back.
1: They're back.
3: Yeah.
1: In a big way.
6: I can't believe it.
3: Do you still wear the Von Dutch, Joe?
6: Oh, no. I gave that up in about 2004.
3: Fair enough. Bring it back, Joe.
1: Just on the magnetic bands, the balance bands.
3: That was an extraordinary marketing campaign.
1: Do you guys know what we're talking about with him?
7: We debated not putting that collar across to you. We had never heard of that.
1: They were like two rubber bands that you put on your wrist, and they had what looked like kind of like an air tag in the middle of it. It was like a little metal magnet in the middle of it. And the idea was they helped you balance better.
7: You guys are so dumb.
3: You become more flexible, more powerful, you become fitter. Yeah.
1: And I remember the first time someone showed them to me and I was like, there's no way. And he goes, look, someone pull my arms behind my back. And I remember his arms didn't go back that far. And then someone else came along and he goes, now you try. He put the balance bands on. And his arms went back further. But of course, it's just because he's stretched. Yeah. So that was the selling point for them. They'd always do this. It was incredible.
3: But they paid like all these superstars to wear. So LeBron James wore one.
1: Yes, LeBron James wore one.
3: They spent their entire budget on who they would get to wear it, but they did nothing.
1: Yes. You know, now we're in the band chat though.
3: Yeah.
1: Livestrong bands. Like they were cool once upon a time. Like it was a symbol of status to have a Livestrong band. It was the same kind of like, and you could see it. It was the same with the when iPhones first came out or iPods first came out, the white cords.
3: Oh yeah,
1: your cables. That was the only cable you want on the tram.
3: Let's go to Shannon here. Shannon, what item was hot for you back in the day?
2: Oh, the Hypercolor t-shirt from Rip Curl.
3: The Hypercolor t-shirt. That might be a bit before my time, Shannon. What's a what?
2: Oh yeah, what? I was 15. It would have been probably about 90, 92.
3: Yeah, are we talking tie dye?
2: No, well they did come out with a tie dye, but these ones you can get all in plain silk, like in a plain color. But when you heat it up, or someone put their hand on you, the handprint would appear.
1: Oh, the heat activated tea.
3: I remember that.
1: Yes, absolutely.
2: Yeah, and if you were unfortunate to be really hot blooded, you know, you could tell exactly where what parts of your body were hot when you were wearing it. I don't know why they were so cool, but they were.
3: That's true actually. Because if you felt anxious, if you were feeling anxious or nervous, your t-shirt would change color. Up. It was horrific.
1: Yeah, that actually sounds awful.
3: Yeah, laser pointers for mine were pretty cool back in the day. Yeah. You know, I used to hit the streets, right?
1: Sounds like you think laser pointers are still pretty cool.
3: I kind of want to bring them back.
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0: in the Woody. You're either up early, up late, or maybe you're still out.
1: Bloody oath. Maybe you're heading to kick-ons right now. You're in the cab, you're in a car share, or maybe you've got a Dezo driver, you're heading towards kick-ons, and you're probably thinking to yourself, ooh, it's a cute boy that I'm interested in, but I just don't know how to talk to that cute boy. Well, listen to us right now, because we're going to have some sparkling banter and conversation, and just bring it up with those cute boys like you thought of it yourself.
0: Yep.
1: That's our gift to you.
0: Yep. I don't want to be involved in that.
1: Okay. That's just advice from Uncle Woody here.
0: Oh, don't call yourself really, really, really, really sick. All right.

0: up early. It's Will and Woody keeping you up.
1: Woods, I'm not sure what you're doing here. I know you want to play a bit of DJ Will stuff.
2: Yeah, man. We're in the middle of a national tour.
1: Okay, maybe at the end of that, I'll let you know how the DJ Will t-shirts are selling. WillandWoody.com, by the way. Exclusive run of t-shirts.
2: Uh-huh.
1: I think we're only running them for a week, so if you'd like one. Look, I personally think the price point's a bit high. Sexy Das has set them at $50 a tee. That's just me personally.
2: Yeah, but they're high-quality t-shirts. We're not going cheap on this, guys. We're not going cheap on this. And it's once in a lifetime. You'll never be able to buy them again. Anyway, the national tour, which did kick off this week, I organized it for you. You used to be a DJ.
1: Yeah.
2: You went away. You had kids. I fully respected that. As your manager, I was starting to get a bit worried about the bottom line. So I organized for you a national tour, getting you back out there into the clubs. I didn't think you were ready to jump straight into clubs, though, if I'm being honest. I'm glad we can be so honest with each other as client manager.
1: Mm.
2: You are playing a club this Saturday, Club 237 in Townsville. Yeah. Yeah. We'll get to that more up next.
1: Yeah.
2: But I just want to get people up to speed as to how the week has gone. So it all kicked off in the rain at an under 14 girls soccer training. But bloody hell, did you bring the vibe, mate? Under 14 soccer training. Are you guys ready to dance?
3: Yeah!
2: Cue the smoke machine. Ow.

0: everyone who's going to the toilets is getting a great song to go to the toilet to. He's not playing the bangers. I told him to play the bangers.
1: You can book me for these gigs, but I'll play my music.
0: Just play one Katy Perry song.
1: Absolutely not.
0: Just play Firework.
1: Don't have it.
0: Just play Firework.
1: We're not playing Firework.
0: Raw by Katy Perry.
1: Not playing Raw. Louder. Soccer songs.
2: Like the World Cup.
1: World Cup. Let's go.
2: Don't slow them down.
1: Okay.
3: I think everyone should get around this track. I think you'll really like it. Ame, Swedish DJs. Anyway, very famous remix. I won't talk over it. This is the best bit.
0: I'm that close to pulling the irons out of the fire. You can go and find another manager unless you play a banger. All right?
4: We play Taylor Swift.
3: This is the Fortet remix, Taylor Swift.
1: All together now.
3: Thank you so much, guys. Thanks for coming. I really appreciate it. Really appreciate it. Thank you. Thanks for coming out. First gig on the tour, Big Shop.
5: Okay, so the headline there, absence of bangers. We've talked about that. I think if you just played your Katy Perry's, your Sinead O'Connor's, your Taylor Swift's, like, they would have really got around it. But that was good feedback, I thought, from the first gig. Otherwise, I thought your great, your gratitude at the end was really nice, thanking them all. They chanted your name. Thought that was all beautiful.
6: Are we going to keep doing this? Are you doing the feedback now?
5: Well, I was just getting people up to speed as to how we're feeling about how everything's going.
6: Sure.
5: Second gig was a 6 a.m. Gig at a cafe.
6: Yeah.
5: It was going awesome.
6: No, it wasn't. There was no one there, and you didn't tell them I was going to be there.
5: And then this happened.
7: I'll have a latte with a banger, please. Ladies and gentlemen, I give you, that's loud, DJ Will.
3: Can someone get me a coffee?
0: Here it comes. There it is. Morning, guys. DJ Will. I reckon give him a banger now.
8: It's 8 o'clock in the morning, mate.
7: Yeah, okay. Right? Yeah.
8: Something cooler, something low. I've had complaints. The cops will turn up in 5 minutes, I'm telling you now.
7: Yeah, okay.
8: All right. Sort it out?
7: Yeah. Easy. I'll check it. How do we... Where's the volume button?
8: I just turned it down.
7: Oh, right, okay. Maybe low, but bangers too?
8: Low bangers. I don't think that kind of is a bit of a contradiction, isn't it?
7: Well, I'm thinking like down-tempo bangers like Sinead O'Connor, Nothing Will Compare To You. Here we go. Turn it down.
8: Too many complaints.
7: Yeah.
8: Too many complaints. It's
7: gone
8: from DJ Will to DJ
7: Vine.
8: Okay. Turn it off.
7: Like
8: off. We're done. Gig's done.
7: Yeah. No worries.
8: Wow.
7: Good luck. That was a good run though.
5: Couldn't handle your heat, man. That's fine. That's on then. Couldn't handle your heat. Now I think we're
6: DJed for 11 minutes.
5: And you bloody rocked it for 11 minutes. Keep the people wanting more. That, you know, you didn't hear it from the package, but the people inside with their lattes, no, bring him back. Anyway, I think we're in a great spot for Club 237 in Townsville. But you just have to start playing some bangers.
6: I'll think about it.
5: So look, quiz is up next.
6: Yeah.
5: We're going to hear from all of you guys as to like, what is a banger? Because I'm not sure if you know...
6: Then I'm going to hear from other people,
5: yeah,
6: like what they consider to be a banger.
5: Some suggestions. Okay. What is a banger?
6: After the quiz, we'll do
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5: 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Yeah.
6: Little update for you before we go out of here. The Will and Woody DJ Will t-shirts.
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5: Yeah.
6: We've had, Daz, how many orders have we had?
9: One. And that was me.
10: It's Will and

0: Nothing good happens after midnight, except these two. It's Will and Woody, keeping you up.
1: Woods, the DJ Will National Tour comes to a close this weekend, Saturday night, Club 237 in Darwin. When I say Darwin.
2: Mate,
1: switch on. Well, look, I'm getting a lot of info here.
2: Switch on.
1: No, I've had a lot of info. I've been dragged across the country. There's been some shocking gigs. You've had a number cancel on me as well. There was one in Darwin that was lined up.
2: That is true, actually. Yes. Yes, there was a wake in Darwin, which we were no longer required at. But here's the thing, Will. I don't want you to worry about all the business stuff, okay? You just focus on the beats.
1: So Club 237's in Townsville.
2: It's in Townsville. Right. And like, mate, Club 237 in Townsville is Townsville. Everyone talks about the snake pit. Anything goes in the pit is what people say, right?
1: All right, what do you want to get done here? Because I feel like you kind of, it's getting a bit tedious, the feedback.
2: I'll put it down. That's fine.
1: I know you've got an axe to grind here though. Come on.
2: No axe to grind. I'm just saying we've done two gigs this week on the national tour and, you know, we're flying and we're humming and we're going to be very much ready for the club.
1: Mm.
2: But I just don't think we've played a banger yet, which seems like a weird thing not to do. I'm not a DJ.
1: If you were DJing a cafe with one person in at 6 a.m. in the morning, you hold your bangers. You don't just throw bangers around willy-nilly. It doesn't work like that.
2: But you've been
1: you hold them for the right moments. You don't give the people too much cheese because it overdoes it.
2: Yeah, but at some point...
1: You've got to build to it. I only DJed for 11 minutes at the cafe before the owner told me to respectfully F off.
2: And we fully respect that as well. But you did an under-14 girls soccer training session as well. No bangers.
1: None of them were listening. They were playing a scratch match, which you were also playing with them.
2: But if you play a banger, the people come, my friend. This, like, just as an example, I know, I'm not the DJ.
1: You're not the DJ.
2: I'm not the DJ.
1: You're not the
2: and
1: DJ.
2: Hey, 131065.
1: Yeah.
2: I think it'd be great to hear from everyone listening right now as to what they believe is a banger. Because at the end of the day, you're playing to the people. Like, what do they believe is a banger? Give them what they want. And make a move. For me, I'm just on the dance floor right now. I'm in the pit.
1: Mm.
2: What do I really want to hear?
1: Mm.
2: This one.
0: My milkshake brings all the boys to the yard and their life is better than yours. Damn,
1: it's been your favorite song since you were 13, and I know why. I don't need to bring up the film clip. And it's weird.
2: It's not about anything but milkshakes, and that brings me to the yard. And by yard I mean dance floor. Okay? And I'm picturing it now. Everyone's just coming from every corner of the club and they're in. Okay? And we haven't played anything like that all week. Okay? I'm a little bit worried.
1: Okay.
2: 131065.
1: Mm.
2: What is a banger to you guys? What is a song that will definitely make you personally go to the dance floor?
1: You can text us 0429131065. I'm interested to hear these just to see what everyone else thinks. What am I going to use in the snake pit?
2: Exactly.
1: You guys can kind of curate the playlist a bit now. I should mention the DJ Will National Tour T-shirts. They're on willandwoody.com.
2: Selling like hotcakes.
1: They're going to be hard to get your hands on. So get there as fast as you can. It's Will and Woody.
0: My grandson showed me Will and Woody's TikTok. Why are they shouting? Why are their trousers so tight? Go see for yourself at Will and Woody. Will and Woody for Sydney's Drive Home.
1: Woody, we've had so many celebs play Can You Hear It?
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1: Mel C is up next. 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

0: cons you've ever been to. 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
1: The DJ Will National Tour closes in Townsville this Saturday. Yeah. Club 237, I'm playing the Snake Pit. If you are in Townsville, get a DJ Will t-shirt, willandwoody.com. Click the shop banana in the menu.
2: Yeah.
1: And I'm pretty sure, Woods, you get to skip the queue if you've got proof of purchase of a DJ Will t-shirt.
2: Bloody oath. Absolutely, you do. So get there quick, though. They will sell out. Right now, though, there's just a couple of concerns. Sure, coming from me, but maybe a couple of other people just around. At this point of the tour, we've already done two gigs, the under 14 soccer training, the cafe gig on Wednesday. You haven't yet played a banger?
1: Subjective.
2: No, it definitely just has not been a banger yet. And I get it. Like, it's cool that you're going, like, just holding all your bangers back. But as your manager, I'm starting to go, does he have a banger? So,
1: right, let's just get this over with,
2: so 131065 is our number.
1: Yeah.
2: Just going to ask these guys, anyone to call the show now, like, what is a banger to you? What's the song that gets you to the dance floor? Sarah, what is it for you?
3: Hey, boys. Bohemian Rhapsody by Queen.
1: Oh, yeah. Banger. Big song. Big song, Sarah. I'll write it down. You reckon they'll like it in the Snake Pit, Sam?
3: Yeah. Got to end the night on Bohemian Rhapsody.
2: Oh, finisher. Wow. I think it's a finisher.
1: Sarah, you can have yourself a DJ Will t-shirt for the recommendation. Thank you very much.
2: If I can just speak to my client real quick.
1: DJ Will t-shirts.
2: Stop giving them away.
1: What do you mean?
2: We're going to lose money on the t-shirts. So just ease up.
4: Stop giving them out, mate.
2: Yeah. We're like, there's a bottom line right now because we have made no money from the tour, and I don't want to tell you that because I deal with the business. We are in the hole.
1: You've dealt with it badly.
2: We are in the hole. What's up,
5: Joe? I think we just got our first sale, guys.
2: You're kidding. We made a sale. Not that we're excited about that because, like, we've got heaps coming in, but that's the first.
5: Can we shout them out?
2: Yeah, shout them out.
5: Shout out Anna.
1: Nice, Anna. There you go.
2: Is that our friend Anna Dragon?
1: Yeah. It could well be our friend Anna. Willandwoody.com, click menu and then hit the shop banana if you would like to get yourself an exclusive DJ Will t-shirt. Button pusher, Tommy.
6: Yeah, well, shout outs if you do get a t-shirt, so we'll shout you out. But also, we've received some bangers on the text line.
1: Oh, I like love that. Some, yeah, please. Fire away, mate.
6: Okay, we've had...
1: For the Snake Pit this weekend.
6: Yeah, I liked this suggestion by a band. Do you remember Black Box?
2: No.
1: Yes, I do. Italian. Yeah, they did Right on Time.
2: Oh, that's a banger.
1: Yeah, that's a great song.
2: Banger.
6: That was Marcello.
1: A nice Marcello remix of The Letter Holloway. Great song.
6: And then another one here, your favourite, Will.
1: Yes.
2: Oh yeah. No,
1: there's no doubt in the flow there.
2: More flow. I think we need to play 4 to 5 Flow Rider songs.
1: I'm going to put Right on Time in. What is Apple Bottom Jeans called?
6: It's called Low by Flow Rider.
1: It's called Low.
6: T-Pain.
1: It's called Low.
2: That is a certified banger.
1: Okay.
2: Let's go to Cody here now. Cody, 131065, what song gets you on the dance floor, Codes?
7: Well, I think it's The Millennial in Me, but I love Down by Jay Sean.

0: And then and then the crowd can get down as well. I love crowd interaction. I think that really works. Mate,
1: you're not going to be on the stage. I'll remind you of that on the night as well.
0: I'm in the booth.
1: I'll remind you of that on the night.
0: I'm in the booth, mate. I'm standing behind you.
1: I'm going to remind you of that on the night. And if I need to, I'll call security. And it'd be weird for me to have to do that to my manager, but I'm happy to.
0: So disrespectful. Organise this whole tour for you. Let me have some fun. Let's go to Peter here.
1: We all know what happens when that happens.
0: Nothing bad has ever happened when I've had fun.
1: No one.
0: Peter.
1: Need I remind you what happened when I played coup d'etat in Bali?
0: Okay, that was bad. You picked the one night where I got a bit irresponsible. Peter, my friend.
2: Hey, guys.
0: Dance floor filler for you. What is it, Pete?
2: You are not a DJ unless you play Sandstorm by Duru.
0: Yes. Yeah.
2: 100%.
0: Peter, question for you, Peter. Are we thinking we give him Sandstorm early to win him over, get him in the palm of our hands, or do we finish with Sandstorm?
2: It's got to be later. You can't go too early with Sandstorm.
0: Okay.
2: It's a classic banger.
0: It's a classic banger. Yeah. Maybe if we're losing him, if we feel like we're losing him, Sandstorm.
1: We'll send Peter a DJ Wheel National Tour t-shirt. Yep. No. There you go, Pete, for you.
2: Cheers, man. You guys are the best.
1: We'll send
0: it to you as long as you go to the website and pay $50. That's
1: no.
0: all fine. I'm just saying.
1: No. If you'd like a DJ Will t-shirt, by the way, willandwoody.com, click on the shop banana in the menu.
0: Please stop giving away free t-shirts.
1: I'm not giving them away for free. I'm just like, you know.
0: You are. You
1: I'm not literally trying to make money off the t-shirts. I'm just trying to share the love.
0: Well, one of us is. Okay?
1: I think it's a bit sad.
3: 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In my day, you just stayed in bed with a Lemsip. Go see what the fuss is about on their Instagram at Will and Woody.
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0: mates that just want to keep going. It's Will and Woody keeping you up.
1: We're using this time to air some grievances with each other.
2: Do you think it's been good for our relationship or bad for our relationship to this point?
1: I think we're having fun with it. I think it got a bit real yesterday when I targeted your people pleasing.
2: Yeah, because that's, you know, that's for the therapist, man. And even they can't figure it out.
1: Well, you targeted my knowledge topping.
2: I did.
1: And underneath that, that's real. You know that's real.
2: I know that's real. You know? Okay, we're getting serious. Anyway, the reason we're doing it, obviously, is because there's this woman who aired all her grievances about her ex-husband after she divorced him. And we just think, have the
1: bad
2: grievances
1: time.
2: Before you break up.
1: Do it while the relationship's on foot.
2: This is healthy.
1: Yeah.
2: Just a quick one to the side.
1: Oh, yeah, I've got a side one for you as well.
2: Just a couple of honourable mentions.
1: Hang on, but you haven't done your third real one yet.
2: I know.
1: We can do the honourable mentions afterwards.
2: No, I'm saving
1: mine. Do your third real one.
2: Okay, third real one.
1: And then we'll do honourable mentions afterwards. Okay. The honourable mentions. I think I counted 12.
2: Oh, yeah, I got 205.
1: Okay. There it is. There's the topping. There's the competitiveness. There it is.
2: Well, let's have a bike ride together. Let's go for a ride. You said you'd be better at ride. Anyway, I'm going to put that down.
1: I said if I trained, but the funny thing is...
2: You won't, because you're not disciplined.
1: No, because I don't care.
2: Yes, you... Oh, damn it. Oh, that really gets me. When people say I wasn't trying... Oh,
1: I know.
2: My brother used to say that to me.
1: That's why I said it.
2: Yeah. Oh, it worked. Anyway. Okay. Here it is.
1: Oh, yeah.
2: Using the company credit card for breakfasts without me. Now, Will, I went through the credit card statement recently.
1: Yeah.
2: You took Annalise out for breakfast.
1: I took Annalise out for breakfast.
2: Without me.
1: Yeah. Everyone gets one breakfast a year with me.
2: You can't make that a company credit card expense.
1: She's an employee.
2: Yeah, but I'm not
1: She's
2: there.
1: She's an employee.
2: You can't.
1: Tough titties.
2: We can't
1: you
2: be
1: missed
2: going
1: it.
2: Out.
1: You missed the invite.
2: I never got the invite.
1: That's true.
2: I think company.
1: That's true.
2: I think the company pays for breakfast when we are both eating breakfast.
1: So what's the difference between me taking Annalise out for breakfast and then you shouting everyone coffee and me not being on the coffee order?
2: You were in the earshot though. You could have ordered a coffee.
1: No,
2: you could have ordered.
1: No,
2: I always say
1: days where I've been away. You've ordered 8 to 10 coffees and 3 pieces of cake.
2: That's a good retort. Let's both stop doing that. I think that's a fair.
1: Well,
2: we
1: I'm
2: both
1: not,
2: need to put the.
1: Yeah,
2: we probably need to set some rules for the company credit
1: I
2: card. That might be tomorrow.
1: I think that's fair.
2: That's off air?
1: Is that an off air chat?
2: Oh. No. You guys don't want to hear about how we want to spend our money on the company credit card? Sure.
1: I did. The latest one, I've got a few expenses in Europe. I've been in. Accidentally.
2: There was one in Nice that popped up, I saw.
1: Accidentally.
2: Mm-hmm.
1: It's hard. You know, you double tap, your kid's screaming at you on your phone.
2: It's funny how I never do it, though.
1: You've done it. I just can't mention what you did it for. All right. Here we go.
2: Is these the honourable mentions?
1: Honourable mention. One honourable mention from me.
2: Okay, we'll both get one.
1: Okay. You hang out far too much with Sexy Das, a.k.a. The Sex, our digital producer.
2: We've never hung outside work. We've literally never
1: no,
2: hung.
1: No, with him at work. It's a problem. It's a problem.
2: We just have a good energy together, I find. Sexy, is it too much?
3: I think he's jealous.
2: Yeah. Are you jealous of being sexy? Feels that way.
1: Does feel that way.
2: Let's talk about it. Why? Is it just another man in my life?
1: Well, yeah, you're my boy.
4: Kiss. Let me blow your mind. Upgrade your life. Woo! 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
3: Here's your latest info.
4: Now.
3: Morning, I'm Brooklyn Ross. Pauline Hanson is facing more questions this morning over how her recent trip to the UK was funded. There are reports Pauline used party funds to pay for a London hotel before she flew to Italy with Gina Reinhart. Nine's published the claims from a party insider who insists the cash was not from the Fire the Liar campaign. The government has asked our privacy watchdog to investigate smart glasses like Meta Ray-Bans. They've been making headlines after a knockoff version sold out at Kmart. New stats show aged care workers are being assaulted on the job six times more than other occupations. And the leader of the Liberal opposition in the ACT has admitted to sending a text during Parliament that read, "F my job is boring." There are reports it was sent to a sex worker, but Mark Parton denies that. He has refused to answer if he's ever visited sex workers. His sport check in a sec.
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3: The Cowboys have bounced back from last week's huge 70-point loss to the Roosters, beating the Titans 30 points to 8 on the Gold Coast last night. It's enough to keep North Queensland's finals hopes alive. Tonight, the Warriors are at home to Penrith. Then the Roosters face the Bulldogs at Allianz Stadium. The Kiss Cast is next.
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3: A cold start this morning. Could see some frost around. It will be sunny today, a top of 20 in our west, 19 degrees in the city. Tomorrow, mostly sunny and 20. Then for Sunday, showers increasing in 19. Right now in the hills at 6, in Bankstown it's 5. And Monday from 6 a.m, every caller on air wins $1,000. 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

0: 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Morning, Yvonne.
1: Yes, hi. I'm ringing about petrol.
0: Petrol?
1: Yeah.
0: What do you want to say about petrol?
1: Because it's very expensive. I was wondering if I can have some money to buy petrol.
0: I've not got any petrol to give away right now, but Monday, August 10, 6 to 9 a.m, every caller who gets on air wins $1,000. You get a lot of petrol with that.
1: Oh, that is a lot. Yeah. Especially for a pensioner.

0: 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You're on Kiss 106.5. Good morning. 5:23. Frosty to start. Sunny later. 19 in the city, 20 in our west. Ariana Grande coming up in a sec. Hate That I Made You Love Me. Is this okay? Are we allowed to play Ariana songs if she's taken a step back from the public eye? I don't know. This is coming up. Plus in the news with Brooklyn. Who paid for Pauline Hanson's posh London hotel? Find out in a sec.
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25: Morning, I'm Brooklyn Ross. A teenager is fighting for life after being shot in Greenacre overnight. Paramedics were called at around 9 o'clock and found the victim with gunshot wounds to his chest. He is now recovering in hospital. Detectives from the riot squad have spent the night at the scene. Meantime, a man has been stabbed in Marrickville this morning. He's thought to be in his 60s and is now in hospital with cuts to his arms and torso. There are claims this morning Pauline Hanson used party money to pay for a London hotel that sat empty while she travelled to Italy with Gina Reinhart. That's according to Nine Papers, which claim to have spoken to an insider. Thousands of migrants are still in Spain after tens of thousands crossed from Morocco last week. And a new 33-hectare mini-city has been rezoned in Parramatta North. It'll see as many as 2,000 new homes in towers up to 23 stories tall. Your sport check is coming up in a sec.
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25: Gold Coast coach Josh Hannay can't put a finger on what's gone wrong with the Titans after last night's 30-8 loss against the Cowboys. He says the last fortnight has been uncharacteristic for the group. And Matilda star Katrina Gorry has announced she's taking a break from soccer. 1 year out from the Women's World Cup in Brazil, the Kiss cast is coming up next.
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25: A cold start this morning. Could see some frost around. It will be sunny today, a top of 20 in our west, 19 degrees in the city. Tomorrow, mostly sunny and 20. Then for Sunday, showers increasing in 19. Right now in the hills at 6, in Bankstown it's 5. And Monday from 6 a.m, every caller on air wins $1,000. 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

0: 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Kiss Breakfast, live and free from 6 a.m. Before then, going to play Harry Styles, Late Night Talking, and very excited about this song. It's new Kiss music. These guys are called Cat's Eye. They're like half American girl band, half K-pop band. Think like BTS meets the Pussycat Dolls. The tune is called Animal. It's very good and very catchy. It's coming up soon. Keep it Kiss.
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6: Sydney traffic. In Casula, all lanes are back open. Camden Valley Way westbound at Beach Road after a truck and car collision has now cleared off. Looking to your run on the M4 motorway, light patchiness now as you pass the M7 eastbound. Still a fairly good run time. Mulgoa Road to Church Street, 23 minutes. And steady for the Sydney Harbour Bridge and Tunnel at the moment. 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Kiss cast of the day, sunshine, 19 in the city and 20 in the west. That's Kiss traffic and weather together.
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26: Now.
25: Morning, I'm Brooklyn Ross. Pauline Hanson is being accused of dipping into One Nation funds to pay for a hotel on her European holiday. An insider has reportedly told the Herald that Pauline used party revenue to pay for luxury rooms, some of which were left vacant. The senator still insists no taxpayer money was used. A gunman is on the run after a teenager was shot in the chest at Greenacre last night. He's now fighting for life in hospital and was found by first responders at 9 p.m. The riot squad has been there at the scene all night. In Marrickville, a man in his 60s has been stabbed this morning. He is in a serious condition. And smart glasses are now in the sights of our privacy watchdog. It comes after Kmart sold out of its camera glasses for just $89 each. The government has asked the privacy commissioner to look over the tech. Your sport check is up in a sec.
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25: The Cowboys have bounced back from last week's 70-point loss to the Roosters, beating the Titans 30-8 on the Gold Coast. It keeps North Queensland's finals hopes alive. Tonight, the Warriors are at home to Penrith. Then the Roosters face the Bulldogs at Allianz Stadium. The Kiss Cast is coming up next.
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25: Sunny today. We've got a top of 20 degrees in our west, 19 in the city. Tomorrow, mostly sunny and 20. Then on Sunday, showers increasing. Right now in Penrith, it's 5. In Hurstville, it's 9. 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
1: Kiss breakfast.
35: Who the hell, what the hell is going down, down, down?
36: Everybody, what's going on? Dwayne Johnson here.
37: Hey, this is Taylor Swift.
36: A.K.A. The Rock.
38: It's Kiss. Turn it up nice and loud.
39: Hey, what's up, guys? This is Justin Bieber.
40: I love Kiss.
39: Right here on Kiss.
1: Kiss Breakfast is live now.
39: Yeah.
1: Hello, good morning, Mikey, Brooklyn, Amy Gerard for Chemist
41: Hello.
1: Warehouse.
41: Good morning.
1: Friday.
41: Friday.
1: Yay.
25: How's it going?
1: Oh, you know.
41: I'm actually so excited about today.
25: Yeah. What?
41: Well, just because it's Friday.
1: Oh, yeah. It
41: Even
1: is the best day.
41: I was talking to my girlfriend on the way in and she goes, oh, you sound really chipper this morning. I said, yeah. Cause
25: are you having chats before you get into work with
41: yes.
25: your girlfriends?
41: Yes, I've got a girlfriend who goes to the gym really early.
25: Yeah.
41: So she calls me when she's either at the gym or on the way there.
25: And you're driving to work.
41: I'm driving to work.
25: How long does the conversation go for?
41: Listen, sometimes I screen her calls.
25: Yeah.
41: Other times I will pick up. We talk sometimes the whole 40 minutes in.
3: Oh, my God.
4: Yeah. I can't think of anything worse.
3: Yeah.
4: I don't even, like, I don't chat to my mates. I don't know if you do in your community, Brooklyn, but, like, occasionally a mate calls me and I'm like, What do you want?
41: Yeah, like, I don't know. Maybe guys don't chat on the phone. Like, I can't.
5: We want to see each other. We'll call to be like, hey, do you want to catch up? And we'll organise it. Maybe, but we'll probably text.
4: Yeah, text.
41: My husband finds it absolutely astonishing. My best friend, who I've known since I was 14, she's been my best mate for 26 years now. We will call each other 2-3 times every single day, and we'll talk for an hour.
5: Oh my God!
41: And he's like, "What are you talking about?" And I was like, sometimes we just sit there and, like, sigh.
4: Don't you have anything else to do apart from that?
41: No. Like, I will put my earpods in and I clean the house as I'm talking to her.
4: Oh.
41: She will talk about her day. I talk about mine.
4: It's like you're in a relationship with her.
41: I basically am in a relationship with her. I'd be more devastated if her and I's friendship ended than I would my own husband's.
4: Well, you know what?
5: I don't know if you're supposed to say things like that, Amy.
41: Oh, not out loud? Yeah. Should have just kept that inside.
4: You've never had a big falling out with her then?
41: No.
4: Yeah, one of those lifelong. You know who I did call yesterday?
41: Who?
4: Was my girlfriend as I was walking out to the car yesterday after what you guys put me through yesterday.
5: Oh, yeah, that's right. Yeah, we did a little prank on you.
4: Yeah, so Croat Nat, you came in here after the show and, well, I've got a bit of audio. I can play it, can't I?
8: I forgot that even happened. You were quite rattled, weren't you? So, I thought it'd be funny to pretend your car, which you love so much.
41: More than your girlfriend.
8: Yeah.
4: That's not fair.
41: Yep.
8: Yeah, so that car, anyway, we pretended someone, like, hit it because I put a photo of it through ChatGPT and said, make it look like someone's reversed into this car and effed it up. And they did a really good job.
41: But
8: they
41: then
8: really
41: you got it. How did you work out? So it looked like it had come from reception.
8: Yeah, no. So I actually went and got the receptionist to send it to me because I was like, if I just pull a photo out of my phone,
4: I won't
8: believe it. You wouldn't believe it. Yeah. So anyway, we did the whole thing all for a bit of a laugh. And I got to say, it was worth it.
4: Oh, well,
8: His face was very, very funny.
41: We were hoping for more dramatics, to be honest.
4: Well, have a listen. Well, let's see how. I don't even remember how I reacted.
41: Or did you just black out?
4: I don't. Well, here we go.
9: The receptionist just sent me something during that interview, which is why I didn't hold off on telling you, because I just got it. Someone's hit your car.
10: What do you mean?
9: In the car park.
41: Show me.
9: It's definitely your car, is it right? Because I can't see which spot it's in, but I can see. Is that your number plate?
10: The
41: show me.
9: It's like someone's reversed into it. She just messaged and said, hey, Nat, this is Mikey's car ride. It just got hit in the car park. It looks still drivable, though. Well, I mean, there's cameras in there.
10: How the f*** do you reverse into that?
9: I have no idea. I have no idea. I haven't said anything to her yet.
41: Where do you...
10: Wait, so we know who did it.
9: I don't know. I haven't replied to
41: her.
9: Well,
41: there's cameras, right?
9: There's cameras in there. Everywhere. I've actually seen someone reverse into a pole in that car before, like, just banging.
10: They can't just drive off.
9: No, but that's what I'm saying. I haven't responded to her yet, so maybe they know who it was.
4: You know how you can tell I was really annoyed?
41: Yeah.
4: I didn't say anything.
10: You went silent. Yeah.
41: Yeah.
4: Didn't
41: you throw a drink bottle at Nat?
4: Well.
8: Yeah, so in that one, he pushed a chair and stormed out like a little girl. And then in this next one, because he's storming down to the car park like he's going to bash someone, you'll hear he throws a drink bottle at me.
10: Wait,
9: stop.
10: Hey!
4: Yeah, AI. It's really good. What scared me about it was it looked so real. What you can do with AI now. So you got me good.
41: Yeah.
4: Thanks, Nat.
8: That's all good. I just get bored and like to entertain. Yeah. Amy, you're next.
41: Oh yeah, come on.
8: I'm cooking.
4: But please react. Don't just go silent.
8: Yeah,
4: like
8: but Amy's is her husband with another woman. There's much to do behind the scenes.
4: Oh, AI of him plowing another woman.
8: Oh, yeah. It's a video.
4: From reception.
8: Yeah, it happened here.
4: Hey, talking of jobs that you don't like, tenuous link. What's this Polly out of Canberra? What's this thing?
10: Did you see him on the news last
4: night?
10: So
5: This guy's name is Mark Parton, and he's an ex-radio announcer who got into politics.
41: Those radio announcers.
5: Yeah.
4: And I thought I could go into politics one day. There's always hope there.
5: Well, this guy's currently the Liberal leader of the ACT, which is basically... Right. Sorry to everyone in the ACT, but it's basically like a council that's just for Canberra.
4: Okay. Yeah.
5: So, but he's big in the ACT, but outside of there, no one would ever care.
41: Yeah.
5: He was in the Parliament of the ACT doing his job like he's an elected representative, and it was a hearing into some important matter. And he has reportedly, in the middle of that, text a sex worker saying, F, my job is boring.
41: How did they find out it was a sex worker?
5: Well, he's actually denying it was a sex worker, but he said, yes, I did send the text saying that.
4: We've got some audio here. Is that him talking about it?
5: I don't know what this audio is.
0: Did you send a text message that says, my job is boring?
2: Yes, I did. Yes, I did. I've got an off-the-cuff larrikin communication style, and that, you know, I understand that most people's perception of budget estimates hearings is that they're pretty boring.
4: Yeah,
41: What is the big deal, man? I don't know why that has even made news.
5: Me and Damien were having this discussion last night when we were watching it, because I was like, he's elected by the people. He should be in there, you know. His job is to pay attention to what's happening in there. And there he is. Oh, my job's so boring.
4: I'm with you, Brooklyn. Well, he's paid over $300K. A lot of people would be like, we elected this dude. Yeah, it might be boring, but you're elected. You paid good money.
41: Hang on a second.
4: Sit there and do your job.
41: You used to play on your phone in between breaks.
4: Yeah, but I'm not elected and paid for by the taxpayers. I'm paid for by the good advertisers of
41: KISS FM. I can't believe a colleague literally... made a complaint.
4: Yeah, well,
41: with
4: it would
41: the
4: have been.
41: Standards Commissioner. Yeah. Oh my God, get a life!
4: Right, you reckon it's all right then?
41: I think it's fine. Yeah.
4: Also, and it would be boring.
41: The sex worker part. I reckon that's just a made up fact to make it to make it worse so that it actually can make the news.
5: Well, he got asked in that same interview yesterday, "Have you visited sex workers before?"
4: Yeah.
5: And like he refused to answer that question. It's like that's not in the public interest.
41: Oh man, is this in up
5: just
41: in
5: say
41: Dixon?
5: No, mate.
41: That's where they sell the most condoms.
4: That,
41: remember,
4: we heard that yesterday. Yeah. All right, let's get into the show. So thousands of bucks to be won. Our pop quiz at 7 and 8. We've got a brand new right or wrong. One of our listeners will need your help fighting with his girlfriend over something that happened before they even met.
41: Oh, irrelevant.
4: Yeah. Well, the chick seems to care. We've got another KISS live performance. Iconic Aussie group Bachelor Girl are going to be performing live for us. Right now, let's do Tradie versus Lady. Call in. You want to give it a go, 131065. 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Let's do it. DJ Triple XL with a KISS mix. Turn it up nice and loud. 6:09 now. It's Friday morning. You're on KISS Breakfast. 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Morning.

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4: Good morning, Jody.
5: Good morning.
4: Good morning.
6: Hey, Jody.
4: So you work as a labourer, Jody. Are you on the tools?
5: Yes, I'm on. Yeah, I'm on the tools today, yeah.
4: Oh, I love it. Good on you. Are you building houses? Do you specialise in one thing in particular?
5: They specialise in a lot of renovations and stuff like that with the old houses. And
4: that's
5: today we're
4: so
5: doing a
4: little
5: start of a reno somewhere in Castle Hill.
4: Oh, how good. So you're in a relationship. You've got two kids and three grandkids. So your grandma,
5: sure,
4: do you go by grandma or nan?
5: Grandma all the way.
4: Yeah,
0: grandma.
4: Nice.
0: Yeah, everyone's always got a different thing with
4: Everyone likes, they've got their own. Like, my mum likes, her nickname is Pozzy.
0: I've never heard that one.
4: Because she's part Pom, part Aussie.
0: Pozzy.
4: She's given herself a nickname.
0: Right, made up one.
4: A made up name.
0: You got, like, Nan, Pop.
4: Pop, Grandma, Nan. Grandpa. Yeah.
0: What was yours?
7: Nan.
0: Yeah.
4: So you had a boyfriend at six. Oh my gosh. You had a boyfriend at 16 and you got it on a few times?
5: Three times only, that's all.
4: Three times?
5: That's it. And I wouldn't call it that, but you know what I mean? Apparently that's what it was because the result was obvious.
4: Yeah.
0: What happened? You got pregnant after?
4: And what happened?
5: I had a cyst in my belly. I was feeling a bit sick and I went to the doctor, had a cyst in my belly.
4: Yeah.
5: And I went and had an operation. This is before I found out this a couple of weeks before. Anyway, when I had finished the operation, they said to me at the hospital, yeah, look, we've got the cyst out, but your baby's going to be all right. I said, what baby? And they said, oh, you got a baby in there. I said, no. I've only had, what you could call it sex, but I don't think it was.
4: Yeah.
5: Something like it, but it was crap. And then all of a sudden, no good. They said, your baby's all right, your baby's all right. So I walked up and down the street, smoked a pack of smokes and just kept saying, I'm having a baby, I'm having a baby. And then I had a baby.
4: Oh, my
5: best thing in my life ever.
4: Oh, Jody. So what did you have, a little girl?
5: Had a little girl.
4: How old is
5: Beautiful
4: she now?
5: Girl. She's 39 this year.
0: And what old were you?
5: I just turned 17.
0: Wow.
4: Yeah, wow. Yeah.
7: Did your, like, high school boyfriend stick around?
5: Get real. I wouldn't have a high school boyfriend from my school, mate. No way. No, he was just a little wranger that looked all right on a good night after a couple of BVs. You know?
4: And she said he was a dud brute, so she's not sticking around.
0: Well, was he not in your daughter's life at all?
7: Did you see him again?
5: First three goes at it. Three goes, and can you get that lucky? I mean, honestly, not even a good looking bloke. I thought, if this baby looks like him, I'm going to have to adopt her out.
0: Yeah. Does she look like him?
4: Does she look like you, Jody?
5: Get real, she doesn't look like him. She looks like me. She's American. Okay.
4: Oh, now,
0: we did want to find out, though, was he in her life at all or not?
5: For the first 5 years, but he was a real dud, so he had other kids and he's a little bit loose. So, no, we always followed him around and, you know, where he was, but she ended the relationship with him. She said,
0: dud root, dud dud. Yeah.
5: That's the one. Yeah.
4: And you got yourself a beautiful daughter and probably best mate, so you're the winner, Jody.
5: Oh, 100%. Yeah. She's amazing. And great grandkids and everything, so it's really, really nice.
4: Good. All right, weighing in at 80 kgs, she went from sis to sister. It's Jody.
0: All right, hold there. We'll get to you in a sec. Let's meet our tradie, Jake. How you doing, man?
8: Good man, how are you?
4: Hey, Jake.
0: Good. You're a crane operator. You are engaged.
4: Ooh.
0: When are you getting married, mate?
8: Oh, the family's asking me that every bloody week.
0: Oh, okay.
8: Maybe 3 years?
4: Oh.
8: No rush.
0: Holding out a while.
4: How long have you been engaged for, Jake?
8: Since January this year.
4: Oh, okay.
0: Oh, yeah. It's
4: okay.
0: Yeah, but usually the woman will want some sort of date.

0: it like 9 months in advance with the resort. So I had a photographer. I had like everything set up, a nice like area secluded for us. And a day before the proposal was supposed to happen, I got Bali belly, but I got it so bad that I had to get on the IV drip about 2 hours after I woke up. And then I had an allergic reaction to the IV drip. I went yellow because of Buster Pan. I had jaundice and I shit myself on the bed.
1: Bloody hell.
2: But you still proposed.
0: Not the day that was planned. I had to like, so I slept like 24 hours and then I woke up with my phone in my hand, my email open to the proposal lady and it was going to happen that day and it was like 3 hours away and I quickly had to like change the date and time and I did propose but like 4 days later and I was still sick and the photos, I'm very like pale, yellow, skinny. I just like on the topic.
2: That's the thing about Bali. Every time I've gone there, I've got sick. Okay. Not like that.
3: I have been to Bali like maybe 6-8 times. Yeah. Never once got Bali belly.
2: Isn't that weird?
3: Never ever been sick from Bali.
2: You must have good I've got enzymes guts of steel. Or some shit. Yeah. All right. Okay. Weighing in at 67 kilos, he dropped a knee and dropped his guts. It's Jay. Good luck, mate. Amy's got your questions.
3: Okay. Question number one. What would you be doing at an Oscar Wilde store? What would you be buying?
0: Blinds?
2: What did
3: you
2: say? Blinds.
3: He said blinds. No, you'd be buying glasses or getting your eyes checked.
2: Oh, yeah. It's the eyewear store.
3: Yeah.
2: Eyewear store? Optometrist.
3: Something like that. Yeah, whatever. All right. Which supermarket uses the slogan, good, different?
0: Aldi.
2: Yay! Those ads are good, aren't they? The Aldi ads?
3: Yeah, so good.
2: You don't agree.
3: What type of beauty product does the brand Model Rock sell?
2: Model Rock.
0: Oh, God.
2: Yep. No, okay.
0: I don't know. Yeah. Foundation, mascara.
3: Fake eyelashes.
2: Do they ever look real? I was looking at a girl at a cafe yesterday. Mm. She, I ordered my coffee with her. They were the biggest eyelashes I've ever seen. What's the deal?
3: You can get some natural-looking ones, but I think the people who like to get the fake eyelashes on, they like to look like they could take flight.
2: But she's not fooling anyone. I don't think they're real.
1: I think everyone realizes they're not real.
3: Yeah.
1: Right. It's the look.
2: Like an accessory kind of thing.
3: I guess so, yeah.
2: All right, mate. You got one. Now we'll go to Jody. Let's see how you go, Jody. Good luck, all right? In landscaping, what is terraform edging?
4: Terraform edging.
2: Yeah.
4: What is that? So, landscaping. Well, that sounds like something that's made out of a special material that goes around the edge of gardens. Like it's like layered gardening or something like that, or it's got that terracotta crushed up grip or something like that.
2: Nah, you'll know it. It's the steel border that goes around the flower bed.
4: There's walls that you saw, retaining walls.
2: Yeah, but it's a steel one, and it goes all rusty. I don't know.
4: They go on the Gateway Bridge.
2: Yes.
5: We think she's close enough.
2: Yeah.
5: The only thing she didn't say was steel.
2: Okay.
3: So. Yeah.
2: All right.
3: Yeah.
1: When you give the world's longest answer, part of it's got to be correct.
4: Sorry, Jody. That's just me. I just can't stop it. I'm out of control.
3: I know. I'm out of control. I love Jody.
2: What is the computer program Steam used for?
3: What?
2: Steam.
4: Steam?
2: Yep.
4: It's either like maybe a money?
2: Nah. It's downloading games.
4: Money exchange.
2: It's not. It really isn't. It's not at all. But you can keep saying that, but
3: it's not. Trying to convince
2: you,
3: Mikey. Yeah.
2: Okay. All right. You got one. All good. Which motorcycle brand makes the Ninja series?
4: That's a Quacker.
2: It is.
4: Oh. You know it is.
2: Yeah, Kawasaki.
4: Yeah, cool. Yeah. Kawasaki.
2: Yeah, they call it a Quacker.
3: Oh, do they?
2: Yeah.
4: Oh. Yeah.
2: Yes.
3: There you
2: they
3: go.
2: Do. Sorry. Yeah. Well, the girl wins today. Well done.
3: Woo! Go, JD.
2: All right, you got yourself an Otho Reno 16 series smartphone designed for the next generation of mobile creators with powerful cameras, AI editing.

0: Good on you, Jody. You got it. Well done.
1: Well done.
2: That's fantastic. I thought I was loving life before, but now I'm really loving life.
1: Oh,
2: this
1: good.
2: Is the way to go, isn't it?
0: Yeah, it is. Right. Congratulations.
3: Birthday. Oh, no. Sorry. Yeah. Ignore me.
0: You're right.
1: What's going on, Amy?
0: I don't know. She's pointing at something.
3: 40.
0: I'm like, what?
3: I turned 40. That's what's going on.
0: Aren't you 42 already?
3: Piss off.
4: You're 44, aren't you?
0: I'm 39.
3: Yeah, right.
4: Well, stop lying about
0: what
4: your
0: does
4: age.
0: It say at the moment, by the way? Did it change?
4: Let me check.
0: Yeah, please AI my age. You kept on saying I was 50 when I am not.
3: Well, they've obviously just based it off your looks.
4: And it's also because you always lie about your age. It's confused about what you actually are. It now says your exact birth date is unknown.
0: I'll go with
4: which
0: that.
4: Is exactly what you'd want.
3: How old am I?
4: Ooh, 1 second.
0: How old are you really?
3: 40.
0: Most people don't eat a banana while we're still doing a radio chat. Yeah.
4: What's wrong with you today?
0: You know,
4: Amy?
0: Like don't eat while the mics are on. It's a rule.
3: I don't know what you're talking about. I'm not
4: it
3: eating.
4: It says Australian content creator, author and podcaster Amy Gerard is
1: you an
4: 42.
1: Author?
4: Yeah, she's got a book.
3: 42?
1: What's
3: I've
1: your book about?
4: Oh, wait, yours is wrong too.
3: Mine's wrong.
0: 42? No, sorry, no. You're 42. The internet says you're 42.
3: It's outrageous.
4: And her book, Strap Yourself In, is available at all good bookstores.
1: Yeah,
4: well,
1: what's it about? Oh.
3: Strap Yourself In.
0: Strap on?
3: It's about, it's not about strap ons, no.
1: Is it a guide to your husband?
0: Pegging!
3: Yeah, it's all about pegging. That's basically.
0: Great!
3: No, it's about, it's a play on
0: AI
3: expectation
0: wrote it, didn't it?
3: Versus. Expectation versus reality. And no, AI did not bloody write it. I wrote every single
1: so
3: word.
1: So like a self-help book?
3: No, it's not self-help. It's a comedy, basically. It's very funny.
1: About expectation
3: versus reality. Versus reality, but through all different topics. So like expectation, what my expectation on marriage was versus the reality of it, what my expectation on, you know, pregnancy versus their,
1: yeah.
3: Blah, blah. It's more for women.
1: Yeah. Okay.
3: Yeah.
4: Well, I have a question. Do you have an audiobook?
3: Yes.
4: Did you have to voice the whole
3: yes,
4: thing?
3: Yes, I did.
4: Now, Google says
1: you,
4: this might be an easier way of knowing what the book's about. A deeply relatable memoir challenging our unrealistic expectations of motherhood and life.
3: There you go.
1: So it's a memoir of you.
3: Yeah, so it's written about my life.
1: Memoir.
3: But it's not like a biography or anything. It's written in my personal lived-in experience.
1: Yeah, in an interesting way.
4: Five stars on Booktopia.
3: Oh, there you go.
0: What's it called again?
3: It's called Strap Yourself In. It took me almost a year to write, and I would write it after I put the kids to bed, and I'd stay up all night. My publisher was like, I need 15,000 words, and I was like, oh, God.
0: Is this all pre-ChatGPT?
3: All pre-ChatGPT.
0: I reckon now you would.
3: I'd get Chat to write the whole thing. Yeah. Oh, people get ghostwriters?
0: I know.
3: I did every single word.
0: Trooper.
3: Feel proud about that.
4: Mikey's got a book too.
3: Oh,
4: got
3: do
4: two
3: you?
4: Books.
0: I got, yeah, I'll bring them in.
3: Why?
4: I've got some, I think.
0: Have you got them here?
4: Yeah.
3: You have a book?
0: Do you have them right here?
4: Yeah, if you give me... Wait, if we go to a song.
0: Yeah.
4: And then potentially... Yeah, because I used to work with Mikey when he released these bestsellers.
0: Yeah, why don't we bring them
3: best-sellers.
0: In?
4: I helped write them.
0: Yeah.
3: Wait, what are they called?
0: Oh, no, wait. No, after the song.
4: Wait.
0: We'll show you.
4: How many pages is your book, Amy?
3: Oh, like 200-something?
4: We didn't quite get there.
0: No, it's...
4: It's more of a pamphlet.
0: We'll do that next, all right? Go find my book. Taylor Swift here on Kiss.

0: 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You're on Kiss. Mikey, Brooklyn, Amy Gerard.
1: It's Friday then. It's Saturday, Sunday.
0: It is Friday. We were just having a chat. We didn't realise, Amy, you are a best-selling author.
2: I don't know about
0: New
2: best-selling.
0: New York Times list or
2: definitely
0: whatever it is.
2: Not.
0: What's your book called again?
2: I have a book called Strap Yourself In.
0: Which
2: it's
0: is
2: a metaphor
0: about...
2: for strapping yourself into life.
0: Yeah.
2: Basically.
0: Yep.
3: Yeah.
0: And not, you can get it?
2: Great. Not getting your husband to peg you. You can still buy it, yeah. Right. Strap Yourself In, Amy Gerard, I don't know where, Big
0: yeah.
2: W.
0: And then I forgot, but Corat Nutt came on and said, well, Mike E has books. I had two books released.
2: I had no idea you wrote a book. Where did you sell them?
0: In Gold, the New York Best Time Sellers List. All good bookstores. Corat Nutt's
2: going to
0: bring in.
2: Can't wait to see these.
4: Yeah, I've just found them. Hang on, I'm bringing one in.
2: Yeah, well, she's just got your books lying around the office.
0: Yeah, well, there were multiple copies left over. Didn't sell as well as expected.
3: Oh, didn't sell, no.
0: So here we go. There's the first edition.
2: Single Guy Tips.
0: Yeah.
2: 21 Surefire Ways to Get the Girl by Mikey. Is that meant to be a photo of you?
0: Yeah.
2: That looks like Mr. Burns. Oh, my God.
0: So we used to do a segment on air where I'd help single men pick up women.
3: Read some out, Amy.
2: Wait,
3: what's in
2: number
3: there?
2: One, organise a date with a girl but cancel at 5 p.m. on the day of the date.
0: Yeah.
2: Tell her something has come up. It will look like you aren't as available and there might be someone else in the picture. Guaranteed she will follow up to line up another date. And if she's
0: what do you think of that one?
2: Don't do that. Just flat out don't do that. If someone ghosted me at 5 p.m. and said something's come up, I'd be like, see ya.
0: I reckon you'd be more keen.
3: Yeah.
2: Wait.
3: Yeah. All girls
0: by that
3: think,
0: one.
3: No girl thinks they're going to fall for it, you know.
2: Oh, yeah. Please.
0: What else
2: hang on, number three. How do you tell whether a girl is a time waster? When you're in a club, offer her a sip of your drink. If she takes it and drinks from your straw or straight from the glass, then she's into you.
0: Yeah.
2: Time wasters, friends, colleagues, your mate's little sister, any girl that flirts with you that is clearly not interested or has a boyfriend, you must keep away from her, but you won't because she's hot. This is the shittest book I've ever read.
0: Look, it was
2: no one bought this.
0: Oh, God, there's more.
2: Wait, number 10. Pretend you're injured. Is that why you came in with this 20 Band-Aids on the other day? Wrap a bandage around your arm. Grab some crutches.
0: Yeah.
2: Put a cast on your foot. It's a great icebreaker.
3: Yeah.
2: Girls will approach you asking what happened, so make sure it's an impressive story.
4: I'm on to the second edition over here.
2: Oh my God, two editions.
4: What about this one? Take your nan. Take your nan everywhere. It makes you look family-oriented, sensitive, and caring. Girls love that shit.
2: Oh, my God.
0: Is that true?
2: Wait. If you want to get a girl back into the bedroom, tell her you have a small D. She will see it as a challenge, and her curiosity will pick.
3: And you can barely read, let alone write a book.
0: Hey, what do you think of the book? The tips, bud?
2: I mean, yeah, this is basically not what, this is, you just don't do these things when you're trying to pick up.
0: A lot of them work for me.
2: No, they didn't.
0: You got another one there, Krautner?
4: Tell her that she's not your usual type. She'll feel the need to try harder to win you over, and she'll always feel slightly threatened by other girls that are your type.
2: Oh my God, so your method is just to be a complete asshole. And treat her like crap and
0: it's
2: make
0: not like
2: her
0: crap. It's slight little mind games.
2: Oh yeah,
0: that'll make her interested. Well, I stand by those books.
2: Is that how you picked up Alana?
0: No, I was just genuine.
2: Genuine. Yeah.
0: All right, birthday wheel time. Wowza. If it's your birthday today, you can keep those books. By the way.
2: Oh no, I'm burning that. This photo, I can't. That was obviously before AI.
4: You know who you look like. It's a show with a guy that looks like that. Is it How I Met Your Mother or something?
2: Or is it the guy that where they're cooking meth in the garage?
4: Breaking Bad.
2: Is it
4: to
2: the dad? Yes.
3: Wow.
4: The neck is too thin.
0: Cool.
2: The head and the forehead is so big.
0: We can't see a lot of this, so we'll just do the birthday wheel.
2: Yeah, it's Walter White.
3: I don't know why you're showing me now.
2: put a story up on social.
3: Well, thanks for sharing your book, Mikey.
0: No, I'm proud of them. And they sold out, made me a lot of money.
2: I bet they didn't.
4: I actually think from memory we gave them away for free on air.
0: Well, if you want one, 31065.
2: There's two left.
0: You'll get that. If it's your birthday today, not only will you get whatever our wheel spins on, you'll get a copy of my single guide tip books.
2: Yeah.
0: So call in if you want to play the birthday wheel right now. 131065. Got to be your birthday today, okay?
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3: Sydney traffic. Looking over Sydney, this fairly clear morning. A runtime starting to build more for the M4 motorway. 22 minutes eastbound from the M7 towards Homebush. In Kellyville, a breakdown southbound Old Windsor Road at Windsor Road. Brightless Ends car on the clearway for the Grand Parade, citybound to President Avenue. And the M1 Pacific motorway, a truck broken down northbound, just coming off the Moonamini Creek Bridge. 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Toyota. Kiss car for the day. Sunshine, 19 in the city, 20 in the west. It's Brittany Gorrell, first with Kiss. Traffic and weather together.
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7: Morning, I'm Brooklyn Ross. A teenager is critical in hospital this morning after being shot in our southwest. First responders were called to Mimosa Road at Greenacre at around 9 p.m. last night. They found the victim slumped in the front seat of a car with a gunshot wound to his chest. Meantime, a man in his 60s is in a serious condition after he was stabbed in a Marrickville unit this morning. Pauline Hanson is facing more questions over how her recent trip to Europe was funded. A One Nation Party insider has reportedly told the Herald Pauline used party funds to pay for a hotel in London. The government has asked our privacy watchdog to investigate smart glasses after Kmart's $89 version sold out. And the leader of the Liberals in the ACT has admitted to sending a text during Parliament that read, "F my job is boring." There are reports it was sent to a sex worker, but Mark Parton denies that. Your sport check is up in a sec.
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7: Gold Coast coach Josh Hannay can't put a finger on what's gone wrong with the Titans after last night's 30-8 loss against the Cowboys. He says the last fortnight has been uncharacteristic for the group. And Matilda star Katrina Gorry has announced she's taking a break from soccer. 1 year out from the Women's World Cup in Brazil, the Kiss cast is coming up next.
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7: Sunny today. We've got a top of 20 degrees in our west, 19 in the city. Tomorrow, mostly sunny and 20. Then on Sunday, showers increasing. Right now in Penrith, it's 5. In Hurstville, it's 9. 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
9: It's my birthday. Yeah, you're on Kiss Breakfast, Mikey, Brooklyn, Amy Gerard. Time to do our birthday wheel on the 7th of August today. Happy birthday.
10: Happy birthday. And I'll tell you who else is celebrating. Charlize Theron.
9: Oh, yeah.
10: She's 51 today. She's so stunning. She's so stunning in everything except that movie Monster. Have you seen her in Monster?
9: What's wrong with her in it?
10: She's a serial killer in it, but she is...
11: She purposely looked
10: made
11: ugly.
10: Made herself look...
9: Oh, gotcha. Oh, yeah.
10: Yeah.
9: Is that a good movie? It's based on that famous female serial killer.
10: Mm.
9: Wow, look at her there.
10: Right?
9: Yeah.
10: And you're like, she like really lent in
9: and the ugliness
10: to that role.
9: Yeah.
10: Anyway, she's 51 today. David Duchovny.
9: Oh, yeah.
10: Californication actor.
9: Yeah, it's a good show, yeah.
10: He's X-Files. 66.
9: Yeah, he was X-Files originally.
10: X-Files. Yeah. Yep. Wayne Knight, 71 today. And Megan Gale is 51.
9: Mm-hmm.
10: And also, probably one of your favourite songs, Mikey.
9: Yep.
10: WAP by Cardi B and Megan Thee Stallion came out on this day, 2020.

0: Yeah, I don't know this version.
1: Yeah.
0: Sorry.
1: Yeah.
0: All right. Well, happy birthday to WAP. Now, Adam, you're on. Hello.
1: Hey, Adam.
2: Hey, guys. How are we?
0: Good, man. Adam. Happy birthday. What are you doing to celebrate?
2: Mate, I'm actually being taken to the Hunter Valley from five of my mates for the weekend, so it's going to be amazing.
0: I didn't realise boys did the Hunter Valley trip.
1: Yeah, are you doing a few wineries?
0: Like, I've done it in couples, but
2: winery tour starts at 8:30 this morning.
1: Yeah.
2: And then... and they're either coming home on a Monday.
3: Probably a good place to pick up single girls on a winery trip. Yeah,
1: are you single? Are you single, Adam?
2: All of us are married.
1: Oh, well, okay.
0: You know,
3: sorry, revealed the real plans.
0: You know what I mean? Like, it's typically the girls go away to like a winery tour. Yeah.
1: No, not really. My husband loves wine. Like him and his mates, they're all into wine. They all have their little cellars and they've got all their wine subscriptions. So that's something they would do.
0: Yeah. Okay. Yeah. And how good is wine tasting, by the way? You said his first one's at 8:30.
1: Yeah.
0: Sometimes you start at like a champagne house or something and you're hammered by like 10 a.m.
1: Yes.
0: All right. Good luck, man. Let's spin that wheel. The Alec the Pom is here. Let's go.
4: Happy birthday.
3: You've got to work on your spin, Alec. I don't know what it is.
1: Number 12.
4: Believe me about my spin. Number 12, live your below-deck best life aboard the Jackson Super Yacht. You'll be treated to their Chandon bottomless long lunch with free-flowing bubbles, three courses and live music while sailing the Sydney Harbour.
1: What?
4: Look at jackson.com.au. How good is that?
1: What a great prize.
0: Congrats, man.
2: Amazing. Can't wait. Another weekend.
1: Yeah, no. Another weekend with the boys. Maybe you can take the wife on that one.
2: For sure. I'll probably have to after this weekend.
1: Sure, yeah.
0: All right, mate. Hey, you got to pick our birthday song. Brooklyn, you got your carryover?
3: I do. I have for you Hailey Steinfeld with Starving, Adam. What?
1: Nothing.
0: What man's picking that up? All right. Hey, we got, you might prefer this, mate. Big hit, Don't You Worry Child, Swedish House Mafia.
3: Yeah, I feel like you hear this every day on the radio though, you know.
0: Well, it's up to you, Adam. What do you want to go for, mate?
2: 100%. I'm with Brooklyn today, so let's go with Brooklyn.
0: Well, she is
3: thank
0: hot.
3: You, Adam.
0: Hailey Steinfeld, gorgeous.
3: Yeah.
0: All right, first calls coming up. You want to get on air? What are you thinking about today? What's on your mind for Friday morning? Phone it in 13 1065. Anything you want to talk about for our first calls? 13 1065. All right, here we go. Brooklyn, you win. We'll play right now on Kiss Breakfast. You're hanging out with Mikey, Brooklyn, and Amy Gerard. It's Friday.

0: birthday.
1: There you go. Brooklyn's pick today for our birthday song. You are on Kiss.
2: And wasn't it great?
1: Yeah. Mikey, Brooklyn, Amy Gerard. Who's calling this shit? Now call us for our first calls, 131065, if you want to get on air and have a chat. Here's Johnny. Hello, Johnny.
0: Johnny. Morning.
3: How are you?
1: Good. What's up? What do you want to tell us about?
3: So about a month ago, just over a month ago, I was coming back from the coast after a 12-hour shift.
0: Yeah.
3: And because I was back late, I had to unlock the roller door and ended up shitting my pants in front of the camera.
4: Oh, wait, hang on. That story took a big turn.
0: Wait. You couldn't wait to get inside, or like were you just headbutting? No, so
3: because there's a lockbox and there's about four keys on one bunch of keys, and each key opens up every roller door, and you don't know which one's which.
0: Yeah.
3: So I was trying to find the right one and didn't realise I ended up shitting my pants in front of the camera.
1: What camera, though? Who's watching this? Work colleagues or your
3: my
1: family?
3: Boss.
1: Your boss.
3: My Mix. Boss.
4: Did you take your pants off and do it, or it was just in your...
0: As in, like,
3: no,
0: yeah,
3: it was
0: you couldn't...
3: in my pants.
0: So you busting to use the loo and you just couldn't...
3: Yeah.
0: You couldn't get the roller door up quick enough, is that right?
3: Yeah.
0: Oh, man.
4: But you wouldn't... Could you see anything on the camera then?
0: You weren't wearing white
3: pants, I didn't. No, I didn't know till I got a call from my boss the next morning calling me shitty.
4: Oh, so it could see it on the pants.
0: Oh, no.
1: Have you?
0: No, I've never pooed my pants.
1: Oh, come on.
0: No. I actually have. I can't even imagine ever just allowing it to come out. I will hold it in, like, I will clench tight. Yeah.
1: What about you, Brooklyn? You pooed yourself?
4: No, but like you'll have skitties sometimes.
1: Yeah.
4: No.
1: Do girls have them or
0: no.
1: just men?
0: I don't have skitties ever.
1: I've heard women say this. They're like, they've picked up their husband's underpants and
0: yes.
1: they're like, every time he has skitties, but girls don't have any.
0: Girls don't have skitties.
1: Good.
0: No.
1: Well, How girls don't it... poo.
0: I think my husband's nickname amongst his mates was Hot Pocket. Because he would, like, scratch his butthole. And, yeah, anyway.
1: No, keep going.
0: Sorry.
1: Keep going.
0: Oh, where's shit.
4: Where does the hot pocket come in?
0: He was away on a boys' weekend, and he was wearing white briefs, like white shorts.
1: Yeah.
0: He won't mind me telling this story.
1: Well, surely not.
0: And
1: you've started already.
0: I think he left a pair of his undies on the floor, and there was a little bit of a skid stain or whatever. And so they've called him Hot Pocket because he's obviously scratched his butthole with a finger. And so.
1: Do you like a finger, does it?
0: Oh, you all laughing. I bet you all have skitties in your undies too.
1: I wipe my bottom properly.
4: Yeah,
1: I use a bidet.
0: Yeah, Brooklyn does.
4: Mm. Yeah, well, you know, occasionally it happens.
0: Occasionally,
4: right?
0: Yeah.
1: It'd be more shameful in your community.
4: Not really.
1: Yeah. You know, that should be clean.
5: Weren't your undies inside out the other day because you wore them 2 days in a row?
1: That was an accident. I got dressed in the dark.
0: Yeah, right.
1: You know, I got dressed in the dark once, put on a girlfriend's jeans that I had.
0: Oh, yeah.
1: Like, as in, I was living with a girlfriend. Yeah, and I came to work.
0: In, like, skin tight jeans.
1: I couldn't move, but I didn't know why.
0: Yeah, that would have been disgusting.
1: You want to go to Ali or Ali?
0: Ali.
1: All right, what's up, man? What do you want to chat about?
6: You know how you guys were talking about sleepwalking yesterday?
0: Oh, yes.
1: You're bad with it,
0: Yeah, Amy. I've got a whole history of sleepwalking. It seems to be some sort of genetic thing that's happening in my household.
1: Disorder.
0: Yeah, it's a syndrome. Yeah, my dad does
1: Disease.
0: It. Me and my brothers used to sleepwalk, and now my kids are doing it.
1: Yeah, what about you, man? You do it as well.
6: I used to do it, and I've got a story that would probably give you shivers.
0: Oh, tell me.
1: Well, go on.
6: So... I'm going to set the scene, right, because I remember like I dreamed it last night.
0: Oh, okay.
6: So picture this, you're on a train station, you're 15, 16 with your family.
1: Yeah.
6: The train station is in Pakistan, right? So, and something happens. The train leaves and you're left behind. The family is in the train and you're left behind.
0: Okay.
6: So what you do, you're like, I'm going to jump the platform and chase after the train.
1: Yeah.
6: So I get up from my seat on the train station to go to the edge of the platform to jump. And I open my eyes. It's in the middle of the night. I'm on a train.
1: Is this all a dream?
0: Wait,
1: or did
0: so
1: it happen?
0: You actually sleptwalked out of your house and onto a train?
6: No. We were on a train traveling through Pakistan.
0: Oh, okay.
6: I had walked out of the room to the door. about to jump out of the train.
0: Oh, did
2: you get out?
0: Oh, God, no. Obviously, he's still alive.
6: I was about to jump out of the train, and some dude, God knows what he was doing there, he slapped me on the face. That's when I woke up.
1: You liked it.
2: Right.
6: I woke up.
0: Yeah, and you were just about to jump off the moving train.
6: I was just about to jump off the moving train. He saved my life.
4: Do you still sleepwalk now?
6: No.
0: It's a weird thing. It's a weird thing. Like I haven't sleptwalked in 10 years now. So you grow out of it.
1: You reckon?
0: I don't know. Yeah. I think it's when you're going through something or
1: Didn't you see a psychologist about?
0: I saw a sleep specialist. Yeah, she said it was because I hadn't processed a breakup.
1: Right. Well, you clearly have now.
4: How many sleep psychologist sessions do you need till you get to that nugget of information?
0: Oh, I only saw her once. Mm.
4: And in that one session, she figured out what it was.
0: She was kind of like, what else is going on? She was like, let me look at what's been happening in your life. Because to be fair, I hadn't really been a sleepwalker.
4: Yeah.
0: And then all of a sudden, I had this 6-month period where I would sleepwalk. I'd make myself cereal in the middle of the night.
1: But there was a lot of alcohol involved, wasn't there?
0: Sometimes, but sometimes not.
1: Oh, really?
0: Yeah.
1: Sober sleepwalking.
0: Sober sleepwalking,
4: and
0: too,
4: these sleep specialists are doctors or just...
0: I mean,
4: someone...
0: Well, same as a dating expert, probably.
1: Oh, like a witch doctor. That's a bit of bullshit, yeah. All right. Yeah. Hey, Croat Nat's going to come in to hear the celebrity gossip. What are you looking at?
5: Which celebrity claims they can keep up with Snoop Dogg when it comes to smoking?
0: Oh.
5: Who are you next?
7: K-I-I-S. On Monday, every caller on air wins.
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25: Kiss Breakfast is...

our West, and then fine today. 20 we'll get to in our West, 19 in the city. Weekend-wise, fine tomorrow, but showers on Sunday. All right, thousands of bucks up for grabs with our pop quiz.

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2: Oh, you like that gossip?
3: Do you guys know the actress Bella Thorne?
0: Yeah.
3: You do?
4: Vaguely.
3: I think you would probably know her, Mikey, because I think she was hot. She was a Disney one that kind of then like stripped herself of the Disney clean image and started doing like OnlyFans stuff at some stage.
0: Yep.
3: But
4: smirk on your face, Mikey.
0: I just remember covering her on the
3: big
0: screen.
3: So she was on the Disney show Shake It Up, which is also where Zendaya got her big break.
0: Yeah.
3: And they had a feud as well, by the way. But anyway, so she also
5: pretty.
3: For those, huh?
5: She's pretty.
3: Yeah. For those who don't know it from Disney, if you've seen that movie Blended with Adam Sandler and Drew Barrymore and they like have blended family and they go over to like Africa on a trip or something, she plays Adam Sandler's daughter in that.
0: Wow.
3: That's about as much as I can explain her. But the story is she was on Call Her Daddy, the latest episode of Call Her Daddy with Alex Cooper. And when she was chatting to Alex, she claimed that she's one of the only people in this world that can keep up with Snoop Dogg when it comes to smoking weed.
0: Oh.
3: Take a listen.
6: I also heard that you are one of the only people who can keep up with Snoop Dogg when it comes to smoking. Yeah. Is that true or is that true?
3: It's true.
6: What is smoking with him thing. Like?
7: Smoking with him is awesome. He's got his big bus, which is insane. And there's just hella people and like hella smoke everywhere. Like it's a thick... It's like, where's the amount of oxygen compared to the amount of smoke in this area? And
0: that's not hot. I'm sorry. Like, I don't know. Maybe you girls have a different opinion, but I'm not listening to her.
3: Snoop Dogg, by the way, we've actually had, because he has someone that he employs as his blunt roller.
0: Yeah.
3: And we've spoken to them on the show before. According to the most recent reports, he smokes about 15 to 25
5: doobies.
3: Yeah, a day.
5: Is it completely legal over in America? Like, you can
0: most states.
3: It's legal
0: yeah.
3: there. Yeah.
0: Yeah.
3: Yep.
0: Yeah.
5: Wow.
0: I know. But you know what I mean? Like, if a
5: smoke
0: dude.
5: Smoke weed every day.
0: If yeah. a dude was like, oh, I smoke heaps of pot, is that hot?
5: No.
0: Yeah.
5: But I, well, no.
3: It's also illegal here.
5: Yeah. It's,
0: I suppose.
5: It is
0: if you were
5: here.
0: In America.
5: Yeah. Yeah.
0: Do you know what I mean, Brooklyn?
4: Yeah. No,
0: it's
4: I
0: not
4: get
0: a turn
4: it.
0: On,
4: no.
0: Eh?
4: Yeah. I mean, it depends what they look like.
3: Basically, you can excuse anything.
5: Yeah. Yeah. If Michael B. Jordan wants to smoke pot every day, I'm still going there.
4: Yeah.
3: Yeah. Hey, Tones and I, for months, we've been speculating that her and her husband have split because she kind of unfollowed him on Instagram, removed all the posts with him and that kind of thing. And that's normally a surefire way to confirm.
5: Telltale sign, yeah.
3: Yeah. And now it's been confirmed because he's posted a pregnancy announcement with another woman.
5: Oh, oh wow.
3: Yeah, jeez. So pretty heavy. Now, in terms of their timeline, now, Tones, we don't know exactly when they started dating Tones, and his name is Jimmy, but we're guessing it's around 2020. They got married in Bali in March of 2023, and I did some sleuthing because I'm like, this is weird. Like, we know that they hadn't posted together for like a few months, but this feels really quick. So... Yeah. In my sleuthing, this is what I think.
0: All right, FBI Nat. Yeah.
5: Yeah. So it's every female, by the way.
3: Yeah. No, I was just like, I need to work out how this is possible.
5: Yes.
3: So the last time I could find them posted in a photo together was August of last year. They were in like Europe together.
0: Okay. Uh-huh. Yeah.
3: August of last year.
0: Right.
3: Now, like the ultrasound or sonogram photo that they've posted with their baby announcement, you could argue that it's about a 3 to 4 month mark because you also wouldn't really announce your pregnancy before 3 months.
5: Yes. You usually announce it at 12 weeks.
3: Yes.
0: Okay.
3: So they were together in August of last year, and now let's say the partner's 3 to 4 months along.
0: Yeah.
3: The math would then tell me that she fell pregnant in May of this year, which would be like at the longest 8 months since their Tones and I's last photo with him.
0: And we don't know when they actually broke
3: up.
0: So could have been December.
3: Sooner than. So at so let's say within 6 months.
0: Yep.
3: We could guess of him splitting with Tones and a marriage, by the way, not boyfriend and girlfriend.
0: Yeah.
3: He's now pregnant with another woman.
0: That'd hurt, wouldn't it?
3: It would hurt.
5: Yeah.
3: And also it kind of raises questions of, was there crossover?
5: Mm. Yeah.
3: Because that's very quick to move on from a marriage.
0: Does it hurt more when a dude moves on and then he like gets married or has kids? Because like, I don't think, I'm just speaking for me here, I don't think guys care as much. Like, I've had exes move on, get married, kids, I'm like, whatever. But if there's a dude that you're really into and then he breaks up with you and then within a year he's married with kids, does that hurt more?
5: It's never happened to me, so I can't... I don't know. Not really. Like, if I was done with the relationship, I
0: then
5: wouldn't care
0: done?
5: Where... Yeah.
0: Yeah. What about if it's like a guy that you were still sort of... pining over.
5: I haven't had one of them.
0: No.
5: No.
0: Yeah. No. No, you get it. You break up.
4: A breaker over here.
0: Yeah. Do you get what I mean? No?
3: I think, well, in my case, I'm a very spiteful person.
0: Yeah.
3: So when I see them, it's not because I'm like, I wish it was me. I'm like, they don't deserve this happiness.
0: And they're happy if they're married and have a kid.
3: Yeah, so I don't like it when they move on and good things come to them.
0: All exes should be miserable.
4: I was at dinner last night with Damien, my husband, and he goes, is that Tones and I walking in? And I turn and... And, like, I said, no, that's not her. But then looking at the photo that was just up, like, she looks so different.
0: She looks
4: different.
0: Good, yeah.
4: And actually, was she with a man? Her. Yeah.
5: Oh, hopefully it was. Yeah.
3: Good
0: honour. All right, 7:10. We give away thousands of bucks every day. Let's do our pop quiz, 131065. Call right now. And you want more gossip, more FBI gossip, go and get the Kiss Breakfast podcast on our free iHeart app. Pop quiz time.
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5: Sydney traffic. Looking over Sydney this clear morning with a four-car pile-up in Balcombe Hills. Heavy delays southbound Windsor Road as you cross over the M2. Plus, in the area, busy for the M7 eastbound approaching the M2 motorway. Yaguna incident reported for the Hume Highway at Rose Street. The M5 is building quickly citybound through Milperra as you pass Henry Lawson Drive. 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Oh, what a feeling. Toyota. Kiss cast for the day. Sunshine 19 in the city and 20 in the west. It's pretty Goral first with Kiss Traffic and Weather together.
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9: Now.
8: Morning, I'm Brooklyn Ross. A teenager is fighting for life after being shot in Greenacre overnight. Paramedics were called at around 9 o'clock and found the victim with gunshot wounds to his chest. He is now recovering in hospital. Detectives from the riot squad have spent the night at the scene. Meantime, a man has been stabbed in Marrickville this morning. He's thought to be in his 60s and is now in hospital with cuts to his arms and torso. There are claims this morning Pauline Hanson used party money to pay for a London hotel that sat empty while she travelled to Italy with Gina Reinhart. That's according to Nine Papers, which claim to have spoken to an insider. Thousands of migrants are still in Spain after tens of thousands crossed from Morocco last week. And a new 33-hectare mini-city has been rezoned in Parramatta North. It'll see as many as 2,000 new homes in towers up to 23 stories tall. Your sport check is coming up in a sec.
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8: The Cowboys have bounced back from last week's 70-point loss to the Roosters, beating the Titans 30-8 on the Gold Coast. It keeps North Queensland's finals hopes alive. Tonight, the Warriors are at home to Penrith, then the Roosters face the Bulldogs at Allianz Stadium. The Kiss cast is coming up next.
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8: Sunny today. We've got a top of 20 degrees in our west, 19 in the city. Tomorrow, mostly sunny and 20. Then on Sunday, showers increasing. Right now in Penrith, it's 5. 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
13: Pop quiz. We give away thousands every day with our pop quiz, and your first chance to play for Friday is right now. It's you, Beck. Hello.
14: Good morning.
15: Hey,
14: how
15: Beck.
14: Are you?
13: Good. All right. What would you do with the cash?
14: I think spoiling ourselves, massages.
15: Yes.
14: I want one of those head spas.

0: Green.
1: Name a famous Jack.
0: Jack Sparrow.
1: Who has won more Oscars, Ben Affleck or Matt Damon?
0: Matt Damon.
1: Andy Allen is a judge on which Australian cooking show?
0: MasterChef?
1: Yep. Which Olivia Dean song starts with her singing, "Talk to me, talk to me"?
0: Tell me what to me. Pass.
1: How many houses are being renovated on the block?
0: 4.
1: Which AFL team does Clayton Oliver play for?
0: Gold Coast.
1: Who does Rob Kardashian have a daughter with?
0: Blac Chyna.
1: Jason Sudeikis plays an American college football coach in which comedy series?
0: Ted Lasso.
1: Which actor hosts the Dinners on Me podcast?
0: Pass.
1: All right. Which Olivia Dean song starts with her singing, "Talk to me, talk to me"?
0: No.
1: Man, I need.
2: Yeah.
0: Oh, there you go. I need.
1: Yeah, so you got 5 out of 10. Ben Affleck has actually won more Oscars than Matt Damon.
2: Yeah.
1: Yep, and there are 5 houses being renovated on the block, not 4. Clayton Oliver plays for GWS, which is Greater Western Sydney. You got those two right. And Jesse Tyler Ferguson is the actor who hosts the Dinners on Me podcast.
2: Well, 5 out of 10. Not too bad.
3: Yeah,
2: halfway
3: still
2: there.
3: Pretty good.
2: Yeah, man. Another chance coming up around 8. All right, not long to go. We'll tell you when to call in if you want to play our pop quiz up next. But we're going to do a brand new right or wrong. So one of our listeners is going to need your help. He is fighting with his girlfriend, and it's about something that happened before they even met.
1: Okay.
3: Yeah, but you can't. That could be, what, a murder or something? Like,
2: well, We don't know. Daddy's calling up on radio
1: if he's murdered someone.
2: Yeah, well, she's all angry at him for something he did before they met. Let's find out what it is. Let's do Olivia Rodrigo for you right now, though. You're on Kiss Breakfast. Mikey, Brooklyn, Amy Gerard. Friday. New York City.

0: Your number one hit music station. You're on Kiss. Mikey, Brooklyn, Amy Gerard. Right.
1: Or wrong. Okay, so we've got a listener on the line, Luke. He is currently in the doghouse with his missus. He just wants some advice, maybe from us.
0: Yep.
1: So he's been with his partner now for 6 months and everything's going great. They went out for a few drinks a couple of nights ago or last weekend.
0: Yep.
1: And a few conversations came up and it, I don't know how it got here, but basically Luke admitted to his girlfriend that when he was single, before he had met her, he used to go to brothels. Right?
0: He told her that.
1: Yeah. Idiot. So Luke actually doesn't think it's a big deal.
0: It was before her.
1: Yeah. Emily, on the other hand, thinks it's absolutely disgusting.
0: A lot of women would.
1: Yeah. And she basically has refused to see Luke ever since.
0: All right, let's get him on. Luke, how you doing, man?
2: Hey, Luke.
3: Good morning. Hello.
0: Why did you tell her that?
1: I know. How many drinks have you had?
3: No, we were talking about things that we'd done in the past, like things in the bedroom sort of stuff. And I haven't had many girlfriends and she knows a few of like the past relationships that I've had. And I said something that was like maybe took her a bit by surprise. And it just came up that I'd seen a few sex workers in the past and she really didn't take that very well. And
1: can I ask, Luke, because when I was having a read over this, I was like, oh, you know, one visit to the brothel I would probably could overlook. But, like, are you saying you went a few times? Like, was it a frequent thing that you would say that you did?
3: It was not a frequent thing. Like, I had a mate that I used to go and have drinks with, and he was there a lot, and that felt weird to me. But he was, like, he would introduce me to this place.
1: Yeah.
3: And over the course of a year or so, maybe it was, like, five times.
0: All right, that's more than once. So you're saying that, okay, so let's imagine this is Ryan. If Ryan said, oh, I'd been to a brothel, you're saying once is like, oh, whatever, boys trip. But frequent is a problem?
1: 6 months into a relationship, if I found out that Ryan had gone to the brothel multiple times, I would instantly think less of him.
0: Well, there you go.
4: Yeah,
0: she's
4: Luke,
0: thinking less of your Luke.
4: Luke, what? Why?
1: Yeah, why?
4: Like, could you not just
1: pick up
4: or go on the apps?
3: It wasn't even that. It wasn't like I had to do that kind of thing. It was more that, like, that was where the night ended up. Like, when you're with a group of people that's their regular thing. And, like, they were party nights, you know what I mean? And I was not in a space where I was, you know, chatting up some girl and pretending to be interested or whatever.
1: Yeah, like, so it was a bit more transactional for you. Are you still friends with all these people?
3: Yeah, but we don't, like, I haven't had a night like that in a long time. And that's the thing, like, she's acting like this is something that's been ongoing or that there was, like, overlap in our relationship, and there wasn't. Like, I've never cheated or anything like that.
0: So you think she should just get over it? It's your past. It doesn't matter.
3: Well, and in like the reason I said something in the first place as well, like the spirit of it was like, let's be honest with each other. Yeah. We've been together for like 6 months.
1: Air out all your dirty laundry so nothing comes up. I get that.
3: Better if you find out now than like in 5 years.
1: What about Luke, if you found out that your girlfriend Emily had been paying for sex off male gigolos?
0: Never happened.
1: Hang on a second, it's a fair question. Like, if she'd been to
4: It's kind of kinky,
1: brothels,
4: isn't it?
1: Yeah, and been paying for sex with hot male gigolos, would that bother you?
4: Gigolo, do they even exist?
1: Yeah.
3: I would be very surprised.
0: Yeah.
3: Like, that would be a bit of a shock, but I wouldn't, like, judge somebody negatively for it. I wouldn't.
0: Oh, yeah, otherwise you'd be a hypocrite.
1: Yes.
0: So, Nat, how do you feel about this? Because I know you can be quite judgmental. If you found out your man used to go to brothels.
1: Multiple times.
5: It's the multiple times bit, because then it's like a habit.
1: Yes.
5: I mean, I believe that a lot of men have gone just, like, once or tried it. But I've
0: never done it, and I'm not just saying it because I'm live on air and I know my partner's listening. You're either a brothel guy or not. Not every guy's done it.
5: Yeah, but also, I mean, but I think a brothel guy is someone that goes regularly.
0: Yeah.
5: But then there's a lot of men who've probably just gone once out of curiosity or on a drunk night with the boys.
1: Yeah.
5: But
1: Luke
5: is going...
0: Well, he went five times.
5: Yeah, but he would... If you became single again, Luke, would you go again?
3: I mean...
1: Oh, that's
3: I don't...
5: he's a brothel guy.
0: Yeah.
1: Yes.
0: Luke,
1: you know what it does? It just makes me question Luke's morals. Sorry, yeah. Luke.
0: Luke, we're going to throw it out to everyone listening, all right? 131065, do you think Luke is right or wrong? He went to brothels when he was single. His girlfriend does not like that. Does it even matter? Should she get over it? Call in. What do you think? 131065. We'll take your calls right after Ray here on Kiss. Good morning.

0: Yeah, your number one hit music station. You're on Kiss, Mikey, Brooklyn, Amy Drudd. We're doing it for Chemist Warehouse.
1: Holes in this house.
0: Well, we are talking about that because we got a call from Luke who he likes the ladies of the night.
1: Yeah. Yeah, Luke and Emily, they've been together for 6 months. It's recently come out that Luke, prior to meeting his lovely girlfriend, would slip and fall into brothels occasionally.
0: How many times again, Luke?
1: Five.
2: Maybe five?
0: Maybe five. Could get more.
1: Maybe five or 15?
0: Mm.
2: Nah, five.
3: Was it ever with the same girl, Luke?
2: No, it was never with the same girl.
0: Mixing it up. Okay. Anyway, you told her that because you wanted to be honest. And
1: he's airing all his dirty laundry out, which is actually smart.
0: Yeah, you think, because now she's not talking to you, Luke.
1: Well, you don't want it to come out later.
2: Yeah, and she's acting like I cheated or something. And she's
0: you weren't with her.
2: Disgusted by it all, and I don't think it's fair.
0: Well, we're seeing what everyone else thinks. So hold there, mate. 131065. Does it matter? It happened in his past. Is Luke right or wrong? Hello, Robin.
1: Hey, Robin.
4: Hi.
0: Right or wrong?
4: I think it's... Look, she mustn't have been serious about him to start off with, all right? Because he was single to start off with.
0: Yeah.
4: It's not like he was cheating, right? Yes. He was single. So, I don't think she was serious about him.
0: Okay. Excuse.
3: So you don't, Robin, think any differently of a guy who goes to brothels than one who doesn't?
4: No, he was single.
3: Mm.
4: Like, different if he was with someone, but what's he supposed to do for fun?
0: Well, pick up a lady. You girls judge it, though, don't you?
1: It speaks volumes about the kind of person he is, like, morally.
3: God, it's not that bad, though, is it?
1: Amy? Well, you spoke about it recently and said it was very, like, transactional. Mm. It's more like just a...
0: Yeah.
1: Getting something done. Whereas I think women, they tend to not
3: be
1: able to
3: feelings.
1: We're not as good as compartmentalizing. So we all automatically would assume, especially if, God forbid, you're seeing the same girl at a brothel.
3: Mm, oh, really? That's why I asked that.
1: Caught feelings, yeah.
0: Okay. But you look down on a guy, do you?
1: I just think it's a bit gross, yeah.
0: Yeah, okay. All right. Yeah, a lot of women would feel that way. Sam, hello.
1: Hey, Sam.
5: Hello.
0: Go for it.
1: What do you think?
5: I think it is so wrong. It is gross, gives me the ick straight away, and absolutely makes me question his morals and also his standards as well. He's gone from seeing prostitutes to seeing this beautiful girl, Emily. I would absolutely run for the hills.
1: Yeah.
0: So what does, like, Emily compare herself to a prostitute or something? Is that what's going on here?
1: Well, she's just saying, like, if that's what he does in his spare time when he's single, like, it doesn't shine a nice light on him.
0: All right. Colleen, go for it, Colleen.
6: Yes. Hi, how are you?
1: Hi, Colleen.
0: What's your opinion?
6: Well, I think it's all BS because I think he has the right to do whatever he wants when he's single.
0: Yeah.
6: And secondly, just to put it out there, judging his morals because he's sleeping with a cool girl, I mean, they are so clean. What would they prefer him to do? Get someone off the street? Get a drunken lady? Mm. You don't know, because the thing is, though, you don't know what diseases they have. And I know people, I know people preach safe sex, but at the end of the day, the heat of the moment, you're ripping that bloody condom off and you're going for it.
0: Yeah.
6: So going for a cool girl is the right thing to do. He's only been with her for 6 months. Sweet, if I was you, you'd keep getting a cool girl until you're ready to settle down with someone.
0: Go, Colleen.
1: Cool girl.
0: Yeah, Brooklyn.
1: Yeah.
0: Stop disagreeing with you.
3: Colleen. Did we get any men calling up?
1: I love that. So the two ladies who are all for Luke,
0: they're
1: in their later stages of life. They're all like 59 and 60, and they're like, you go to those cool girls, Luke. And
0: the younger girls are called in, didn't agree.
1: Yeah, the younger...
0: Funnily enough, I'm just having a look at the board here. Not many men. You know why? Not many men want to talk about this. I got to tell you.
1: Yeah.
0: We'll go back to Luke in a sec. Literally, I've said this before.
1: Yeah.
0: There are brothel guys and non-brothel guys. And
1: yes.
0: You're like, roll your eyes and think, oh, no, every guy. No, there are guys that... Okay. There might be guys that if it happened opportunistically...
1: Yes.
0: Is that a word, journalist?
1: Yeah, like at a Bucks party or something?
0: Yeah. But there are men that would literally still not even do that. And then there are guys that are like, it's Friday afternoon, 3 p.m. I have to go to this certain place that we all know I'm talking about. If anyone's listening, they're all over the place.
1: Oh.
0: Yeah.
1: What's at 3 p.m.?
3: For someone who's like, never been, you seem to know a lot of the lingo.
1: Sorry, you call yourself a non-brothel guy, but you seem to know a lot about him.
0: You could, I know we don't do these on this show, but you could put me on a lie detector.
1: Yeah.
0: And I will tell you, never been to one. But I know
1: what happens at 3 p.m.? Are there special deals?
0: Just a
1: half price? Happy hour?
0: It's Friday afternoon. Tradies.
1: Oh, okay. Oh, Friday.
0: Yeah, but then this
1: tradies.
0: Is all think they're working back.
1: Oh.
0: Hey, Luke? You know what I mean, don't you, Luke?
2: Yeah. I mean, that sounds like a you thing, but yeah, I know.
0: Not me, mate. Not me.
1: It does sound
3: like Luke,
1: it.
3: I don't think she's coming back.
1: No, yeah. I reckon she might.
0: Nah. Mm. I reckon next time, Luke, don't bring the conversation up. You're not lying if she doesn't ask you.
2: Well, I wasn't expecting too many women to ring up and be like supportive.
1: Yeah.
2: Well, I'm feeling like better.
0: Maybe you need an older girl.
1: Yeah, the older girls.
2: What's Colleen?
1: Let's give Luke Colleen's number.
0: You're 27.
1: She was 59.
0: You want to do that? Oh, we got.
2: I mean, that's all I've got at the moment, isn't it?
1: Oh, Luke. Can go back to the call girls.
7: Yeah. We'll ask her behind the scenes if she's interested.
1: Okay.
0: All right. They're getting a hold of Colleen. Good on you, Luke. Good luck, mate. Looks like it's all over, bud.
1: See you, Luke.
2: Thank you, guys.
0: All right. Still to come, we'll get a hit of celebrity news. We crow at Nat. That's coming up real soon. And Bachelor Girl are going to be performing live here for you as well. Plus, we give away thousands of bucks every morning with our pop quiz. Got another chance coming up for you before 8, all right?
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6: Sydney traffic. Looking over Sydney this fine sunny morning and delays are trying to ease up in Balcombe Hills down Windsor Road southbound towards the M2 following a multi-vehicle crash. Heavy congestion through the Rozelle Interchange as per usual. That's City West Link, the M4 tunnel getting onto the Anzac Bridge inbound. Over Spit Bridge, expect delays each way to Spit Road. 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The Kiss cast for today, fine and sunny. 19 in the city and 20 in the west. It's Brittany Gorrell, first with Kiss Traffic and Weather together.
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24: Now.
23: Morning, I'm Brooklyn Ross. Pauline Hanson is being accused of dipping into One Nation funds to pay for a hotel on her European holiday. An insider has reportedly told the Herald that Pauline used party revenue to pay for luxury rooms, some of which were left vacant. The senator still insists no taxpayer money was used. A gunman is on the run after a teenager was shot in the chest at Greenacre last night. He's now fighting for life in hospital and was found by first responders at 9 p.m. The riot squad has been there at the scene all night. In Marrickville, a man in his 60s has been stabbed this morning. He is in a serious condition. And smart glasses are now in the sights of our privacy watchdog. It comes after Kmart sold out of its camera glasses for just $89 each. The government has asked the privacy commissioner to look over the tech. Your sport check is up in a sec.
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23: Gold Coast coach Josh Hannay can't put a finger on what's gone wrong with the Titans after last night's 30-8 loss against the Cowboys. He says the last fortnight has been uncharacteristic for the group. And Matilda star Katrina Gorry has announced she's taking a break from soccer. 1 year out from the Women's World Cup in Brazil, the Kiss cast is coming up next.
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23: Sunny today. We've got a top of 20 degrees in our west, 19 in the city. Tomorrow, mostly sunny and 20. Then on Sunday, showers increasing. Right now in Penrith, it's 5. In Hurstville, it's 9. 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
33: Oh, you like that gossip?
34: Yeah, let's check in with Croat Nard. Get a hit of celebrity news. What are you looking at?
35: So in Britney Spears' book that she released about 3 years ago now, she revealed that Justin Timberlake broke up with her on text message. And they'd been together for 3 years. So it's not like a two dates in, oh, you know, this isn't kind of working thing. So it's pretty dog for him to do it over text message. Public relationship. And now the director of her overprotected music video has come out and told more of that story, because this guy, Chris Applebaum, Chris Applebottom Jeans. So he was on set of that music video directing it when she received said breakup text.
34: Ooh.
35: So yeah, take a listen to how he explains it.
34: All right.
7: We were waiting, we were all set up, and I didn't know where she was. And I was like, okay, I'm going to go and get Brittany myself out of the trailer. Brittany was there, and I was like, is everything okay? And everyone's solemn, and they're like, I looked around, and nobody said anything. Brittany's like, well, something happened. I'm like, what happened? She's like, this. And she shows me her flip phone screen, like one of those little Nokia whatever, where it's like just, you know, 8-bit digital text or whatever. And I saw that her boyfriend had written to her to like end the relationship. And I turned to kind of leave, and I was looking under snacks, and she had animal crackers. And I looked at the animal crackers, and I was like, I don't know why that inspired me, but I was like, you know, the other thing you could do, or you could get back out there and do a performance that's so hot that you show him that he just messed up the best thing that he's ever had. And she just like light bulb and was like, that's it. You're right. Let's do that.
8: I love that.
7: I love that too.
8: That's a good film clip too.
7: It didn't end well though for Brittany, did it?
8: In the long run? I guess not.
34: Nothing has. Yeah.
35: But I mean, it's such a girl thing that like, if something bad happens to you, someone breaks up with you, the thing we do is like, I'm going to get hot. Like men don't do that. They just carry on with their lives. Like we think if we get hotter that they're going to want us again. It never happens that way, but it's just the thing we do.
8: It probably does. Like it's not stupid to do that.
34: But you should probably
8: just move on from them.
34: Yeah.
35: It's actually in the end, because then by the time you're hot, you're over them. So you're just like, oh, thanks for that.
8: It's good either way. Yeah.
35: Jonas was on his own podcast, and he was talking about, so obviously he's from the Jonas Brothers, but then there was a period there where the Jonas Brothers weren't doing anything together, and Nick Jonas and Joe Jonas particularly went off and did their own solo thing. So Joe did solo stuff. He was also part of a group called DNCE. But apparently the first solo album he dropped did not do as well as he was hoping, like at all. And it actually drove him to therapy.
34: Oh.
35: So he talks about that. Take a listen.
9: The reason I started doing therapy is because of the first taste of like not achieving success, because I released a solo album when I was about 21, 22, and it didn't do as well as I thought it would do, because everything the Jonas Brothers touched back then, it would be like gold. Like it would be a number one thing. And like, I started having panic attacks and like started having like physical pain, and I would go to the doctor. She's like, look, I think you should, can you speak to somebody?
34: That makes sense. I want to know, how do you feel about a man that goes to therapy?
7: I think it's fantastic.
34: Yeah, I've heard all women say that, right?
7: I think it's if only men in the bloody 80s went to therapy.
35: There's nothing worse than an emotionally closed off flop who just won't admit how they're feeling and can't handle emotions.
34: I know, but I know a lot of men still that would like not want to admit or even go to a therapist, but then not admit that they've done it. But a lot of all women are like, that's great.
7: I encourage it. Honestly, I think it's really healthy. It's all about like evolving as a person and like doing the work to better yourself.
34: Yeah, I don't know why. Maybe things get better. Younger generations.
35: You know what I don't agree with though? Some men go to life coaches.
34: Oh, well, that's a whack.
35: And that's just a person who has no qualifications and decided like, I can tell you how to live your life. And it's culty.
7: It is.
35: They listen to what they say so much. And I'm like, who is this man? And why does he have such a hold over you?
7: Yeah. And unless you're 98 and you've lived a full life and you know what you're talking about.
35: This 32-year-old life coach does not know what he's talking
34: about.
35: Some
34: dude with veneers. And,
35: if you're going to go to a life coach, that's what I mean. Go to a proper therapist.
7: Yeah.
35: And deal with your shit.
34: Well, there you go. Chicks dig. So you could even lie if you were dating.
7: Yeah.
34: Right? You don't have to see a therapist, but it could impress women if you pretend.
35: Well, you see a therapist, don't you?
34: Yeah.
35: Well, you said he's got a Cert 3 in holistic health.
34: Yeah. I joke. He's good. He's a proper psychologist. Yeah, just once a month.
35: Do you see one? Are you a man with a therapist?
8: No.
34: Should.
8: No.
34: I've told you to.
35: Oh.
8: I don't know. I'm pretty chill and relaxed as it is.
35: Nothing phases Brooklyn.
7: Yeah.
35: Maybe that's pretty the problem.
8: Mm. Oh, well,
35: maybe
8: I'm too
35: you need
8: chill.
35: To care more.
8: Yeah.
7: He's too easygoing.
35: Does Damien ever get annoyed at you that you're just so, like, nothing bothers you? Because he's fiery.
8: I get annoyed at him being so fiery. I'm like, can you just chill out?
7: Yeah.
8: And that fires him up even more.
35: Even I got angry. Just said, am I what?
34: I reckon everyone needs one.
35: Nah. Not everyone.
7: Nah.
8: It's probably good. Yeah.
34: All right. If you want to hear more goss, you can check out our Kiss Breakfast podcast on the free iHeart app. Now, what does your man do for a job again, Amy? He's got quite a good job, doesn't he?
10: Yeah, he works at Metcash.
34: Oh, right. I wasn't asking the company, but like,
35: what's his role?
9: What's his position? Yeah.
10: He's in sales.
34: All right.
10: Yeah. What on earth does that have to do with anything?
34: You're about to find out. Okay. Would you judge a man if he did this for a job instead? I'll tell you what it is next, all right, here on Kiss.

0: 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You're on Kiss. Mikey, Brooklyn, Amy Gerard. Good morning.
1: Good morning.
0: Oh, yeah, it is Friday. Hey, over in America, something weird has happened. For the first time ever, women officially outnumber men in the workplace. There is more. Yeah, well, and that one of the reasons they think is a bunch of men are dropping out of the workforce.
2: Yeah, what are they doing?
0: Well, the woman's being the breadwinner, and there's been a big rise in what they call, and I think you won't like this, Amy, stay-at-home boyfriends.
1: Oh, my God. It says that they stay at home playing video games
0: yep.
1: while their partner supports them financially. What?
0: Yeah. How would you feel? Because I was asking you before, what does Ryan do? He's sales. He's quite high up.
1: And yes.
0: He's a hustler.
1: Yep.
0: Yeah?
1: Yep.
0: How would you feel?
1: Nah. Just straight no. If Ryan, like, if he said, hey, I'm going to do 6 months of, you know, parental leave and I'm going to be the primary caregiver for our kids, very different. Raising kids is way harder. Oh, yeah.
0: No. But how would you have felt if when you were going through the child journey together, he was like, I want to be the stay-at-home dad and you go and work?
1: It would have been a no from me because
0: why?
1: I really wanted to be a stay-at-home mum. Wow. I wanted
0: Someone's
1: to raise our
0: work.
1: Kids.
0: Yeah. Yeah, okay.
1: Get your ass to work, Ryan. But this is not about shared parental stuff. This is a boyfriend.
0: Yeah.
1: You're not
0: a
1: even
0: loser.
1: Married and you don't even have kids. He's just staying at home playing video games.
0: Yeah, it's
1: and
0: a big thing.
1: Who in what world would be okay with that?
0: Well, I mean, for years it was the man had to go to work and the woman could stay at home.
1: Yeah, but the woman's not staying home playing video games. She's staying home cooking, cleaning.
0: Yeah. What about... hang on. Back in the day, before you had kids, a lot of women had to stay at home.
1: Cooking and cleaning.
0: Right, so the man... What if the man stays at home, cooks and cleans?
1: You know what? Each to their own. It's not for me. That's an absolute turn off.
2: Wouldn't you?
1: Massive turn off.
0: I wouldn't do it. I'd be bored.
2: Yeah, but imagine coming home every day, Amy, the house is spotless, food's there.
3: I'd love it, by the way. That would be great.
0: Crow, now you want a stay-at-home boyfriend?
3: Yeah, I would. I'd love that.
0: Wouldn't you look down on him and go, come on, go and get a job?
3: Nah.
0: Really?
3: Nah, if it means that I don't have to mop the floors or vacuum and all my laundry's done, I'd much prefer that. Okay. And I'd much prefer go to work.
1: Yeah. So he is cooking and cleaning and then going, he's in a run club.
0: He runs a run club?
1: You know, like, because you can only cook and clean
2: hobbies.
1: For so much.
2: Yeah.
1: And then, like,
0: oh, yeah,
1: you
0: what
1: can
0: else
1: also
0: do you do?
1: Exercise.
0: Yeah. I had this mental case girlfriend once who couldn't hold down a job. And there were months at a time where I'd come home and she's just there drunk in the middle of the day watching reality TV. That wasn't a turn on.
1: Wow. Yeah. Just day drinking.
0: Yeah. Vodka.
2: Wow.
0: Yeah.
1: Tried to hide it. Too. That's probably that's a concern. I'd be concerned there. Yeah.
0: It was hot, but so.
1: Oh, she was hot, so I allowed it.
0: Yeah. Hey, remember this song?
4: I got hit by a train.
0: Yeah. Bachelor Girl about to perform for an exclusive iHeart Live performance.
2: Coming in studio.
0: They are coming in. We're going to set them up. They're going to perform live. We are doing that next, or I don't go anywhere.
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6: Looking over Sydney this clear, sunny morning, pretty clear for the majors as well, only taking just over 15 minutes on the M5 Preston to the main tunnel entrance, Kingsgrove, Windsor Road towards Lane Cove Tunnel on the M2 motorway. That's just sitting at 11. Reported crash in Wentworthville, Great Western Highway near Jones Street. Incident 2 for Kingsgrove, the Kingsgrove Road westbound on-ramp to the M5. 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Kiss cast today, sunny 19 in the city, 20 in the west. It's Brittany Gorrell first with Kiss Traffic and Weather together.
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0: Oh, here we go. An iHeart Live exclusive performance. Bachelor Girl here in the studio doing their giant hit, Buses and Trains.
2: Oh, yeah.

0: There we go. That's live here on Kiss. Wasn't it amazing? I mean, 1998 is when this came out. You guys are reimagining your whole album, which we're going to talk about. Did you ever get over performing that track?
1: I'll tell you something. We just reimagined that version live first for you, Kiss, because that's the first time we've done the shuffle.
2: Exclusive.
1: The shuffle. And you couldn't tell, of course. No, it was a world exclusive for you. But, you know, it's very different to the original.
3: Is it crazy to say that, like, I think that sounds better than the original recording?
1: Go on, stop it.
3: It's like there's more life emotion in your voice, more emotion.
1: There's more ashtray. Let me tell you something.
2: That's hot.
1: There's more. That's hot, girlfriend.
2: Yeah,
0: well,
2: the
0: like chocolate cake and cigarettes, you know they're bad for you, but you just can't leave them alone.
1: Did you,
0: at the time, this was a giant hit. It actually popped up on my Apple Music the other day just as I was driving around.
1: Okay.
0: What was that time like? And was there a point where you were like, I don't want to perform this song anymore?
4: No, we were always keen to play it. But it was radio who wanted to keep playing it. It was a hilarious situation where our record company was begging radio to stop playing Buses and Trains
3: really?
4: So we can release the next single.
1: Yeah.
4: Right. Please stop playing this song.
2: I remember I was in year 7 at the time when it came out. I was 12 years old.
1: Wow.
2: And it was just on repeat over and over. Like I could sing along to most of that with you. And it just brought back so many memories of being a young girl because it was such a big song for me.
1: It got to a point where people really did want me to walk under the bus. I just stopped. That's enough now. So you loved it or you got... I don't know, not tired of it, but it's a problem you want to have as an artist, and especially these days we're very present to how special that is to have a hit record.
0: Yeah.
1: It's got us into all sorts of places and all sorts of trouble. Got me into, you know, all sorts of studios in Sweden.
3: Can't repeat.
0: Well, tell us then, you're redoing the whole album, but you've got people like Guy Sebastian, Delta Goodrum. Is she going to be on Buses and Trains?
1: She is on that version, which is why it was like a scramble in my head, because I was singing her parts and trying to be her. Yeah. And the interesting thing is, you know, she's trying to be me and I'm trying to be her. Yeah. And anyway, it becomes this mashup of Delta is just on fire right now. So we're pretty chuffed she's on this record.
0: And what you've done is you've taken all the hits from the album and you've got people, like I said, Delta, Guy, Jess, Malboy, and then they reimagine it for you.
1: They did reimagine it for us, and they, like for instance with Jess, Treat Me Good showed up a time where she just left her label and she really felt like, okay, I really need to treat myself good. So she took it to a whole new place that we didn't write it from that place at all. So what all these artists have brought is their own selves. They didn't ruin the melody. They took, you know, they were into keeping with the actual original song. But, I mean, it's just reinvigorated us. And we've also found out that they grew up on this record. So that's a nice discovery.
2: If there was anyone maybe, like, globally, worldwide, that you could get on the album, is there anyone who you wish...
3: Yeah, did anyone say no?
2: Yeah.
1: Oh, they did.
0: Who?
1: You're putting us on the spot now.
2: Okay,
3: because there's
2: so many
3: people who are on it, so there can't have been that many that said no.
1: There weren't that
0: who
1: many
0: said
1: that said no. It didn't quite work out for a couple of people.
0: Like?
1: Oh, God, I've really stuck my foot in my mouth. So James is giving me the eye. Are you going to share it or not? Are you going to share it? He's going to take a punt.
4: Well, I can tell a story that the Veronicas were going to be on the record and had cut a song. And then via a change of management, their story changed and so we had to take them off the record. They, in fact, did a great version and we were delighted with what they'd done. And
0: so we're not angry at the Veronicas?
1: No, it's all good. No, it's all good. I saw Lisa the other day and she's awesome. Look, that's the thing about it's one thing to ask artists and for them to say yes, but to get all the ducks in a row and
3: everyone
1: in agreement
3: happy with it.
1: The managements and the labels, it's if you get rid of all them, life is quite easy. But no, we've got Courtney Act on Lucky Me. Shane personifies Lucky Me, so it's a very beautiful turnaround that Courtney's on Lucky Me.
0: Well, you can hear it all the artists that agreed to be on there, Waiting for the Day, Artist Sessions, a complete reimagining of Bachelor Girls 1998, ARIA award-winning debut album. It is out now. Bachelor Girl, thank you so much for coming in, guys.
1: Thanks for your enthusiasm.
0: Okay, we do our pop quiz every morning. Your chance to win thousands of bucks. 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Good luck, 131065, if you want to play our pop quiz. 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
5: Sydney traffic.
6: Looking over Sydney this clear morning to Liverpool, two-car crash, Hoxton Park Road eastbound at Gill Avenue, Glenmore Park, three-car collision for the Northern Road northbound at Glenmore Parkway, North Metre breakdown, Old Windsor Road wrapping up westbound off Bryans Road, Waterloo broken down semi-trailer, South Dowling Street, citybound at Lachlan Street. 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Kiss cast for the day. It's fine and sunny, 19 in the city and 20 in the west. It's Brittany Gorrell first with Kiss Traffic and Weather together.
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0: 8 smart glasses after Kmart's $89 version sold out. And the leader of the Liberals in the ACT has admitted to sending a text during Parliament that read, "F my job is boring." There are reports it was sent to a sex worker, but Mark Parton denies that. Your sport check is up in a sec.
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0: The Cowboys have bounced back from last week's 70-point loss to the Roosters, beating the Titans 30-8 on the Gold Coast. It keeps North Queensland's finals hopes alive. Tonight, the Warriors are at home to Penrith, then the Roosters face the Bulldogs at Allianz Stadium. The Kiss Cast is coming up next.
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0: Sunny today. We've got a top of 20 degrees in our west, 19 in the city. Tomorrow, mostly sunny and 20. Then on Sunday, showers increasing. Right now in Penrith, it's 5. In Hurstville, it's 9. 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
7: Name a song with the word "don't" in the title.
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7: Jason Derulo has a song named after which brass instrument?
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8: Event.
7: Which Australian is the wife of King Frederick, the current King of Denmark?
8: Pass.
7: Red Foo and Sky Blue were both members of which dance group?
8: Pass.
7: Pennywise is the villain in which Stephen King novel?
8: Pass.
7: Which artist is bringing his How Did We Get Here tour to Australia later this year?
8: Pass.
7: Which reality star is trying to find a wife on the new Netflix show Let's Marry Harry?
8: Pass.
6: Alrighty.
8: I'm getting so bad today.
7: Did she get two? Don't. Did she get?
6: Three. We're going
7: what did
6: three.
7: You say?
6: Yeah, okay. We're going three.
7: Doesn't all right. Matter. Miranda Kerr is the official Australian Victoria's Secret model, the only one. Jason Derulo's song named after a brass instrument is trumpets. Queen Mary of Denmark is the wife of King Frederick. Red Foo and Sky Blue are members of LMFAO. Pennywise is the villain in the movie It, which is a terrifying movie. Louis Tomlinson is bringing his How Did We Get Here tour to Australia. And Harry Jowsey is the reality star on a show now saying, "Let's marry Harry."
6: All right. Hey,
7: could you get any
6: more desperate? Thanks for giving it a go. Yeah. We will give you another opportunity to play Monday morning, 7 a.m., 8 a.m. And, of course, we've got a big You Get a Week on Monday as well. So you'll have a lot of opportunities. Hey, now we're going to take your calls. 131065.
7: Yeah, what did 40 do to you? Because I thought I was peaking at 40 and it's just, I'm on a downward slope ever since. My body is literally falling apart.
6: Well, what did it do to you, to your body? Well, so once you turn 40, okay, 131065. What did 40 do to you? 131065. Ariana Grande playing right now here on Kiss.

0: 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Mikey, Brooklyn, Amy Gerard.
1: Hey, baby girl. Other girl. Oh, my girls. Okay, so I can't turn out if I'm burnt. I can't tell if I'm burnt out, perimenopausal, maybe iron deficient, or just 40, right? Like, it's one of the
0: two. Are you 42?
1: I'm 40. Right. I will say this. Being 40, I am the most confident. I live with no inhibitions. I don't care about what anyone thinks of me.
0: And you look great for 40. Oh, well, I would have sworn you were like 38.
1: Well, I don't know if that's a compliment.
2: And you have the energy of a teenager, I think.
1: Well, I try to. I mean, I don't. I'm in bed at night time with eyelids that feel like I've got bricks on them by 8 o'clock. But it's my body. My body is doing me dirty.
0: Isn't that interesting? Because I 1 year older than you or whatever, I actually feel the best I've ever felt.
1: You said you feel the sexiest.
0: I feel
1: which
0: that
1: is ridiculous.
0: I look and feel the sexiest I've ever looked. But I spent
1: good
0: a lot
1: for
0: of
1: you, Mikey.
0: I spent a lot of my 20s and 30s
1: in counselling,
0: partying and chain smoking. So that might be why I feel good now, because I don't do
1: probably,
0: that.
1: Probably, yeah. That would definitely have something to do with it. And you're exercising and looking after yourself a bit more, right?
0: And I swim every day and stuff.
1: There
0: but
1: you go.
0: 131065, maybe you relate to Amy. What did 40 do to you? What's it done to you?
1: Oh, what hasn't it done to me? So last night, I took my shoes off. Both my toenails fell off. So both my pinky toenails just fell off.
0: What?
1: I am waking up. My sleep is so all over the place. I'm waking up every night at like 2, 3 a.m. and I cannot get back to sleep, right?
0: Mm-hmm. Yeah.
1: My period, nowhere to be found. Seriously, I was like 27 days to the day. It is nowhere to be found. It's somewhere in Mexico. I'm assuming probably holidaying with my libido.
2: How long
1: has
2: it been?
1: Which has also gone missing.
2: Since the last one.
1: Oh, like 7 weeks?
0: Are you pregnant?
1: Okay. I'm not pregnant, no. But
0: imagine that, pregnant at 48.
1: Here's my favourite. I also think I'm losing my mind. So a couple of weeks ago, I started noticing that my feet were going like this weird brown yellow colour. And I was like, oh my God, I'm in liver failure. And I was like quite panicked because I'd had a big weekend on the booze.
0: Yeah.
1: And then I finally realised that I'd bought myself a new moisturiser, which was a gradual self-tanner. Yeah, and I just hadn't been paying any attention.
0: What is that?
1: Yeah, or the other day I went for a walk. I have a fire trail down my backyard.
0: Yeah.
1: Went for
0: That's
1: a walk.
0: That's not a euphemism, by the way.
1: No, it's not.
2: Yeah.
1: I don't get it.
2: Don't worry about it.
1: No. And I took a photo of what I thought was this big, beautiful, like, bird.
0: Yeah.
1: Sitting on, like, a rock.
0: What was it?
1: I got home and it was a broken white plastic chair. Like, I zoomed in. Like, my eyesight
2: is even... You thought
1: it was
2: a pelican.
1: Yes!
0: Oh, that's hilarious.
1: Even my eyesight is failing me.
0: You're falling apart.
1: Yeah.
0: Maybe I feel fine because I didn't push out 3 kids.
1: I feel like it is perimenopausal because you don't... You're not getting any of these symptoms. Like, you're not waking up in pools of sweat at 2 a.m.
0: I told you, man, I'm the sexiest I've ever been.
1: That's self-proclaimed. Are you still, like, have you still got a healthy libido?
0: It's not like a 17-year-old, right? We did speak about it on the show the other day. I said I'd prefer to just go to sleep on a weeknight.
1: But I
0: think for men, you get, like, you start growing hair in your ears and stuff like that as you get older. I've noticed a little bit of that. My beard here... I said
1: is
0: to Mum,
1: ginger.
0: Well, yeah, but I said, Mum, what's this white stuff?
1: Oh,
0: I think I'm starting to get...
1: Salt and pepper.
0: I'm starting to get that, but honestly, I feel fine. Let's hear from you. What did 40 do to you?
1: Yeah.
0: Just like Amy, who is falling apart here. Daniel, hello.
1: Hey, Daniel.
3: Yeah, hi, guys. 40 gave me a massive groin hernia.
1: Oh, no.
3: Yeah, with a huge surgery with that, too. It was 83 millimetres big. Yeah, it was great.
1: Wow.
3: I also got a L3 herniated disc with a nerve pinch shooting down to my foot and labral tears in my left hip with bursitis and glute med tendonitis and tears in that as well. So,
1: oh, my God, Daniel.
0: Is this none, of
2: it, none of it was before you were 40.
1: Yeah.
3: I knew none of this.
0: Yeah. And is it because you're trying to be active like you're a 30-year-old?
3: Look, I've got a physical job, so I put it down to the job, and then one day, just like, geez, I don't feel good. There's a bit of pain there, and downhill slope, and now I'm on all sorts of drugs.
1: I know. You opened Pandora's box, and
0: It's the thing a lot of men that are on the tools try and get off the tools as you get older because you can't do the stuff that you used to do. Alicia, what did 40 do to you?
1: Hey, Alicia.
4: Oh, my God. Amy, I'm exactly like you. I'm going insane.
1: Yes. I'm going insane as well. I feel like I'm just a crazy hormonal unhinged person at the moment. Sometimes I walk into rooms and I'm like, what am I doing in here? What did I come into this room for?
0: Do you keep forgetting stuff like Amy as well?
4: Yeah, I left my toothpaste in my walk-in wardrobe and I could not find it for the life of me.
0: It doesn't belong in there.
1: See? I've got my girlfriends, there's some doozies at the moment. They're locking their keys in their car. One of my girlfriends left her suitcase in the taxi. Taxi just drove off with all her stuff.
0: And you reckon this is not just forgetful?
1: Well, there's a lot of brain fog that comes with perimenopause.
0: Right, okay.
1: Yeah.
0: Victoria, what did 40 do to you?
1: Hey, Victoria.
5: Hi, well, sciatica at the moment is at 500 on the pain rectus scale.
1: Oh, you poor thing.
5: Yeah, the kids are actually pissing me off these days. It's right up here. My knees are wobbly and they're just clicking and body is aching like crazy.
1: Yeah, and also, you know what else I realise? I have never, like, this is a real thing with perimenopause, the sweating. Like, I've never been a sweaty person. I feel like
0: night sweating?
1: Just all day long sweating.
0: Well, you've painted a beautiful, healthy picture of what it's like to be Amy Gerard.
1: Hey, but also, Brooklyn, hey, I feel great.
0: 2 years to go for you, is that right?
2: Yeah, it is 2 years.
0: I
1: don't think men get it the same. Unless you're on the tools like Dan.
0: I feel like
1: I know,
0: a 17-year-old.
1: You feel the sexiest you've ever felt. I've heard it 3 times now.
0: All right, still to come, we'll get a round of celeb news with Crow at Nat and your last calls. Anything you want to talk about, 131065.
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29: Sydney traffic. Looking over Sydney this fine morning into North Mead with a breakdown westbound Old Windsor Road just wrapping up past Bryan's Road. Queues are stacked along James Bruce Drive approaching Liverpool, Hoxton Park Road at Gill Avenue, a two-car crash eastbound. A three-vehicle pile-up in Glenmore Park on the Northern Road. Couple of northbound lanes out at Glenmore Parkway. Clarendon introduces Luxe Crete Flooring. 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Kiss cars for today. It's a sunny one, 19 in the city, 20 in the west. It's Brittany Gorrell, first with Kiss Traffic and Weather together.
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2: Morning, I'm Brooklyn Ross. A teenager is fighting for life after being shot in Greenacre overnight. Paramedics were called at around 9 o'clock and found the victim with gunshot wounds to his chest. He is now recovering in hospital. Detectives from the riot squad have spent the night at the scene. Meantime, a man has been stabbed in Marrickville this morning. He's thought to be in his 60s and is now in hospital with cuts to his arms and torso. There are claims this morning Pauline Hanson used party money to pay for a London hotel that sat empty while she travelled to Italy with Gina Reinhart. That's according to Nine Papers, which claim to have spoken to an insider. Thousands of migrants are still in Spain after tens of thousands crossed from Morocco last week. And a new 33-hectare mini-city has been rezoned in Parramatta North. It'll see as many as 2,000 new homes in towers up to 23 stories tall. Your sport check is coming up in a sec.
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2: Gold Coast coach Josh Hannay can't put a finger on what's gone wrong with the Titans after last night's 30-8 loss against the Cowboys. He says the last fortnight has been uncharacteristic for the group. And Matilda star Katrina Gorry has announced she's taking a break from soccer. 1 year out from the Women's World Cup in Brazil, the Kiss Cast is coming up next.
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2: Clear skies today, a top of 20 degrees in our west, 19 in the city. Tomorrow, mostly sunny and 20 degrees. On Sunday, showers increasing and 19. Right now in Bankstown at 7, in Campbelltown at 6. 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
1: 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It is Mikey, Brooklyn, Amy Gerard. 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

0: 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You're on Kiss, Mikey, Brooklyn, Amy Gerard. It's Friday. Good morning. Let's go to Croat Nat.
1: Celebrity news. Oh, you like that
2: gossip? So apparently the producer on the Spider-Man movies actually told Zendaya and Tom Holland that they shouldn't date because they're obviously married now and like couple goals. Everyone loves them. But it's a real thing where all the Spider-Men, all the Spider-Man actors end up dating the actress who plays that character. So if we go back, Tobey Maguire played Spider-Man and then we had Kirsten Dunst play Mary Jane. Yeah. They dated, didn't work out. Then if you go to the Andrew Garfield Spider-Mans, he dated Emma Stone, who played Gwen Stacy, who was the Mary Jane of that movie, those movies. And then, of course, you have Tom Holland's Spider-Man and MJ is Zendaya. So she's just seen it happen. This will be the third time. Wow. She's like, you guys are going to work very closely with one another. Yeah. If it doesn't work out, this could end badly.
3: That's so weird.
2: We'll have a listen to what she said. Someone asked her about it.
4: Is it true that you asked Tom Holland and Zendaya not to date?
5: Yes.
4: Why did you ask them?
5: Because Toby and Kirsten dated, and Andrew and Emma, and it's just MJ and Peter just always fall in love. There's nothing you can do about it.
0: I mean, you work closely with someone.
2: Yeah.
0: You fall in love with them.
2: Oh, don't look at me.
0: It happens, though. People meet at work
6: especially,
0: all the time. Not with
6: especially
0: me.
6: Like in movies where they're so close and there's kissing. And even though there's a whole crew there. Like,
2: yeah, but think about how many movies there have been where the actors didn't fall in love. It happens less often than it, you know what I mean? Like, I know there's Brad Pitt, Angelina Jolie, Mr. and Mrs. Smith, and then they fell in love and ended up dating. But think about every other movie where someone plays someone's love interest and they can separate the two. In this case,
6: this
2: it's cute, it worked out and all that kind of thing.
0: For but now.
6: Don't be a hater.
2: You're a negative Nancy, aren't you?
0: Oh, yeah. Hey, but it's not just movies and stuff. People fall in love at work.
6: Yeah,
0: I mean,
6: of
0: heaps
6: course.
0: Of people have met at work, but it's kind of like looked down on. Oh, how well,
6: you're
0: don't
6: not meant
0: shit
6: to,
0: where you eat or whatever
6: you
0: it
6: don't
0: is.
6: Really want to shit where
2: don't
6: you eat.
2: Don't dip your pen in company ink.
0: Oh, I like that one. Mm. Yeah, but what's the problem with that? If you meet someone at work and you're like,
2: well,
0: wow,
2: there's
0: they're
2: two
0: hot.
2: Things. It depends on their positions because it could be like a power dynamic thing and then, you know, that could be bad if he's in a much higher role and she felt like she had to get... There's always that argument. But then also the other thing is if it doesn't work out, someone's got to leave.
6: Mm.
2: Yeah. And everyone knows you guys dated. It's also the awkwardness around the office because everyone's like, oh, they're dating. Like, you know what I mean? Are they fighting?
0: Kind of makes it hot because it's naughty.
2: Have you? Okay, I know you're saying that you would, but have you actually dated anyone you work with?
0: Oh, years ago, some chick for a while.
2: And was it awkward when you split up?
0: Well, we just sort of stopped seeing each other, and she was like a...
2: What?
6: A producer?
0: Promo girl, so it was kind of casual.
6: My God.
0: And she wasn't around much, you know?
6: So no.
0: I just stayed on air, and she, I don't know, went off in the Black Thunder somewhere else.
3: Dated people at work?
6: Yeah.
3: Oh, well, I don't know about... Dated.
2: Hooked up. Sleeping with is just as awkward, right?
0: Oh, yeah. If not worse. Yeah. Who are you getting it on with at the moment?
3: No one here. Oh, okay. I'm happily married. Yeah.
6: Oh, yeah.
0: Just almost got him. All right. We'll take your last calls. Anything you want to talk about to wrap up the show for the week? 13-1065. You're on Kiss Breakfast. Mikey, Brooklyn, Amy Gerard.
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7: Looking over Sydney this fine sunny morning with the M4 chock-a-block, a multi-car crash eastbound through Merrylands at Burnett Street. Couple lanes out of action, delays to Great Danes Road. M4 Eastern Creeker trucks conked out eastbound lane 1 near the M7 at 40k speed here. And a truck breakdown for Arncliffe, the M5 eastbound approaching the Cooks River Tunnel. Here's a great tax tip. 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Kiss cast for the day. Sunshine 19 in the city, top of 20 in the west. Brittany Gorrell first with Kiss Traffic and Weather together. Let me
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2: Hello.
0: All right, Mikey, Brooklyn, Amy Gerard, taking your last calls now, 13-1065. We got Sasha who wants to talk. So earlier on, we had a dude that, well, he admitted to his girlfriend that he'd been going to brothels.
2: With his mates.
0: We've got a little recap of it here.
3: We were talking about things that we'd done in the past, like things in the bedroom sort of stuff, and I haven't had many girlfriends, and she knows a few of, like, the past relationships that I've had, and I said something that was, like, maybe took her a bit by surprise, and it just came up that I had seen a few sex workers in the past, and she really didn't take that very well.
0: Yeah, she didn't like it at all. Sasha wanted to talk about that.
4: Good morning.
0: Hello, what do you want to talk about?
4: Just on the topic of before, I used to work at a strip club about 4 years ago.
2: Oh, nice.
4: And I had the same guy come back to me every single Saturday. He came back for an engagement party.
0: Was his name Luke?
4: He was actually the one who was getting engaged.
2: Oh, and he came and had his bucks at the strip club.
4: Yes, he had his bucks at the strip club. And he then came back every single Saturday just to see me.
5: Oh, so while he was married,
4: married guy.
2: What about even after he was married, he was still coming back?
4: Every Friday, Saturday.
2: I'm a big believer that if you are a brothel guy, a stripper, like an escort, all those kind of things, if you're that kind of guy, you're that kind of guy even throughout marriages.
0: Even in your 70s, you're the one in Pattaya, Thailand.
5: But how's that being married and then going to see you every Friday and Saturday?
2: Yeah, where's
5: the same
2: wife?
5: Girl. Yeah. That's like worse than cheating.
0: Yeah. Do you think he loved you, Sasha, was falling in love?
4: I don't know, to be completely honest. And I never took my job that way. It was strictly just for money.
2: Yeah.
4: And you know, each to their own, you know, guys have their own lives, but I think it's disgusting when you think about it in the bigger picture of, you know, men going home to their wives and acting normal and coming out,
2: she could have been at home pregnant with his child or something and he's just coming and visiting you, which...
0: Well, we don't know. Yeah. She could have been horrible to him. She could have been awful. Like, we don't
2: get
0: know.
2: Out of here, Mikey.
0: You know, it is what it Sasha's like.
2: Well, why do you get married?
5: Arranged marriage.
2: Okay. All the excuses, you men.
0: Hey, Sasha, how common is it? A lot of people will be listening or want to know this.
2: Yeah.
0: How common is it for strippers to sleep with the men?
4: It was actually very uncommon at our workplace. A lot of the women that I worked with really valued, you know, themselves, and you've got to be really strong to be in that job.
2: Yeah.
4: A lot of girls who can't get jobs, you know, go into stripping and, you know, just for the money, and it is good money. Yeah. But there is, you know, you've got to respect your body at the end of the day.
2: You've got to have boundaries, don't you?
4: 100%. And I eventually got out of it because I, you know, found the love of my life and I respected my body enough to, you know that that's not the right thing to do. So, you know, I think if he's single and, you know, he's got a, you know, he can do what he wants at the end of the day. When people are single, you can do what you want. But if you've got a life and you're married and you're having a secret life on the side, it's not,
0: All right. There we go. Thank you, Sasha. Thank you for your opinion. Have a good weekend, all right? No strip clubs for you anymore.
2: Thanks,
4: no,
2: Sasha.
4: Definitely not. Thanks so much, guys.
0: All right, last call here. Cassandra, good morning.
6: Yeah, hi.
0: Hello. Hi. What do you want to talk about, Cassandra?
6: Well, my 40s.
0: Amy was saying, your body's fallen apart.
2: Oh, just all the hormones and the brain fog and my eyesight's going, my toenails are falling off, I can't sleep.
0: But you're only 40.
2: I'm 40.
0: 40.
2: Yeah.
0: Zero?
2: 40.
0: Okay.
2: Yep.
0: Okay.
2: How old are you, Cassandra?
6: I'm 46, so I've been dealing with this for just a tea bit longer than you, Amy. But hate everybody, hate everything. Thought of leaving the house makes me want to rage. And there's nothing. The only thing I'd rather do is be under my heated blanket
2: on your
6: with
2: own
6: my cats.
2: Yeah.
6: And my dog.
2: Yes. So many girlfriends of mine are like, I just hate everyone. Like, but I hate people.
0: You're not 88, Cassandra. You can still go out and have fun, but you don't want to leave the house.
2: Why would you?
6: But now I understand those 88-year-olds.
0: All right, well, it's almost the weekend, Cassandra. Are you just staying at home with a heated blanket and the cats?
2: Bliss.
6: Well, that is my biggest hope, yes.
2: Yeah, good on you, Cassandra.
0: Enjoy that. Have a good one. See ya.
6: Thanks, guys. Bye.
0: All right. Hey, Monday morning, this is huge. Our YouGetter is about to get a whole lot bigger.
2: Yeah, every single caller who gets on air is going to win $1,000 cash.
0: Yep, 1K. Every caller on
2: air. Every single caller who gets on air. Yep. That is huge.
0: Yep, so make sure you tune in Monday morning, 6 a.m. Every caller on air is going to get $1,000 cash. Oh, we've got Brooke Shields, Hollywood icon, joining us as well. A big show Monday morning, 6 a.m. Make sure you tune in. We'll see you then.
2: Yeah, see you in the morning. I'll see you on Monday.
0: Monday morning. Bye-bye.
2: Bye. Kiss.
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9: Sydney traffic.
10: Looking over Sydney this sunny morning, bit of a hot spot now for the M4 motorway. Truck breakdown eastbound passing the M7 Eastern Creek, further along Chock-a-Block Prospect Highway to Burnett Street, Merrylands after a multi-car crash. M5 B-double truck breakdown eastbound approaching Cooks River Tunnel in Arncliffe and Marsfield car and pedestrian incident Epping Road westbound at Herring Road. 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Search FIR Style. The Kiss car today, sunshine 19 in the city and 20 in the west. It's Brittany Gorrell, first with Kiss Traffic and Weather together.
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14: Morning, I'm Brooke and Ross. Pauline Hanson is being accused of dipping into One Nation funds to pay for a hotel on her European holiday. An insider has reportedly told the Herald that Pauline used party revenue to pay for luxury rooms, some of which were left vacant. The senator still insists no taxpayer money was used. A gunman is on the run after a teenager was shot in the chest at Greenacre last night. He's now fighting for life in hospital and was found by first responders at 9 p.m. The riot squad has been there at the scene all night. In Marrickville, a man in his 60s has been stabbed this morning. He is in a serious condition. And smart glasses are now in the sights of our privacy watchdog. It comes after Kmart sold out of its camera glasses for just $89 each. The government has asked the privacy commissioner to look over the tech. Your sport check is up in a sec.
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14: The Cowboys have bounced back from last week's 70-point loss to the Roosters, beating the Titans 30-8 on the Gold Coast. It keeps North Queensland's finals hopes alive. Tonight, the Warriors are at home to Penrith. Then the Roosters face the Bulldogs at Allianz Stadium. The Kiss cast is coming up next.
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14: Clear skies today, a top of 20 degrees in our west, 19 in the city. Tomorrow, mostly sunny and 20 degrees. On Sunday, showers increasing and 19. Right now in Bankstown at 7, in Campbelltown at 6. 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
0: And this is our debut single, Self-Aware. We wrote this song about that feeling of wanting to love someone, but not being able to. If you've ever stayed in a relationship, even though you know how it's going to end, this one's for you.
1: Kiss.

0: The Heartache in That. It's one of my favorite Kiss hits. Your number one hit music station. We're Kiss. Happy Friday. Charmaine?
1: Hey, Gordy.
0: How you doing?
1: Good, man. How are you?
0: Super dupes. It's a Friday. A little bit of sun out. The weekend's here. Oh.
1: Can't wait.
0: And you know what else?
1: Yeah?
0: I get to hand over these bad boys today.
1: Oh, please. I need a new car.
0: Yeah. What about one with $10,000 in it and a couple of United Business Class flights to New York to see Harry Styles?
1: That would be amazing. That would be the best Friday of my entire life.
0: Kato, turn the lights off. This is your Kiss Key song, right?
1: Okay.
0: You hear it and you call
1: 131065.
0: Oh, she knows it. Put you in for Cash, Cars and Stars. Coming up next. Good luck.
1: Woo, thanks, Gordy.
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3: Looking over Sydney and in Maryland, a multi-vehicle crash on the M4 motorway approaching the Burnett Street underpass. There are two city-bound lanes blocked still. St. Peter's break down the Princes Highway approaching Campbell Road. That's affecting northbound. There's two lanes of blocks, right turn lane. And at Arncliffe, a B-double truck broke down on the M5 approaching the Cooks River Tunnel. 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Oh, what a feeling, Toyota. The Kiss Car, sunny, tops of 19 in the city, 20 in the west. It's Tim Gover's first with Kiss Traffic and Weather together.
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0: Sydney's number one hit music station, Kiss 106.5. All right, weekend incoming. But I'm telling you now, the Kiss music to take us there is on point. From the APT to the TLC. We're doing it all on the KIIS. Oh, God, that sounded lame. Whatever. Kisses. You know what's not lame? The fact that this is hours left with Cash, Cars and Stars. If there was ever a day to be hanging with Kiss, I'm telling you, it is right now. Let's go. Let's put someone in for this. Is it Naomi?
2: Gordy?
0: Welcome to the party.
2: Oh, did I get the key from?
0: Yeah, you did.
2: Oh, finally.
0: And hopefully you'll be getting these keys this afternoon. Brand new Cherry Tico 4 with the $10,000 in it and the business class United flights to New York to see Harry Styles.
2: Oh, awesome. I need it all. I need a break.
0: Oh, I bet. You know what? This isn't just a prize. You know it's a life upgrade, right? Good luck with this. Good luck. And have a great Friday.
2: Oh, thanks so much,
0: Gordy.
2: Love
0: ya. Love you more. Hey, this Kiss Key song, like the next one coming up, is sooner than you think. Within the next 15 minutes, keep a kiss for me, all right?
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4: Looking over Sydney this morning in St. Peter's, a breakdown on the Princes Highway at Campbell Road affecting city-bound traffic. We've got traffic in recovery mode through Goona after an earlier westbound breakdown on the Hume Highway. Goulston, a car broke down at the Gorge. And the M4 getting back on track city-bound after an earlier breakdown at Eastern Creek. 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The Kiss cast, sunny. Tops of 19 in the city, 20 in the west. It's Tim Govers first with Kiss traffic and weather together.
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0: hanging with your number one hit music station. You got Gordy, man. Sort of feels a little bit warmer than usual, right? What is up with Jess? What are you doing? You're dreaming at work about cash cars and stars or something?
1: Oh, my God, Gordy. You're going to think I'm a psycho. Like, I'm literally sitting in my office. Yeah. I've got my headphones on. I've got the iHeartRadio on.
0: Yeah.
1: And I'm sitting here manifesting. I'm going crazy in this office. I'm screaming every time I hear a key kiss song. And I can't contain the excitement.
0: Wait, stop.
1: Yes.
0: Let's just pretend it is the Chery Tiggo 4 for a sec.
1: Oh, my God. It's lush. Oh, these seats. It's comfortable. This glove box. Oh, it looks like there's something in there. Oh, my God. It's my slides. Oh, my God.
0: Hang on. Oh, Jesus Christ. Can we pull over by the servo, get one of those cheap air fresheners, please?
1: That was not me.
0: Sure. This is your Kiss Key song. I am 6 years old. This is your Kiss Key song. Even I run, right? You hear this. You call Kiss, you'll be up for the brand new car with $10,000. Business class flight to New York. These keys could be your keys today. Within 15 minutes, this will go out. But the tunes to get us there. Olivia Rodrigo. Olivia Dean, I should say. Ugh. How's your Friday? Baby Steps is coming up next.
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